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2: Where?

beautiful song sung in beautiful Nehiyawewin, the Cree language. That was Love with Mach Nimito, or Start Dancing. Love is the musical alias of Lovina Tatusis, and she reps the Poundmaker Cree Nation in Saskatchewan. You can find that song on her debut album, Isquail, and it's an amazing record that she's dedicated to the women who came before, the ones here now, and those still finding their voice. And one of those women is Love herself. This is Reclaimed, your home for Indigenous music. I'm Jared Martineau. And today you'll hear rising voices in neo-soul, R&B, rap, and instrumentals. One of my favorite First Nations beatmakers out of so-called Australia is Wiradjuri artist and producer Kuren. His music spans everything from electrified pop and chilled out beats to full-on rave bangers. And this one sits right in that sweet spot between them. Just wait for the drop. Here's Kuren with

hype new drop from Tool Man and Bear Witness, known together as The Hallucination. That was Lucy, and they were joined on it by Toronto rapper Tona. As you heard, that track takes their sound in a darker and heavier direction, and they built it specifically for big sound systems and low-end pressure drops. And it's been said that this is a glimpse into the next phase of their evolution. Hard-hitting rhythms, ominous atmosphere, and relentless energy. And I'm here for it. This is Reclaimed. I'm Jared Martineau. Next, I want to bring you back down under to hear something from soul singer Moju. They call themselves a First Nations Wiradjuri, second generation Filipinx, and a third culture and third gender kid out of Narm. And this track is one of my favorites from their album Oro Plata Mata, or Gold Silver Death. The album is divided into three acts, and this song opens its final movement. Moju offers a passionate cry to protect the world to come, and how your perspective on the days ahead shifts and changes when you become a parent and learn to guide a little one into that world. Here's The Future

My goodness, First Nations rap and hip-hop are alive and well in so-called Australia. That heavy-hitting record is Handout, and it comes to you from Miss Kanina and Jamal Yami. What a collab. I love how their flows weave together on that one, and the intensity of their delivery is unmatched and meteoric. I'm Jared Martineau, this is Reclaim, and speaking of the world and its indigenous connections, you're about to hear a track that recognizes and celebrates our global kinship ties. It's a collab from Maori artist Ray from Aotearoa, Plains Cree rapper Talon from Vancouver, and Wiradjuri and Gadigal artist Akela Newman from Sydney. And this is what it sounds like when native worlds

stay hungry. While I'm out of with a ball, can't touch me. See, it's more than the music I make, it's the steps that I take for the people above me. I don't seem too much, so I smoke too much. The excuses I make for this drink in my cup, I surround myself with a room full of at the end of the day, they don't give too

is Foster's. Yeah, had to switch up lanes to the right road. Many times that I could've went psycho. Psych wards, I was sitting in Kylo. Like, there's gotta be more to this life, yo. Ain't no telling which way that I might go. That was 2019,

A big tune from Kobe D, that was Aim for the Stars. And that brass blasting, crowd chanting, anthemic feeling was all by design. Kobe D came up on Bidjigal Land in Maroubra, South Sydney, and he clawed his way up from freestyling in local parks to becoming a celebrated national rap icon, all while staying rooted in his community. And the song you just heard is all about paying it forward. Kobe says, "I want people to hear it and feel like no dream is too big, especially young people coming from the same streets I started in. I want them to believe that they can see themselves in these spaces too." Love that. I'm Jared Martineau. This is Reclaimed. Nekyo Métis rapper Joey Styles has been at it for a long minute. And at this point, he's Indian country rap royalty. And I love the melodic pocket that he drops into on this one. Joey does what he does best. He tells it like it is. "I'm really good at acting good. Did my time inside the hood. Now I'm posted on the res. Grind till every dollar's bled." Here's Joey Styles with Acting Good on Reclaimed.

Next Gen Native Rap Rising, that was Northside Baby with Still. He reps Treaty 8, the Denetah First Nation in Northern Alberta, and he started making beats in his bedroom when he was just 13 years old. And since then, his sound has gone worldwide. And Northside Baby says whether he's headlining a festival stage or rocking the res in his home community of High Level, it's all about showing up for his fans. And his mission is simple, to inspire the many Indigenous kids that look up to him to walk their own path wherever they want to take it. I'm Jared Martineau, this is Reclaimed. Let's slide south of the Medicine Line now to hear a new one from Omaha, Oglala Lakota, and Shichangu, Lakota singer and rapper Antoine X. He got his start singing round dance songs in stairwells and cars, and videos of him singing a cappella and unaccompanied went viral in the early days, and that helped introduce Antoine X's silken voice to the world. For this track, he linked up with West Coast rapper Young Drummer Boy, and their swagger together is assertive and confident, but still laid back and smooth. Here's Antoine X and Young Drummer Boy was On The Way.

0: I'm not perfect, but I'm present. I got burdens, keeps me stressing. I'm still learning how to be the person that I know I'm destined to be. Two peas in the pod, yeah, that's you and me. Let me light your path so you can see the person you will be. Your eyes reflect the universe as I expand the family tree. Your mind's design is quite like mine and I accept it admirably. Your heart is what God handed me. Didn't happen randomly. Destiny, apparently. I lost direction, filled with fear. Then you appear like magically. Working on myself still, trying to heal the scars I dealt with back when I was just a selfish little brat that felt helpless at. Alone with my thoughts, I tried to manifest my light. Then I clicked, it wasn't what I thought until the day that you arrived. I wanna see you thrive in life. Problems that keep you up at night are minuscule compared to the power that you hold inside. Every flower on this earth still couldn't match your beauty. Even when I'm not around, protection truly is my duty. Don't be scared to chase your dreams and do all the things that will bring you joy. Haven't felt this type of love since when I was a baby boy.
1: Dante, Anin, my name is Dreesus Anishinaabe Nehio from the Muskaugan First Nations. 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

No screenshot. Moving through rumors, my life is a movie. I got me some units like Reeboks. Give me that good. Give me that good. Who's that? Big Meech from the bushes. Open up doors for the rookies. I don't need praises. I don't need cookies. I just want peace. Give me that good. I just want peace. Give me that good.

Love that tune. Anishinaabe and Nehiel rapper Dreezus has been on a long red road to reawakening and reconnection. And more, that's showing up in his music, and we love to hear it. For that one, Dreezus continues his link-ups with Toronto producer Junya T, alongside Truss and Dr. Dot, with a track fittingly called Trust Me. Before that, you heard Mellow Downs and Troy Kingy with Aria, their beautiful ode to family and the future and raising up the next generation. You're tuned into Reclaimed. I'm Jarrett Martineau. In Nehiel Wewin, Nito Tamawin is the act of listening. And when it comes to music, there are many ways to do it. You can tune into a frequency, you can get lost in lyrics, or you can just put your head back, close your eyes, and vibe out to the beat, whatever calls to you. The main thing is to listen. Here's Ojibwe producer Dam Sour and Kai on Reclaimed.

like a walk under the overstory through dappled light and a canopy of green. That was Inuk producer Adam One with Forest. And I love the interplay of plucked harps, swelling strings, and synth pads on that one. And like he always does, it was map made and flipped with his trusty MPC Live and SP404 samplers. You can find that one and lots more on Prologue, Adam One's latest collection of vibed out instrumental hip hop beats. I'm Jarrett Martineau. This is Reclaimed. Drop me a line anytime to say hi and let me know what you think of the show.

0: Matanse, this is Melina Miawapin Labocan Massimo. 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
1: Hi! The tea is out. Mike,
2: why? 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Society. The most question is get a lot of minutes. No more sal wana junta. 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We should say ourselves that ma. Captain, just something to support. And I said, so to see what I am team as task cut. It's about the creepy, it's getting met to my world. I stood to suit the day to suit. The next time I let it get, as I know it's home to them, as to them, as to yourself, the matter last, as to them, as to. We should get, yes, I did it. Yet all was cooked up, slacks lights, I'm near. 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
1: 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Oh.
2: The song from the treasure box of Nanus. Here is Yaki. Yaki. 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
1: 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An ust signum napos eat in the chalkim swipe, do so eat. Kunigosims. 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Yos, Madame Hooks, Yedis Inach, Yedisonch, Yedis Nukalik, Yedis Usum, and Dadala,
2: and Sachim Chimene,
1: and Ustinum Napol Nuchalk Radio, 91.1 FM, broadcasting the laws of the lands and waters, Kahalusim Dusap, Kahalusim Dumusap, Kahalusim O Soup. Or sit in a chalkim, where we eat in a chalk, that is speak in a chalk. Why it's chliwatsudis, we're going to begin with two phrases, astis inach, and ustainam nachot, beginning with our first phrase of the day.
3: Asich ustch.
1: Asich ustch.
2: Asich ustch.
1: Asich ustch.
2: Asich
1: Oost. Why, Sue?
3: A sech oost.
1: So we'll give you this one, a tisit. And we are in our back to back weeks, the second week in sharing these phrases. So we're only going to share with you the English here at the beginning of our broadcast and then a la chpilch at the end. So that one there. Come on in. A sech oost. So someone. No copy gas the no much that and you know knocking there on the door he say to them hey lech oost come on in. That is our phrase, one of the phrases we'll share with you today, and today's current phrase
3: asi iso
2: asi iso
1: asi iso asi iso
2: asi iso
1: asi iso. So, still having that same word, asi, that when we say asi, is meaning come here. When we say asi iso, a little bit different way of saying it. This, Ely Stice, Beatrice Elliott sharing it. And, sort of in the sense of saying, like, come here for a moment, come here for a minute. We find that when we use iso, when we're giving directives, that it means for a moment, for a while. One of the classic ones, say it's classic, just one of the ones that I think we could really use often, you know, because it comes up often, is to tell someone, asai iso, which is saying to someone, wait a minute, or wait a moment, asai iso. Don't get it mixed up with our phrase today, asai iso, asai iso.
2: Asai iso.
1: That's, you know, and so with those ones again, iso is having that sort of meaning. Just as a final example for that is itzkui iso, which is to say to someone, you know, move aside a moment, sort of in a sense, or we say as being, excuse me, itzkui iso.
2: Itzkui iso.
1: Just to give you some context behind why we say that iso is like a what we call as being a directive or for lack of better words, command, you know, when we say that, asich, or we tell someone, amdich, oisu.
3: Asi iso.
1: Asi iso. Why? So two phrases for you today. We're going to continue now with our language lesson, share with you those, throughout the broadcast. Anust seinem nach, oleska chbilchs, gauch sinchiprut, astisit, why? It's clear what's
2: I have a question.
1: Wagenich.
2: Is there much of a difference between when we use iso and so?
1: So iso is when we say it as being a directive. When we say so, so is typically following a vowel.
2: Mm-hmm.
1: So, geez, what's a good example that we can give? When we say waiso, meaning that's all, this is to say that's all. You know, that's all for now.
2: Okay.
1: And so the way, you know, already ending in that vowel, we say waitho.
2: Yeah.
1: We don't say lo.
2: Mm-hmm.
1: Yeah, that's the difference. So
2: when we'd say lo, would probably be if I said yeah, luck, it's low, like I'm still tired.
1: You could perhaps say it like yet. That.
2: Yeah.
1: You know, if I say like, you know, I like using the examples that I've heard speakers use, and Beatrice Elliott was one that would always say things like this, and unprompted, you know, in a moment of not being asked what to say or how to say it. She would just, you know, like, for example, when she get up, she would say, Lemtslo.
2: Mm-hmm.
1: Lemtslo.
2: Lemtslo.
1: And so that's when we say that. Another one that comes to mind, one of our phrases that we've had throughout the previous weeks is Ip ich lod eich, is one that Chukwa Amos had said, which is, I'm picking this up, Ip ich lod eich.
2: Mm-hmm.
1: So you think of it, you know, when we put it into English, we don't often add this context, though, of saying still, yet, or for a while, for a moment, in some cases.
2: Mm-hmm.
1: You know, when we say, Ip ich lod eich, it's just that, I'm picking this up. You think of it sort of perhaps in the moment of what it is that you're doing, that really you are taking a moment to pick something up, you know, but you don't say, I'm going to take a moment to pick this up here.
2: Mm-hmm.
1: You know, at least in English, you know, it sounds like more to me that if you're taking a moment to pick something up, that it might be, you know, that it's going to take you a little bit.
2: Mm-hmm.
1: But if you're just picking up like a wrapper, like some piece of trash off the ground or something, or like a toy or whatever it might be on the ground, Ip ich lod eich, daim ki chi chik, you know, maybe say that.
2: Yeah, like 1 sec, I'm going to grab this and throw it away.
1: That's it.
2: Yeah.
1: 1 sec.
2: 1 sec.
1: You know, that's probably a way that you say, 1 sec, I'm picking this up.
2: Mm-hmm.
1: Ip ich lod eich.
2: Okay, I was just wondering, because this morning when my cousin walked in, I said, and she says, I'm tired still. What is that? Yalukt? And I said, yeah, yalukt. Yaluknua. And then I was like, I'm tired still. That's when I was like, maybe you could say, yaluktslo. I'm tired still. That's the only reason why I was kind of curious when we came on to the subject of itho and lo.
1: Perhaps and if so. You could say it. You know, typically with anything like that, if I am tired,
2: mm-hmm.
1: if I'm sleepy,
2: mm-hmm.
1: yalukt.
2: Yes.
1: That's it, you know.
2: Simple. Yalukt.
1: It's just, you know, kind of saying that I am sleepy,
2: mm-hmm.
1: you know, as opposed to just adding that on to kind of, you know, yalukt lo.
2: Mm-hmm.
1: Yeah, luck, law, you know, unless you might be adding a bit more to it. I don't know, you know, I really don't know.
2: Mm-hmm.
1: That's why I just always go with, if someone, like, if you ask me, you know, yeah, luck, just say that.
2: Yeah,
1: luck, yeah, luck, luguks.
2: Yeah.
1: And that's where you find that luguks. You could say luguks, you know, that one feels a little bit more.
2: That was my follow up.
1: That you're, because you do include that. You see, when we say lo,
2: mm-hmm.
1: not always either are they saying it lo, they say lu. Like also with tho,
2: mm-hmm.
1: you hear at the end of one of Achtigeich's tellings, you know, she doesn't really carry out the vowel open like that. When she says waitho, she says waithu.
2: Mm-hmm.
1: Waithu.
2: Yeah.
1: You know.
2: Yeah, as I was like walking here, and I was thinking of that conversation, I was thinking, oh, yama luguks. And I was like, I wonder if you could say yalukt luguks.
1: I would say just yalukt luguks.
2: Mm-hmm.
1: You know, the ma luguks, when we say ma, to me, it kind of adds this way about it that,
2: yeah.
1: like, say if you said to me, atalachichnuks,
2: mm-hmm.
1: and I say, yats ma luguks, is like, I guess I'm fine.
2: Yeah.
1: You know, it kind of gives that, like, I guess.
2: Yeah.
1: I guess I'm okay, you know, like, kind of how I think of, like, so-so, you know, like, kamsi kamsa.
2: Mm-hmm.
1: You know, so that's kind of what I think about it when we add those.
2: Mm-hmm.
1: You see, those things, they are common in the language.
2: Mm-hmm.
1: You know, when we say those things, it really, to me, seems like it comes about in a natural way, or that you start to kind of get an idea as you're going about learning the language when you say those things.
2: Mm-hmm.
1: You know, law is one that's, I think, for us as people who are beginning to learn, apart from ichik and gooks, is like one of the ones that we hear speakers, we find that we hear speakers say often, and so it's one that I think is really, I don't think the right word to say is important, but it's one that we could be able to learn as a start,
2: mm-hmm.
1: As people learning to speak. And so law is, yeah, I think that one's an easy one to understand, mm-hmm. you know, or can be an easy one to understand. Especially as we kind of go about in a way, if we're, you know, using this way in which we speak English,
2: mm-hmm.
1: to find the similarities of, like, what we mean by that when we say, like, a minute or a moment, still, yet, and then, like, how you said, one sec.
2: Yes.
1: You know, like, that's one that I never thought of.
2: Mm-hmm.
1: Like, you could say, you know, just a minute, you know. Mm-hmm. You know,
2: when you worded it like that in the language, my head was like, one sec, I'm grabbing this, I'm going to throw it away.
1: Something like that. Yeah.
2: You know, like you said,
1: maybe you think of like, if you're going along the Kuhlots or something like that, or you're just out and about, and you beat slow day, this, you know, whatever it might be, there might be ice around. You know, a lot of people leaving their ice around. And so sometimes, you know, we might pick it up. You beat slow day. Or if you're at the Kuhlots, and if any of our listeners are anything at all like you, you beat slow dit acht deich. I'm grabbing this rock.
2: A lot of listeners are a lot like me.
1: You know, so I think that those are some scenarios that we can think of to kind of, at least when we say ipich. But if you're doing something like samtslo, you know, I like that one from Eli Stice, to say that I'm getting up for a moment. She also would say it when her feet got too hot, she would say ksa samtslo.
2: Ksa-lim-slo.
1: Yeah, I'm taking off my socks, or I'm taking off my shoes, whatever it might be. Sometimes you don't, like, I find sometimes that the speakers might not include whatever it is that they're taking off. It's just already, you know, implied.
2: Mm-hmm.
1: Like, you know, that's what we'll find, I think, that once we start getting more into a situation together, and I might do something, you know, I might say, "Ksatem tslo," and I, you know, take off my shoes like I am right here. And I don't need to say, "Ksatem tslo, hyakain chats," or whatever. Mm. I'm taking off these shoes. I could just say,
2: "Ksatem
1: tslo," and you know that I'm taking those off.
2: Yeah.
1: You know, because you see me doing it too. And so that's kind of how I think of it anyway.
2: Mm-hmm.
1: So, law is how we use it in a statement.
2: Mm-hmm.
1: When we say itho, it's to say it in this sense of a directive.
2: Mm-hmm.
1: If you're telling someone something, you're telling someone to do something, right? Ichkui itho. Itlai itho. Why itho? That one's also one that I don't think, I've never really heard. Actually, you know, with Ithai Itho and Wai Itho, never heard anyone say. Mm-hmm. But Wai Itho is one that was in the same resource that I was looking at that had Ithai Itho on it. It had first Ithai Itho, the one under it, Wai Itho.
2: Mm-hmm.
1: And they both mean the same thing. Just a minute.
2: Yeah.
1: Or just a moment. You know, All right, just a minute, you know, like if you say white, you know, you think of it as being like all right.
2: Are you
1: telling someone to, you know, it's be like, patient.
2: Okay, one second.
1: Yeah, why so?
2: Yeah, why so? Do you need to start saying
1: never,
2: that?
1: Never patient. I wonder how you say, like, not patient. I wonder about that.
2: Patient.
1: Yeah, someone being patient. Anyway, let's get into some more language here. We've been talking about law.
2: Mm-hmm.
1: I think that's great. Law is like law, law, e-law.
2: Yeah, I've been getting a pretty good understanding of these things. And when I ask a question, it just helps confirm, oh, yeah, my thought was correct, you know, or, oh, I almost had that.
1: See, the thing is like when we first, like, if you learn it from like from the books or whatever, usually they only put it as meaning still or yet, but you don't really get the fullness of what that means, you know, because we don't often say like, I'm picking this up still, or I'm picking this up yet,
2: mm-hmm.
1: or whatever it is, you know, or I'm getting up still, I'm getting up yet. It's really that. In that you also have this sort of interval of time, you know, where still can, how we use it in context of English is like, you know, if someone's like,
2: mm-hmm.
1: you know, I'm still working, mm-hmm. you know, like that could be from the moment that you've started work and to the point at which you still haven't yet stopped or whatever.
2: Mm-hmm.
1: And it sounds like a long interval of time. It perhaps can be understood in that way sometimes. But in these moments, it's just a moment.
2: Mm-hmm.
1: Like just a, like, you know, like each Lord Eich is not, I'm picking this up and
2: it's
1: I'm
2: like a 20 second
1: taking
2: thing.
1: Like, you know, that I'm still picking it up after like 30 minutes or whatever.
2: Yeah.
1: It's like in the moment of what's going on there, I'm picking this up a moment.
2: Mm-hmm.
1: One second I'm picking this up.
2: Mm-hmm.
1: And so it's kind of perhaps that it could be like a measurement of indefinite time.
2: Mm-hmm.
1: Either being still in this sense that we say of like I'm still working, you know, after the whole day, you know, I'm still working.
2: Mm-hmm.
1: You know? I don't know how I would say that. Like, you know, whatever. So, but in the moment, especially in the moment that we have those, when we hear speakers that are just doing something, right? Like, some slow. That might even be a better example because, like, you're just getting up for a moment. It's not like I'm still up.
2: Yeah.
1: I'm still standing, you know.
2: Mm-hmm. I'm still standing.
1: Yeah, I just thought about that. What do you call it?
2: Yeah.
1: And then when we get into, like the one thing that I really like about it is, like, once we learn to use it in other ways, you can kind of say it in a way, like, how Achtigeich used it is in this moment of the story of the flood, the Schutzim, where she says, Alpach dom ilujik, Eich, Chios, Akhtulik. You know, ever since then, this has been called Akhtulik. And so that's like, speaking of, you know, ever since that point in time,
2: mm-hmm.
1: that the Lupins, these Kakhts, at that elevation there, I think it's the mountain Satskyaich. I think that might be it, Satskyaich, or I could be getting it wrong.
2: I think you're right. Goose Island?
1: No.
2: Oh.
1: No.
2: Mm-mm. Am I getting that mixed up?
1: Way up there. No, Goose Island is Yelachlai. Yeah. That's over that
2: okay,
1: way.
2: Okay, yeah. I'm getting them mixed.
1: Either Satskyaich or Nusi Mutsta. It might be Nusi Mutsta. Can't remember. But anyway, I think it must be Nusi Mutsta, because it's, I think, to say of this that, no, it must be Saskiaich.
2: That sounds...
1: Yeah, it's Saskiaich. Because then she talks about Nusi Mutsta after that. She talks about how this Nusqalist had thrown its tenh, I think, towards Nusi Mutsta, and it became this elevation there, or something like that. It's been a long time since I've, heard or read those stories. Ninihik meets Lutz.
2: Insto.
1: See, Lutz.
2: Lutz.
1: Is also one.
2: Yes.
1: It either has this kind of, meaning of like immediately.
2: Mm-hmm.
1: Or.
2: It's like Ninihik meets Lutz. I forget now.
1: Or before expected, and like you said, now, or for some time now, I haven't, like, mm-hmm. for some time now, I've forgotten.
2: Mm-hmm.
1: You know, like, we think of that lu, that lo, still as being a sense of some form of indefinite time, perhaps.
2: Mm-hmm.
1: And so perhaps that it could also be in that way.
2: There's just so much more to it, as you learn.
1: But it's also immediately. Like, the one thing that you can find with speakers like Achtigaich is she would keep a pattern of using those kinds of things when she was telling stories so that we could learn from that how exactly they're used.
2: Mm-hmm.
1: And one of those stories is the story of the Sninik that was taking people from their graves, where she used it, all throughout one part of the story, just like one phrase after the
2: one
1: other.
2: One lutz after the other.
1: Yeah, one lutz after the other. You know, like, Wich lutz ska ska ska tsks denanim kitch. And, you know, then the denim came, or he arrived.
2: Mm-hmm.
1: No, the way that Wich lutz ska tsks oth and ska klapnu lutz oth. This is the man telling his siddiq that at the moment the animal comes to me, you'll go immediately to the village and tell them.
2: Mm-hmm.
1: And so at the moment,
2: mm-hmm.
1: or sort of, we either might say at the moment, or we could also still use that word immediately to say, once it gets to me,
2: mm-hmm.
1: you'll as go soon as. Immediately.
2: Yeah.
1: And uses that kapnuluj. And she had still used that, like, to say of, like, even his shadich to say, like, kapdomluj and aich. Is to say that my friend, he's been taken now.
2: Mm-hmm.
1: You know, he's been taken now. And so, you know, I can't remember all the other ways in which, you know, it's used off the top of my head. I know, again, it's used when you know, his friend then immediately went to the Apsuth, you mm-hmm. know. And so, yeah, there's, hear those stories from Achtigaich, and the way that she uses the language is something really to listen for. Mm-hmm. You know, that she was very articulate and very smart about the way that she was passing this knowledge on. Not just for the sake of passing on the knowledge of the stories, but also for the way in which she was telling it to kind of follow a pattern of how to use that language,
2: mm-hmm.
1: how she used that. That's something she is very good for.
2: Mm-hmm.
1: Yeah, it's quite cool anyway. Cool.
2: It's like she just demonstrated how you can use it.
1: Yeah. Let's go now over the phrases of the day. We have first here the phrase starting us off this week. Nusteinem nach ostreich.
3: Asich ost.
2: Asich ost.
1: Asich ost. And I won't give you the translation for that, but, you know, I like to, if I can, you know, be able to kind of give some context in a way to, you know, share some sound. You know, we might use that to save that. And then there is...
2: Asi iso.
1: That is our phrase today. Our phrases today. Asi iso.

0: Oi, Su.
1: Así hizo.
2: Así hizo.
0: Oi. So, we kind of been having conversation here around some of these things that I don't know what the right words are for it, but they give a little bit more context in a way to how we can make up phrases in our language. You know, like we sort of begin in a way with some of the language that we might use to just kind of, you know, get straight to the point about something, if that's the best way to put it. But then we can kind of add these things on. I don't know if the right way to kind of describe it is like if you're adding color to it, right? If you're making it vibrant, you're kind of bringing more of this naturalness to the way
2: filling
0: that,
2: in lines.
0: You know, the speakers might say something. Like we used earlier the examples from Beatrice Elise Dice. You know, one other one that comes to mind relating to how we might say ksasamtslo hyakhenchts or something like that, or ksasamtslo hyastakinchts, you know, something like that. When you have a coat on, this is one way that we could use it. I believe this is one of the previous phrases we even had, you know, ksasamtslo. I'm taking off my coat. Yeah. I find that these ones are really great to kind of begin with our understanding of how we use these, how we use this law. Because again, it's a very, momental?
2: One more I think of is Tlapitz lo hyausts.
0: Tlapitz lo?
2: Or Tlapitz lo hyausts.
0: Tlapitz lo hyausts. Yeah, and like saying Tlapitz lo hyausts is one way you can say it as well.
2: You kind of said it weird the first
0: time. The speakers often say it that way. Yeah, so when we say Tlapitz lo is like, I'm going for a while. You know, again, it's sort of this, like, indefinite time of, like, not really being specific about when you might be, like, back or whatever. It's just saying that you're going for a while.
2: Yeah.
0: I'm going to the store for a while.
2: Yeah.
0: You know, as opposed to saying, you know, so this is what I mean by how perhaps we can maybe make this in a way a little bit more colorful, a little bit more vibrant with the way that our speech is, you know, because if I say tlapchlo or tlapchlo stoats, it's, you know, straight to the point. I'm going to the store. It might be immediately that I am or whatever. Tlapchlo stoats. It's just saying I'm going to the store. If I add a little bit more onto that, tlapchlo ol stoats. I'm going to the store for a while. Yeah. And so it kind of doesn't, you know, as far as I know, it might not really have much of a big difference. I'm not certain. But you have either or, you know, and you know, when the speakers would say that, like Arthur was one who said that, he just, in English, said,
2: I'm going to the store.
0: I'm going to the store. And that was it. So, like, you know, that's also why I'm like, I don't know if there's really much difference. You know, when we put lo into English, we might say it as being for a while, which, you know, makes sense. Like, in English, you might say, I'm going to the store. Or you might tell someone, I'm going to the store for a while. You know, I'll be back, kind of thing. Why? The thing about that I will say is that it doesn't imply, though, like, directly, I think, that you'll be back. I'm not certain about that. So I just have to say that. we're going to take a short break. We got one coming up here. We'll be playing you a suit. And the one I want to share with y'all is Sinchekila Sisaukir. And we'll be right back after this. Why?
3: Why? Ni am clam kits, dis suits, sin hekila.
1: Sisauki uchtisut daich, wainanus yamsh.

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1: Oes, mae'r ymchwgs cael chylwch yn llwt o llwp o llyt yn ychel cymchynt dy darla.
2: Yn slach i'n chym yna.
1: Yn that there is yn chycula sisaw gych, dy sy'n chycula sisaw song. Oes, our phrases y llu songcht.
3: Y llu illo.
2: Y llu illo.
1: Y llu illo. And...
3: Y llych oest.
2: Y llych... Oost.
1: Someone comes along, all shoot notes, no copiga, shelty no moose that. Oh, a leech. No, there's a. Oh, wait, a leech. Oost. I don't know what you might say when you knock on the no moose that. I'm giving here some away.
2: When
1: anyway.
2: You knock on the no moose that. Like when you're the one knocking?
1: Yeah.
2: You'd say, anybody here? How do you say that again? Anybody here?
1: Achagu diga, digawal sult, or something like that. I don't know. Sometimes I say digawa, you know, because that's kind of my, yeah. I want to say that, but I think sometimes the speakers might just say klemsta. You know, because we might use that word "klemsta" to say is just somebody.
2: Yeah.
1: You know, it means a person. So when they refer to someone in general, in a way that's not specific to any particular person, they might just say "klemsta." You know, "dihri klemsta."
2: Do they also sometimes maybe just say "numau"?
1: Numau, sometimes, but you know, sometimes you would. You know, kind of with that, though, you would say, like, if you say dinumao, you would already kind of have the context of, you know, who the individual
2: okay.
1: might be.
2: Yeah.
1: Or you might just say, like, dinumao di klemstati.
2: It would be a different, yeah.
1: Be like this certain person.
2: Yes.
1: You know, this certain individual, dinumao di klemstati. That's kind of along the lines of how we might use that.
2: Mm-hmm.
1: Yeah.
2: Right.
1: So... anyway, those are our phrases today. We're sharing with you two phrases. We were not here for the previous day. So today's phrase, today, and then the previous phrase, which we are also sharing with you. And we sign them up all the scouch, belch scouch, sneaky prudut. Let's continue with going over our language here now. So it's scouch saltimudilski it nachalkum heel. Inutrat.
2: Why? So I kind of wasn't here for a little while, but what I've been sharing with you guys and wanting to share with our listeners is phrases that I commonly use with Simonetsky, with my daughter. So, starting off, I'll do a phrase that is quite similar to our phrase of the day, and it is Alla Ilo. We did mention this at the beginning of the show, but I just feel like it's a nice place to start.
1: Alla Ilo.
2: And this is... Wait a second. And...
1: So, for some, you know, context, when might we say this?
2: Yes. I usually say this if I'm going to clean, but another scenario I kind of use this is if I'm trying to get ready. To go out, you know, trying to get us ready to go out and...
1: So just a moment. So you're talking here about like these situations, but what's the initial moment that you use it when you're in those situations? Like, why are you saying "Alla Ilo"?
2: If she might be impatient with whatever she might be wanting or whatever we might be trying to do, and I'll say "Alla Ilo," and then I'll describe what I'm trying to do while I'm telling her one moment. So. If I'm using it in a scenario where I'm cleaning with her, I'll say "Alla Ilo," Tchulim Chimt. How do you say that?
1: Tchulim Chimt.
2: Tchulim Chimt. 1 second, I'm sweeping. Or if I'm using it in a context of we're getting ready to leave, she might be in her car seat. I might be getting some stuff like the car keys and drinks or whatever ready to go outside with her diaper or whatever. I'll say, Asaisho, Nachli Wadimutz. You know, like, I'm Nachli Wadimutz lo. I'm still getting ready.
1: Yeah.
2: You know, like.
1: And that's where we see kind of this, you know, moment where we have the directive of telling someone, Asaisho. Where are we using Isho? And then when you're doing something that is taking this time, that you're saying, Nachla dimutchlo.
2: Yes.
1: You know, I'm still getting ready, you know, or I'm getting ready for a moment, whatever, however you want to put it in English. But it's having that context of, like, you're still in that motion, that action of doing what it is that you're doing. Nachli wa dimutchlo.
2: And another, just as a bonus moment where I might use this is if, you know, and I don't grab it fast enough. Yeah, when she wants something to eat and I'm not quick enough to grabbing it for her, I'll just say, and I'll just continue doing what I'm doing, no context of what I'm doing, because she sees at that moment I'm trying to grab what she's wanting, whether it be a cookie or a piece of slug or whatever, whatever. But usually I find there's not, you know, there's a handful of moments where you can tell a child, 1 second, 1 second. So it's a
1: There's many moments.
2: It's a very common phrase
1: once you tell it,
2: that we use.
1: I think that that
2: I'm very happy, sorry, that you mentioned at the beginning of the show we can also say Wai-iso.
1: Wai-iso.
2: That one's really cool.
1: Yeah, Wai-iso. That one, like, I don't really use very often.
2: I want to try
1: it. A way that was shared in a resource with the same language. Those three there that we gave as examples of having Iso are those ones that are all together in that same, where I found it. Asai Iso, Wai Iso, Itzkui Iso.
2: Itzkui Iso.
1: And so we use Asai Iso lots. That's why this is such one that I think, you know, for the whole of what we've been speaking about today, that one, you, the listener, I would say, take with you for now.
2: Yeah.
1: You know, do what you can to kind of keep that with you and find instances in which you might use it. That's Ai Itho.
2: Yeah.
1: Or even Wai Itho. We haven't really, you know, this is probably the most we've shared it. And just in my own experience and our own experience, haven't used that one very much, but it's there.
2: Yeah,
1: you know, it's one that we can use as well in place of, like, you know, if you went back and forth between a couple things that sort of are, you know, similar, have similar meanings, but are different ways of saying, you know, Zaito, Waito, you know, just to kind of mix it in there.
2: Yeah.
1: Like, maybe you'd say, Asaisho, if they're, like, you know, the first time, you know, second time, Asaisho, and the third time, Wai-iso, you know, if you kind of got, like,
2: or if you're, like, so close to being finished, whatever you're doing, Wai-iso. Like, you're just so close to grabbing the cookie for the baby, Wai-iso.
1: I think Wai-iso kind of reminds me, if we put it into that context, if you're saying, you know, just a minute after a number of times, you know, that you tell them, enough now, you know. Enough now. Wai-iso.
2: Yeah, enough now. You just gave me flashbacks. Just joking.
1: You know, because it is like just saying, like, okay now. You know, like we can't put it in that,
2: like, kind all of, right then.
1: Kind of, yeah, like those ways. You know, they can be understood in that way, but you know, just to get the kind of point across of how we really use it for, again, that like indefinite time, whether it be a moment or it be still from, you know, a certain point in time.
2: Yeah.
1: Or immediately, you know.
2: Yeah. You know, you mentioned tell our listeners to take this phrase, "Asai iso," and wonder where they might use it in their own day-to-day. And I was thinking, where else do I use this phrase other than with my child? It's kind of the same, but our cat. Sometimes the same context. She'll want some food, and she'll be scratching at the door. And I'll just say, okay, I'll get her some food. And then she'll can't find the cup that I feed her, and she's just meowing away at me.

0: Yeah, I feel you might be able to say Ahinualats because I'm pretty sure I've seen and heard Ahitzalats. Like Ahitzalats.
1: Well, yeah, you use that in the sense to say that, like, I'm here. Yeah. Right? You know, I'm here or.
0: Oh, it's a different kind of. Oh, okay, yeah.
1: You can use that like mm-hmm. like what I if either you or I say it right here right now Ahitzalats
0: mm-hmm.
1: I'm right here
0: mm-hmm.
1: you know but you know you can also maybe perhaps say Ahinualats
0: mm-hmm.
1: but Ahidimu to me is kind of like in the sense of perhaps you know really reinforcing that meaning of like stay here
0: mm-hmm.
1: you know be here
0: yeah like keep yourself
1: here. No just be here
0: okay
1: you know be here stay here
0: mm-hmm.
1: That's why I like to say it in that way but I've never heard it you know sometimes you have words like you know that might have a fixed meaning but we might be able to use them though in these other ways that's why we always say that there's a range mm-hmm. of the ways in which we use words. And then you can, though, get a little bit, you know, more descriptive with it. Like if you weren't saying Ahidimut Nualats, if you want to tell someone Chisem Chalats, that, you know, what I'll usually say is like, Wichatsu Amatnus Chisem Nu. This is where you play,
0: mm-hmm.
1: you know. And so, you know, play here. Chisem Chalats. Perhaps. Zayama. You know, I really don't know. But maybe. So, maybe we could say either that Ahinu Alats
0: mm-hmm.
1: or Ahidimutnu Alats.
0: Ahidimutnu Alats.
1: Perhaps both can, mm-hmm. you know, get the same meaning across.
0: Yeah, I was just wondering. I didn't have the translation. I just had it written as a remember this phrase, you know.
1: Yeah.
0: So I wanted to go back to it and remind myself of what it might mean.
1: Yeah, like I think of moving in this kind of way about it because, you know, the only other ways that I've ever heard are similar to that of like, don't move from here, you know, like achtrich tzutnu.
0: Yeah.
1: Or like stay still, achtrich tzik tzutnu. You know, don't move around.
0: Yeah.
1: You know, kind of way about it.
0: Yeah.
1: And so.
0: Don't be horsing around.
1: You know, and it's also, you know, when we use those ways of speaking that it's more using this form of negation, which to me, you know, obviously is sort of like negative. You know, not that it's negative to say don't when you tell someone to, you know, don't do something.
0: Mm-hmm.
1: But it just sounds more positive to say to a child, especially like if you tell them, "Ahidimut Nualats," you know, "Wichatsu Amatnus Chisem Nu." Then maybe you might tell them, like, after all that, Acht chik tsut nu alats.
0: Yeah.
1: Acht ik tsut nu alats, however way is better to say. Those are both, when you say tsik tsut and ik tsut, meaning move.
0: Yeah. I like what you said there. You said, Wichatswa matnu chisim nu, because this is where you play.
1: Yeah, this is where you play.
0: Mm-hmm.
1: You know, this is where you're going to play or something like that. Mm-hmm. You know, it kind of gets this, I don't know.
0: Yeah, that was cool.
1: Point across of where it is that you might be playing. Mm-hmm.
0: Adding more to Ahidimut Nualats.
1: Maybe you could say too, mm-hmm. like that there is your place you play.
0: Yeah.
1: That there's your spot that you play. This is where you play.
0: Mm-hmm.
1: You know, kind of adding a little bit more ways of being to say like, auch.
0: Just play you around
1: know,
0: here.
1: Auch is like that there for you. You know, wich auch.
0: Mm-hmm.
1: Wich auch. Wa amat nu schuisam nu. Maybe
0: was
1: kind
0: this,
1: of in a sense to
0: this
1: say.
0: Is where you play around.
1: Oh, aye. So we're kind of at our time here. We had a lot of discussion today, especially about how we can learn to say ethol as being a directive, like our phrase today. Why?
2: I see ethol.
1: Which is then like saying, you know, come here for a minute. And how we use it also as a statement to say if I'm

0: doing something for a moment, like if I get up, semtlo, and asai ito as a bonus, that with our phrases today, we'll leave with you listeners. Find some time in your day to maybe, in a situation, use that. You know, tell someone, wait a moment, asai ito. The other phrase that we had for you.
1: Asich ustu.
2: Asich ustu.
0: Asich ustu. And that is, come on in. Asich ustu.
2: Asich ustu.
0: Come on in. Oi. That is all for now. Thank you all for listening to us today as we go through sharing our language together. We're all learning to speak our Nechalk language. Always take care of yourselves, folks. Love yourselves. It is not good. Bye.
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1: Blind.
9: Is there a word for colorblind? Yeah.
1: Oh, gee, I don't know. I don't think. I never heard. Maybe it is, but I don't.
9: Or maybe I could say that he can't tell the difference between colors?
1: Yeah. But it's. I slug sticky slit. That's me. I slug sticky.
9: I see all the different colors?
1: Yeah.
9: Now, how could I say I don't see all the different colors? And that means?
1: The red, I just see red.
9: Angry. I just saw red.
1: Just saw red.
9: Okay.
1: Or now, else a quit, just a bloom.
9: Mm-hmm. Now, what do you call the green?
1: Kuli. Yeah.
9: Now, I know my dad can't see the difference between green and red.
1: Oh, is that right?
9: Yeah. A lot of guys are like that. It's very common.
1: Oh, my.
9: So how could I say that that guy can't see the difference between green and red?
1: I don't know. Ach,
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12: 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Always interesting to learn our language through stories. A lot of little lessons built in. 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

0: 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That there the story of Quach and snuyansa kus here on Nuchalk Radio.
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0: 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How was it you said that?
1: No, I just say that. Konats psli wada.
0: Konats wa
1: psli wada.
0: Psli wada.
1: It's not big business. Konats psli wada. If there was somebody getting beat up here, out here, and then the cops came and they got the ambulance here.
0: Mm-hmm.
1: That big business. Konatsa Psloda.
0: A real big happening.
1: Yeah.
0: All right.
2: Diego, this is Dayagi Alfred.
3: This is Russ Dibo.
4: This is Shiri Pasternak. Danse, this is Melina Niawapin Labokan Massimo.
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3: Learning the Nuchalk alphabet with Sankekila and Sotslani. Ouais.
4: We're trying to get people to learn about the Nuchalk alphabet, and we're trying to figure out the best way.
3: For how we are now, we definitely need a written language to help us help support ourselves as learners. But sometimes it's hard for many people to understand the system that's been developed. Our elders, we had great elders that worked very hard on this system with linguists that came into the community, and they decided on this nice, easy alphabet of ours, which is, I've studied some of the other alphabets out there, and this one is definitely the easiest. Many of the other ones need special keyboards because they use International Phonetics Alphabet, but with this one, we could use the regular keyboard and just using combination letters to make a Nuchalk sound.
4: I'll repeat the letter and you'll begin by pronouncing.
3: So yeah, you say the English letter,
4: mm-hmm.
3: and then I will give the Nuchalk sound that has been put on that letter.
4: And then I'll repeat.
3: Yes.
4: Letter A.
3: Ah.
4: Ah. Letter C.
3: Hya.
4: Hya. Letter C W.
3: Hua.
4: Hua. Letter H.
3: Ha.
4: Ha. Letter I.
3: E.
4: E. Letter K.
3: Ka.
4: Ka.
3: Or ga.
4: Ga.
3: If it's followed by a vowel, it'll make a g sound. And if it's followed by a consonant, it'll make a k sound.
4: Letters KW.
3: Qua.
4: Qua. Letter K apostrophe.
3: Kya.
4: Kya. Letters KW apostrophe.
3: Qua.
4: Qua.
3: Qua.
4: Qua. Letter L.
3: La.
4: La. Letters LH.
3: Ha.
4: Ha.
3: Ha.
4: Ha. Letter M.
3: Ma.
4: Ma.
3: Ma.
4: Ma. Letter N.
3: Na.
4: Na. Letter P.
3: Pa.
4: Pa.
3: Or ba. And this is the same as the K sound, the ka or the ga. If the P is followed by a vowel, it will mostly be pronounced as a b sound. And if it's followed by a consonant, it'll be pronounced as a p sound.
4: Letter P apostrophe.
3: Ah.
4: Ah. Letter Q.
3: Kha.
4: Kha. Letter QW.
3: Kwa.
4: Kwa.
3: Kwa.
4: Kwa.
3: A little bit dry for it. It's the back of the mouth, not the back of the throat, but the back of the mouth. It's almost like if you were to gargle water. So if you throw your head back and go,
4: okay.
3: Try it. That's the part of the mouth you're using. Qua.
4: Qua.
3: Yes.
4: Letter Q apostrophe.
3: Ah.
4: Ah.
3: Ah.
4: Ah.
3: A little bit deeper. It's like a tearing sound. That's better. Ah.
4: Ah.
3: Try it again. Ah.
4: Ah.
3: Perfect.
4: Letter QW apostrophe.
3: Qua.
4: Qua.
3: Qua.
4: Qua. Letter S.
3: Sa.
4: Sa. Letter T.
3: Ta.
4: Ta.
3: Or da.
4: Da.
3: And that's the same. So that's the only three. The K, the P, and the T. And just as the other two, if the T is followed by a vowel, it'll be a da sound. And if it's followed by consonants, it'll be a ta sound.
4: Letter T apostrophe.
3: Ta.
4: Ta.
3: Ta.
4: Ta.
3: Yeah, you ought to know.
4: Letters TS.
3: Ta.
4: Ta.
3: Ta.
4: Ta.
3: That one's really light. You said it perfectly there.
4: Letters TS apostrophe.
3: Ta.
4: Ta.
3: Ta.
4: Ta. Letters TL apostrophe.
3: Ta.
4: Ta.
3: Ta.
4: Ta. Letter U.
3: Ooh.
4: Ooh. Letter W.
3: Wa.
4: Wa. Letter X.
3: Ha.
4: Ha. Letter XW.
3: Hua.
4: Hua.
3: Hua.
4: Hua. Letter Y.
3: Ya.
4: Ya. Letter 7. Number 7.
3: Well, the 7 represents a glottal stop. So in this circumstance, when we're saying the alphabet, to make the glottal stop sound, we use this example. La.
4: La.
3: So you hear the quick ending. So you could have the regular L-A, la. But when you put that 7, it causes you to end your breath quickly. La.
4: La.
3: La.
4: La.
3: And that's that 7 at the end. Very good example word for this one that all Nuchalk probably know this word is ha'u, and that's the caterpillar. If you listen to that word ha'u, ha'u, it would be spelt H-A-7-U. If you were to take out that 7, it would be pronounced ha'u, but with the 7 in there, makes that little glottal stop, that pause. So you say ha'u, ha'u. And the last that we say, the last three letters in our alphabet that we use here. Now we only have three vowels, a, e, u. And those vowels have a drag form. So when we're reading Nuchalk and you see double vowels, it means you're going to drag it out. So if you see two A's, it'll be this. It's the regular ah sound, but just drag. Ah.
4: So letters A-A, ah.
3: Yeah, they're dragged. Good example word would be, with both of them, you have the word yayasi. Yayasi would be spelt Y-A-Y-A-A-S-I. Yayasi. So you can hear how it's dragged. So our three dragged vowels from A, E, U, A, E, O. And then we also have something, one more thing in our language that's worth knowing about our alphabet, is the combination A, Y, and A, W. So when you have an A, Y in our combined together, which is very common, like in the word Teich, which is used in most Nuchalk sentences, you would spell that Teich. T apostrophe A-Y-C. So the A-Y makes an I sound. And then the A-W makes the sound ow. And so a good way to memorize these two words is by saying yow and wai. If you flip it around, it's the same word, just opposite, right? And that's how you can learn those two sounds. If you say yow, Y-A-W, yow. So that yah, ow, yow. And then the same, or and then for the A-Y sound, in Y, W-A-Y, Y. So, wa, I, Y.
4: And what does yao mean?
3: Hello?
4: Yao.
3: Yao.
4: And what does Y mean?
3: Okay. Or finished, done.
4: Let's go back to the double letters. You said the A, and what is the next double? E.
3: E, yeah. So, a dragged E would sound like this. E.
4: And that's letters I.
3: Oh.
4: Which is E.
3: E.
4: E.
3: Yeah. The one that sounds different now is the U. So a dragged U. So two U's goes from the sound U to O.
4: So one letter U is...
3: One letter U is U.
4: One letter U is U.
3: And two...
4: Letters U, U.
3: O.
4: O.
3: Like in, what's a good word? Like doba would be spelt T-U-U. P-A. And there's a good example word for seeing how we take the consonants, and if those consonants there, that T and that P are followed by a vowel, they make the sound D and B, as in the word doba, doba, which means belly button. That's it. That's our alphabet.
4: So you're learning the Nuchalk alphabet with Sinhekila and Sultzlani.
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6: 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Ich lust qualatut stank zum Teich. 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
3: Kalchalutlam to mutlap, alak musalch sputz wets klakt butz di smau, alk kutalch di smau. We welcome you folks to Nuhawk Radio Bella Coola, broadcasting from the heart of the Great Bear Rainforest. Why?
2: Sports day.
1: No, no.
2: Kick in the water, can ups.
1: This Saturday, eh?
2: Yeah.
7: No, and the heat, eh?
1: Did you come out with that stick?
2: To last look, see.
7: Knapper? The knapper?
1: No, the kims.
2: It is a cookby. They usually make them brand as cookby.
7: Cookby?
2: Yeah.
7: You can get in the wheelchair race.
1: Yeah.
7: Take the motorized one.
2: Yeah.
1: Yeah. Time to set off some clothes. Summertime now.
7: Well, okay.
1: Winter time, I can't get warm.
2: Oh,
7: now,
2: yeah.
7: They've had Sports Day around for a long time, eh?
1: Mm-hmm.
2: Yeah.
1: Oh,
7: what,
1: yeah.
7: What do you call Sports Day in Nuchalk? Is there a word for it?
2: Sports Day. They just said to take them out. Did you say that?
7: So how could I say that? Like, Anihis ka take them out?
2: Oh, Anihis ka take them now.
1: Some of them use the word chwisim.
7: Chwisim?
1: Yeah. It's okay. The same thing. You run, you jump, and you... All that. We call that chwisim, eh?
2: Yeah.
1: You know, like playing.
2: Yeah.
1: Yeah.
2: But the right word is on chikikmout.
1: I think so, yeah. Chwisimau.
2: Chwisim
1: numbers. That's the sports day. We don't have no word for sports day.
2: Yeah.
1: Chwisim day, I guess.
7: Well, I'm actually a bit
2: There's preschools, they have, I think they run, I'm not too sure, but I haven't been going for a long time now because of that.
7: Oh.
2: Yeah.
7: But when you were kids, did they do the sports day?
2: Yeah.
7: Yeah. Can you tell me all about it in Nuchalk?
2: Ich bin jetzt gar gesagt, dass es kein Bild laut wird. Ach, nicht jetzt der Sports Day, also das...
1: Ach, ach, ach, ach, ach, ach, ach, ach, ach, ach, ach, ach, ach, ach, ach, ach, ach, ach, ach, ach, ach, ach, ach, ach, ach, ach, ach, ach, ach, ach, ach, ach, ach, ach, ach, ach, ach, ach,
2: ach,
7: ach,
1: horse races, canoe races.
2: We didn't have a sports day ourselves.
7: Ach.
2: No. I don't know what year.
1: Not when we were kids.
7: Okay.
2: I don't know what year was it when we took over. Because white people gave up, hey? It was the white people that was doing
1: 1952
2: it.
1: 1952 and 53, 54 over here.
2: Mm.
1: That's when they. That's why they didn't build any houses on that field. They used that. Yeah.
2: Oh yeah. Mm.
1: And then we run around a block. It's just. I don't know what you call block.
2: Idea over.
7: Yeah.
2: Kick the cat.
1: How do you say pillow fight? Sasawa.
2: Sasawa.
1: Sasawa.
7: Kick the can.
2: No, the pillowcase. Sasawa. The pillow.
1: Oh, what else the pillow. Did we do? That's about the only thing.
7: Oh.
1: Different kinds of rhythm. Yeah.
7: Anaiks kashnabits, alatsichs. Kick the can.
2: Oh, yeah.
7: Kick the can.
2: Yeah. I put you this cost here.
7: Oh.
2: We used to go hide. And they say, bloom. We're still far away. If they reach maybe the color they picked, and they say, now. And the kids get kicked up or get all the much they can't, yeah. And when you get the tin and you kick it and you take off again, you run away again. And whoever it goes to, he's the one that's going to be in the middle.
7: The one with the color?
2: Yeah. Gee, I kind of forget a little bit of it. Yeah, that's what we used to play.
7: Mm-hmm. That's what we always played too, is kick the can, eh?
2: Yeah,
7: we did. Maybe too. We played it differently.
2: Yeah, differently, yeah.
7: Yeah, but same name.
2: Same name, oh yeah.
7: Mm-hmm. Go and kick it anyways.
2: Yeah.
1: I was in here for about 6 years.
2: Oh, yes, in my residential.
1: That's the year I went to school.
2: Were you in Ellis Bay or else Alberni?
1: Albert Bay.
2: Oh, yeah. Terence was in Albert.
1: Oh, yeah.
2: Yeah.

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3: Okay, say if you got a bunk bed or something like that, and your kid has a hard time getting into bed, and like, you say, oh, I can't get into bed. Like, how?
4: 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Is that right?
3: Yeah.
4: It's too high for me. I can't get to bed. The bed is too high.
3: You got a bunk bed or something like that, and your kid has a hard time getting into bed, and like, you say, oh, I can't get into bed.
4: I can't get to bed. The bed is too high.
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0: Why, simsma yam gits di kwachti in da tukati. Simsma is a story to tell a story. Simsma yam gits di kwachti in di tukati. We'll tell a story about Quach and Tuka, Raven and Mink. Once Mink was walking around ala kuchotz on a beach. Alash ay kusuda tuka tch ala kuchotz. And he saw a fish leaping. Khists. Di stsuch tsuchum di simlk. 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Stsuch tsuchum, the leaping part, I believe. To look or see. Khis. See it, he does. Then that makes it past tense, he saw. Khists. Di stsuch tsuchum di simlk. Saw it, he did, leaping a salmon. Hee-hee, he said a couple of times. Tsutk it kuk dach. If only I could be a fish like you, I would make myself leap higher and higher. Ashaitz amatz aku. Ashaitz amatz aku. 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Kluch tuk anamol dimutz, skast such tsuchumts. I would make myself leap higher and higher. And the fish kept leaping. Stsoch sumskutz da simlk tch. 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Leaping, it is said it did the salmon. If I were a fish, gamashins diga simlk. If I were a fish, gamash, if or when, gamashins diga simlk. If I was it a fish, ska I klal dimudits ola kuchotz. Skas stsuchumts. I would move closer to the beach as I was leaping. Tsutskutach, he kept saying. He kept this up. Aiskuk, aiskuk, he kept this up. And all the while, da simsimlkitch was coming closer and closer. Oshlukushots, tch. Hee hee, tluch tluch anamorshdimutts, ga ints diga simlk. I'd be leaping higher and higher if I were a fish. I'd come closer, ola kuchotz. Ikla shits, ola kuchotz. Ikla shits, ola kuchotz. I'd come closer, ola kuchotz, to the beach. Tsutk it kuk datukatch. That's what Mink kept saying. Then the fish did make its final leap. O shtu aihi kutch, s'ais da simlktch. Skast suchums. And it landed ala kuchotz on the beach. Ayulsts ola kuchotz. And it landed on the beach. Ayulsts. Ayulsts. Ayulsts ola kuchotz. Landed it did on the beach. Then Mink went and grabbed it. Tlapmiskutz da tukatch. Ska ip is. Mink went and grabbed it. Or grab it. Him it is said. The tuka skaipis. Oh, that's the grabbing it. Going, go to it, him, it is said, the mink, and grab it, him. Remember, English is backwards. Tlapmiskutz da tuka skaipis. The ip is the grabbing it part. Ip is, that same is, it, him. Grab it, him. He grabbed it. Tlapmiskutz. He cut it up so as to barbecue it. As yadists ska alikwis. As yadists ska alikwis. He cut it up so as to barbecue it. He skewered all of it with barbecuing sticks. Tsayaksk skupums. Skupums. Tsayaksk skupums. He skewered all of it with barbecuing sticks. Iuch sushs. Iuchsuls. He built a fire. Iuchsuls. He built a fire. He started barbecuing the fish and the roe as well. Ashikus and uchsasadotch. Chsasa and the roe. Ashikus and uchsasadotch. He started barbecuing the fish and the roe as well. Then Quach came to take a look. Remember what it is that he saw and what it is that he did? Why?
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0: tell a bit of a story. Get into some story. And this one is an interesting story, all right. It's about a beautiful girl and her father. And they have inside their house this treasure that is coveted by others. And there's this person who is sent there to go and sneak into the house or get into that house however way they can and to steal that which it is that is wanted to be released. But this beautiful girl is just too smart. And she shoots him down and he tries all these different ways, but he fails. But then one day he manages to succeed, and it's quite the journey that they go on together, this family. And this, of course, Ashkundam Schemana and Quach. Quach, Quach, Quach. Why, Wichauchts, Gasquats the New. Quach, okay, that's your name then, Quach. So I jumped into the middle of the story here. The four carpenters, Masmaslaneoch, they have created Raven, made from a piece of charcoal taken from the fire, a piece of charcoal taken from the fire above, ala neuch ditluktauch, of the fire above. And now they are just letting Raven out, and they're just giving him some commands. Why? Gamash chilt dut kutz dikwachtaich. That's when they asked Raven to come to the one who holds the daylight. Ga putz osh di nuschim danak taich. Gamash chilt dut kutz dikwachtaich. Ga putz osh di nuschim danak taich. That's when they asked Raven to come to the one who holds the daylight. Di nuschim danak taich. So you hear in there, chem, the light, chem. And then the nuschemta would be the place of the light. And the ak. Ak at the end makes it to do with the hand, so it's being held. Nuschemdanak. Di nuschemdanak taich, the one who holds the daylight. He's the one who will work on getting the nuschemda out of the house, talking about Quach now. Ga dichstch, ga kstu, ga uskainai, uska. Uskayanihis. Uska is out, to go outside. Uskayanihis. Ashtusul. Sul is house. Ashtusultch. Da nuschemda tch. He's the one who will work on getting the nuschemda out of the house. Gadichstch. Gakstuch. Ga uskana. Uskayanihis. Ashtusultch. Da nuschemda tch. So you hear all those little words in there, like da, nuschemda, tch. That da and the tch are just basically the. They're just different versions of the, specifying place and time. So our the is much more complicated than the English the, as we have the that surrounds the word and it modifies it, explaining when and where it was that it is, that it's taking place, that object of which it is surrounding. Da nuschemda, tch. So the Nuschemda. The one who held the light had a daughter whose name was Chemina, daughter of the light. And even her name, she's Chem, right in her name, Chemina. Hishmana, Hishmana, Kwitzik, di Nuschemda naktaich, tzi tzat, tzi, Chemina domk, tzi manastach, di Nuschemda naktaich. The one who held the light had a daughter whose name was Chemina, daughter of the light. Chemina, kuitzik di nuschem danak taich, the one who holds the light, di nuschem danak taich, tzi tza tzi, the young one or the daughter, Chemina domk, the one who said to be known as Chemina, tzi manas, the daughter, tach, di nuschem danak taich, the daughter of the one who holds the light. Ashkundam was the one who was supposed to hold the light. Ashkundam dom taich, nuschem danak alu taich. Ashkundam dom taich, the one known as Ashkundam, nuschem danak alu taich, supposed to hold the light. Every day the young girl went to drink from a pot. 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He talked to his daughter to behave properly and not to do anything with boys. Al-al-tzim kutz taich. 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Al-al-tzim kutz taich. Osh dams tchwis shamanasil. Auch. Auch ga eis osh diga e milk. Don't go with the man. Auch ga eis osh diga e milk. Imilk there, being a man or a boy. Auchka, don't go. Auchka eis olstiga imilk. When she went to drink, she drank from the pot. Gamash kachelchas, kachlas. 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Tzaich kachlas olsta nukutlaq. She drank from the pot. Olsta nukutlaq. Ah, from the pot. A man came and wanted her. Put mimts di tlimsta taich. Tlimsta is a person. Taich making it a male person or a non-female person. Put mimts di tlimsta taich. A naik is to want. A naikum imahluts. He wanted her. She didn't say okay. Auchts weilitz zeich. Auchts weilitz zeich. Hear that zeich, that's referring to the her. Auch is the negative. Auchts weilitz zeich. She didn't say okay. Chemstutz, next day. Chemstutz, next day. Tlapstutz, tlatsatzi. 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Ska kach, kachas. 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To drink from the pot. This is when that person transformed into an eagle down. Wichitzik tch. Spucham di mutsalutz. Teich. Di tlimsta teich. That's when that person transformed into an eagle down. Wichitzik tch. Spuch. Spuch is eagle down. Spucham di mut, becoming it. Spucham di mut salutz deich. Di tlimsta deich, this person here. Di tlimsta deich transformed himself into an eagle down. She then blew the eagle down out of the pot. Ashab suis kuidutzik. Il eich ash di nukutlaq. Di spuch deich. She blew that eagle down off of the pot. And that was his second attempt. And she was just too smart for Quach and blew him away. So there's a little glimpse of part of our story of how Quach and Schemana did their little trickery there trying to get into the house. The 20s up, new sign one up, Olsen Hulk Radio, Insta Quach.
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1: I want to get through a short little story here. One of my new favorites, I stumbled upon it in one of these binders here, and this here is the story of the four carpenters. Why? Ala kwashtanim wa son chwats. 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In the beginning of the universe, there was the Creator. Our Creator decided to make many beautiful things. Many beautiful things. Waslach wa yali wa atz. Our Creator decided to make many beautiful things. Ashais da manch tach. Ska ilk aini his. Ska kstus. Waslach wa yali wa atz. Our Creator decided to make many beautiful things. Ashais da manch tach. Ska ilk aini his. Ska kstus. Waslach. First, he created the four carpenters. Wichnawats du mas mas laneo chwats, wa patsalau, wa kstus altamanch tach. Wichnawats du mas mas laneo chwats, wa patsalau, wa kstus altamanch tach. Now, first, the four carpenters are created, or it is said, them, the four carpenters, first were made by the Father above there. Wichnawats du mas mas leneochwats, wa patsalau, wa kstus altamanchtach. These four brothers were given the task of shaping the world. Wich kutzin tch, du numusau, du mas mas leneochtch, wa kstut, wa sonchwats altch. These four brothers were given the task of shaping the world. Wich kutzin tch, du numu sao, du mu, du mas mas leneoch tch, wa kstut, wa son chwats al tch. The eldest brother's name is Yuladi Mut. He created the light. Dich, tch, di qualam taich, Yuladi Mut dom ku. The eldest brother. Qualam is the oldest sibling. Qualam. 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Created the light, wa kstus wa sichim wa sonchwats. Next is Matlapalitzik. He created water, the inlets, rivers, and the ice. Dich kutzin tch, di sochis Matlapalitzik domk. The younger sibling, Sochis, the younger sibling, the Sochis Matlapalitzik, known as Ku, Dom Ku, known as Dich Kutzintch, the Sochis Matlapalitzik Dom Ku, Wa Kstus du Klatch, and Wa Sulutauch, and Wa Anachom Atz, and Wa Chumts Do. He created du Klatch, Kla, water. 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Du tch is the, but a different tense of the. Wa kstus made du kla tch, the water. 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And wa anachom atz, and the rivers. And wa chumts do, and the ice. The next brother is Matlapichwak. He created the forests and all the medicines. 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The land and the mountains. Why? Statunits up and signing up. Wolf Nuchalk Radio Insta Quach.
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3: Well, I put something, and then I came to the scan of palm wood. A smith, as the cotton start, as the month, which sells to it. na small sort no matter to talk in now. Wicked girls stairs like a mice, him like in a talking out as goodness to them stem out. A good secure name out of the host, so then I thought. As name out to them that she sought, was called a sought, the amateur host to it. And not a good to not wait us to sought, the killed to not wait us to sought. And now the good that is locked. No hems good to do so. To next. We hit the gets the pup did that. He's got the mouth.
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2: The story is about the Sninik that I'm going to tell. Long ago, there was a little girl who used to cry every night. Every night she would be crying, cry and cry, and the mother tries to tell her not to cry. But she never listened, she just cried. And one night, she did the same thing again. She cried and cried. And then the mother said to the family of the house, she said, let's all leave her. Let's all go to bed and leave her, she said. The Sninik will come and get her. And everybody went to bed, left the little girl. They sat around, on a fire, and the little girl was left there. And while she was sitting there crying, she heard a voice that said, come to grandma, you'll have some mountain goat fat. And the voice seemed to come from the wall. She cried and she heard it again. And while the Sninik was saying this to her, she was blowing on the knot hole. And blowed on the knot hole, and the hole got bigger until it was big enough for the little girl to go through. The little girl went toward the wall, and this mimic grabbed her, pulled her out, and threw her in her basket. And she cried out and said, "This is the Sninik, she's got me," she said that. Cried really loud, and everybody heard her from inside, and they all got up, and they all tried to go out and follow the Sninik, but she had gone so fast we didn't even see her. And the Sninik went up, climbed up the mountainside, went to her home. Her home was a cave. And when they reached there, she sat the basket down and pulled the little girl out. And when she was outstanding, she looked around and she saw on the other end of the cave a little old woman was sitting down. And the Sninik said to the little girl, "I'll get you something to eat." And she did. She went and got something for her to eat. While she was busy getting the food, the old lady made a sign to the little girl with her finger and called her over. And the little girl went forward, and the old lady told her that if she gives you something to eat, don't eat it. And she gave her a little basket to put around her neck, hang it around her neck, and told her to pretend to chew the food and just pretend to chew the food and drop it into this basket. She told her too that if she eat the food, she'd be rooted to the ground like her. So this is what the little girl did. She pretended to chew the food and drop it in. And when the Sninik wasn't looking, she threw it in the fire. And later they went to bed, and the Sninik, before they went to bed, the Sninik said, "Tomorrow I will go out and hunt again. I will get a little brother or a little sister for you." But she said that her sons were out hunting too. When they got up in the morning, she told her that her sons were out hunting, and her sons were the wolves. When the Sninik got up in the morning, they got up and she said she was going hunting again, and she told the little girl that to get the food ready for her sons, the little girl, after she left, the Sninik left, the little old lady told the little girl that while she was gone, she started to make a plan. She wanted the little girl to go to the edge of the canyon and sit there and wait for the Sninik to come back. And she said, when you're sitting, she gave her a gloves. The gloves were made of mountain goat wool. And she said, "You put these, as soon as you see the Sninik coming back, you put these gloves on." And when she comes across that log, there's a log across, crossing the canyon. She'll be coming through there. And when you get there, you start to sing to her this song. So kaks kama, so kaks kama, so kaks kama. And then she said, "You sit there and wait for her." And this is what the little girl did. She sat there and waited there. And when the Sninik did come, she did start to say this song to her. So kaks kama, so kaks kama. This is why Nusmik said, don't sing that song. It gets me scared. I might fall into the canyon. Don't sing it. She kept saying that, but the little girl sang harder and harder, louder and louder. She said, so cops come, so cops come. And just about the middle way, this mimic fell down to the canyon below. And then the little girl went back to the old lady and told her that the mimic had fallen down. And now the old lady said to the little girl, I want you to go down the canyon with this knife and cut off her breasts and bring them back to me, she said. That what I'm going to do first, I'm going to tie this wool around your waist. And when you're going down to the edge of the canyon and below, you will have to sing this song again, she said, to the rope. And the way you sing it is this way. Tukem kwasta, tukem kwasta, tukem kwasta. And this is, in English you say, stretch wool, stretch wool, stretch wool. And the wool stretched as she was walking. If she stopped, it stopped too. But she kept on saying, stretch wool, stretch wool. And she got down to the bottom of the canyon, and then she went and cut the breasts off the snake. And what the old lady told her to do when she was finished was to give the wool a tug to let her know that she was ready to come back up. And she did this. She just gave the wool a little hard tug, and the old lady knew that she was ready to come back up and pulled her up. And when she got to the top, she went to the cave. And her and the old lady prepared the food, the breasts, and for the Sninik sons to eat when they got home. They cooked it. And they waited until they got home. And when they got home, the old lady told the Sninik sons that their mother had brought this little girl back home with her, and that she was out to get another maybe a little sister or brother for her. She said that their mother was still out hunting, and that they had cooked up the breast. And she didn't tell them that it was breast, but she cooked it. They cooked for them, and they told them that it was ready, and they gave it to them. And the first one, the oldest brother, tasted it, and he said it tasted like grandma's breast. And he told his brother to taste it. And then the second brother told the third one, and the third one told the second one and the last one. And when they finished tasting it, they all dropped dead. And then the little girl said to the old woman, what to do now? And she said, you go and pull each one of them down the canyon, throw them down. And she did this. She dragged them down to the edge of the canyon and threw them down. And one by one she did this until they were all thrown down to the canyon. And when she finished it, the old lady told her that tomorrow you will go back home and tell your parents and all the people what had happened. What she said though, your mother is still crying. She's still crying every day. You go back home and tell them what has happened, and I will pack some meat for you to bring back. And this is what she did the next day. She went back home. And when she got to the back of the place where they lived, she sat down. She could hear her mother crying, still crying. And she knocked on the wall, knocked on the wall, kept knocking on the wall, and her mother told one of her oldest brother to go and see who was knocking on the wall outside. And he went out to see, and he saw his sister there. And he went back inside and told the mother that it's there, that it's her daughter that was out in the back knocking on the wall. And then the mother said, how could it be when she had been taken away from the clinic, she could never be alive now. But the brother said, she is, it's her, she's out there. Come out and see for yourself. She said that to him. And this is what the mother did. She went out to see for herself. And sure enough, her daughter was out there sitting down. And she went over and hugged her. And she told her that she was really happy to see her. And then she said, I'm going back in and ask the people to get ready. And I'll bring you in when we're ready. So she went back into the house. Long ago, they didn't have any flooring on the floor, their floor was only a ground. So she told everybody to put on their chaps, which are aprons, and put all your chaps on and go out and get some fresh sand and spread it around inside and make it clean. So this is what everybody did. They went out and packed some fresh soil in and spread it all around to make it clean. And when they finished, she went and got her daughter and took her inside, and they had a feast. And this is when her daughter told what had happened while she was up with at the Sninik's cave, that she had killed her and her sons. And she said that there was an old lady there that was rooted to the ground, and she told her that the old lady wanted the people to go up to see her and to get some of the things, the meat that the Sninik had and the coppers that were in the cave. And the very next day, everybody get ready to go, and they did. They went up to the cave to see the old woman. And the little girl used that cotton string or rope, whatever it was, she used that to retract herself up to the cave. That was the only way she could find it again. And when they got there, the family of the old lady that was rooted to the ground were really happy to see her, because she was kidnapped when she was a little girl. And they told her that they wanted to take her home, and she said she didn't want to go. I'll stay here, but you can come back and see me at any time. But they didn't listen. They chopped off the roots and tried to take her home, but she died when they chopped the roots off. But while they were there, most of the people were packing a lot of things from what the Sninik had in there. I don't know what else it had in there, but that they packed a lot of meat and copper from there. And this is how far I know this story, and that's the end of it.
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As I asked it, I said, as I killed him, it is a two shirt. Oh, let us call it, as he's the cake state, so case could sit as it stands. I'll get get up no loads. Hell host is in style. I started at the hell host. As Kunis clothes is at the cat, did. As Kunakis. We could get what's kettled slice. Decent. Some half ice, all a soul. Gemas hell host is in theatre. We could get Hamanta Tom's last pots. Kunikis, as I was out of the Kusas, the Amatata Matalast. The pot. Quanat Kuzias stances as to sort. When I moved to start, I was close to stances, I said, Psych, do you have him? I like what I had. Just because it's the now, I was close to start stairs, so he saw him, I did. I could look at the start stairs, sleep, just. I said, Arthur, a Christmas could sit as collateral sale, skate cheese. We could see that such as Sims is his sad state of his sorrows. As to this to cannot scatulum shall some scatulum his quat. We could take it to us, him stood up. The plot, the cake, did she whistle to the stamp cake beast? Whistle to the cake, did we could go get the echmem, the cake, did she to stamp whistle? Is liquid him, could a hellas, a lust. Schuismau, as I asked this chicken sleep to the stances. Clapach mem, cookies, jacuts, and damsies. As I asked this is the way that that's said, spouse, to those spouse. Clap stood him, chicken, schuism.

0: Du weißt, ich sag, weil ich der Mönster meinst, weil
1: Yes, madams, instla yehasila, anutst sein nimnapt oath, New Hawk Radio, broadcasting the laws of the land and waters.
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3: Ons kon net om te vechten. 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Plenach achtsam, what if such a lass should quit to stand up? 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
4: The story is about the Sninnich
3: long ago, there was a little girl who used to cry every night. Every night she would be crying, cry and cry, and the mother tries to tell her not to cry, but she never listened. She just cried. And one night she did the same thing again. She cried and cried, and then the mother said to the family of the house, she said, let's all leave her, let's all go to bed and leave her, she said. The Sinik will come and get her. And everybody went to bed, left the little girl. They sat around, on a fire, and the little girl was left there. And while she was sitting there crying, she heard a voice that said, come to Grandma, you'll have some mountain goat fat. And the voice seemed to come from the wall. She cried and she heard it again. And while the Sninit was saying this to her, she was blowing on a knot hole. And blowed on a knot hole, and the hole got bigger until it was big enough for the little girl to go through. The little girl went toward the wall, and the Sninit grabbed her, pulled her out, and threw her in her basket. And she cried out and said, this is the Sninik, she's got me, she said that. Cried really loud, and everybody heard her from inside, and they all got up, and they all tried to go out and follow the Sninik, but she had gone so fast they didn't even see her. And the Sninik climbed up the mountainside, went to her home. Her home was a cave. And when they reached there, she sat the basket down and pulled the little girl out. And when she was outstanding, she looked around and she saw on the other end of the cave a little old woman was sitting down. And the Sninik said to the little girl, I'll get you something to eat. And she did. She went and got something for her to eat. While she was busy getting the food, the old lady made a sign to the little girl with her finger and called her over. And the little girl went forward, and the old lady told her that if she gives you something to eat, don't eat it. And she gave her a little basket to put around her neck, hang it around her neck, and told her to pretend to chew the food, and just pretend to chew the food and drop it into this basket. She told her too that if she eat the food, she'd be rooted to the ground like her. So this is what the little girl did. She pretended to chew the food and dropped it in. And when the Sninik wasn't looking, she threw it in the fire. And later they went to bed, and the Sninik, before they went to bed, the Sninik said, tomorrow I will go out and hunt again. I will get a little brother or a little sister for you. But she said that her sons were out hunting too. When they got up in the morning, she told her that her sons were out hunting, and her sons were the wolves. When the Sninik got up in the morning, they got up, and she said she was going hunting again, and she told the little girl that to get the food ready for her sons, and the little girl. Oh, after she left, the Sninik left. The little old lady told the little girl that while she was gone, she started to make a plan. She wanted the little girl to go to the edge of the canyon and sit there and wait for the Sninik to come back. And she said, when you're sitting, she gave her a gloves. The gloves were made of mountain goat wool. And she said, you put these, as soon as you see the Sninik coming back, you put these gloves on. And when she comes across that log, there's a log across, crossing the canyon. They'll be coming through there. And when you get there, you start to sing to her this song. So kaks kama, so kaks kama, so kaks kama. And then she said, you sit there and wait for her. And this is what the little girl did. She sat there and waited there. And when the Sninik did come, she did start to say this song to her. So kaks kama, so kaks kama. This is when the Sninik said, don't sing that song. It gets me scared and might fall into the canyon. Don't sing it. She kept saying that, but the little girl sang harder and harder, louder and louder. She said, so kaks kama, so kaks kama. And just about the middle way, the Sninik fell down to the canyon below. And then the little girl went back to the old lady and told her that the Sninik had fallen down. And now the old lady said to the little girl, I want you to go down the canyon with this knife and cut off her breasts and bring them back to me. She said that what I'm going to do first, I'm going to tie this wool around your waist, and when you're going down to the edge of the canyon and below, you will have to sing this song again, she said, to the wolf. And the way you sing it is this way. Tukem kwasta, tukem kwasta, tukem kwasta. And this is, in English you say, stretch wool, stretch wool, stretch wool. And the wool stretched as she was walking. If she stopped, it stopped too, but she kept on saying stretch wool, stretch wool. And she got down to the bottom of the canyon, and then she went and cut the breasts off the Sninik. And what the old lady told her to do when she was finished was to give the wool a tug to let her know that she was ready to come back up. And she did this. She just gave the wool a little hard tug, and the old lady knew that she was ready to come back up and pulled her up. And when she got to the top, she went to the cave, and her and the old lady prepared the food, the breasts, and for the Sninik sons to eat when they got home. They cooked it, and they waited until they got home. And when they got home, the old lady told the Sninik sons that their mother had brought this little girl back home with her, and that she was out to get another, maybe a little sister or brother for her. She said that their mother was still out hunting, and that they had cooked up the breast. And she didn't tell them that it was breast, but she cooked it. They cooked for them, and they told them that it was ready, and they gave it to them. And the first one, the oldest brother, tasted it, and he said it tasted like grandma's breast. And he told his brother to taste it, And then the second brother told the third one, and the third one told the second one, and the last one. And when they finished tasting it, they all dropped dead. And then the little girl said to the old woman, what to do now? And she said, you go and pull each one of them down the canyon, throw them down. And she did this. She dragged them down to the edge of the canyon and threw them down. And one by one she did this until they were all thrown down to the canyon. And when she
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3: You will go back home and tell your parents and all the people what had happened. What she said though, your mother is still crying. She's still crying every day. And you go back home and tell them what has happened, and I will pack some meat for you to bring back. And this is what she did the next day. She went back home, and when she got to the back of the place where they lived, she sat down. She could hear her mother crying, still crying, and she knocked on the wall. Kept knocking on the wall, and her mother told one of her oldest brother to go and see who was knocking on the wall outside. And he went out to see, and he saw his sister there. And he went back inside and told the mother that it's there. That it's her daughter that was out in the back knocking on the wall. And then the mother said, how could it be when she had been taken away from the clinic? She could never be alive now. But the brother said, she is, it's her, she's out there. Come out and see for yourself. She said that to him. And this is what the mother did. She went out to see for herself, and sure enough, her daughter was out there sitting down. And she went over and hugged her, and she told her that she was really happy to see her. And then she said, I'm going back in and ask the people to get ready, and I'll bring you in when we're ready. So she went back into the house. Long ago, they didn't have any flooring on the floor. The floor was only a ground. So she told everybody to put on their chaps, which are aprons, and put all your chaps on and go out and get some fresh sand and spread it around inside and make it clean. So this is what everybody did. They went out and packed some fresh soil in and spread it all around to make it clean. And when they finished, she went and got her daughter and took her inside, and they had a feast. And this is when her daughter told what had happened while she was up with at the Snimik's cave, that she had killed her and her sons. And she said that there was an old lady there that was rooted to the ground. And she told her that the old lady wanted the people to go up to see her and to get some of the things, the meat that the Sninik had and the coppers that were in the cave. And the very next day, everybody get ready to go. And they did. They went up to the cave to see the old woman. And the little girl used that cotton string or rope, whatever it was, she used that to retract herself up to the cave cave. That was the only way she could find it again. And when they got there, the family of the old lady that was rooted to the ground were really happy to see her, because she was kidnapped when she was a little girl. And they told her that they wanted to take her home, and she said she didn't want to go. I'll stay here, but you can come back and see me at any time. But they didn't listen. They chopped off the roots and tried to take her home, but she died when they chopped the roots off. But while they were there, most of the people were packing a lot of things from what the Sminik had in there. I don't know what else it had in there, but that they packed a lot of meat and copper from there. And this is how far I know this story, and that's the end of it. And it was told to me by my mother a long time ago.
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8: Hi! The tree is like house.
0: Why? Next, and I'm not in the sky, and I say that it's the size of the most question, it's get a lot of minutes. So, some time, the last day, it's the hot. The size, like, I'll get a lot of minutes. Nightly was a steel cow. It's a sin to my wow. I'm not on the I'm not on the Kita mati wajib sama sekali untuk saya selalu tu mant, ikut jalan. 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When I look, but stick sounds like of the metal, the metal. The potats can ahmad as cut. I think another that's a metal, see? When I hum that, a scout gets up the. The old man, the cotton.
8: Cotton
0: to doubt. We shall let it the heart out of the dark, it's Nahmad. Nahmad, me answer them. We shall take the heart out of Nahmad. The plants get something to support. And I eyes as a suit to see what they answer as that's cut. The part of the cake be it's getting met to my world as to the suit to the suit to see the. The next time I let it get as I know it's on to them. As students, as to Susan, the matter asked. As students asked. We should get CSI tenants. 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

0: What? We seem to get Kalhel with me nuts, the what? Oh, still to an inch, what's clack, yes? Still to an inch, yet out that, yes? To two doubts, I sleep it's the stack, they must click what's what? The alcohol. Zij wan out at a nach from at what cochet. He let it so some was to the dame that or to no slums that no slums that or thou or to a much that cough. Was it against one of the minutes? Nahum dominates it. As to no slums that he sits sat in a bit. A lot says that line out, what the good room start. Chuck no my ways that he sits scattered. As I could all demand, as no so drunk, when no slums that demand. I that much. We should go get the commander silk, she silk today, that's... I know that that's not enough, ma. But now that's enough, ma. I'm not enough, ma. Most of them are not dead. We should just get him and not cut to them tonight. And not cut to them tonight. The masks to them alert. Soon who tells us to them. I'm not going to be able to do this. Swarts up the shit slums the lads. As we shall now moment six to desert. We moment that.
1: Why?
2: And did it sign up at the new Hulk radio?
1: I sign up to the question now, Lord. Couldn't he walk without? Why, yes, could I help to let that?
0: 91.1 FM. Was I not so much sitting the cake, they down. And I turned the alas, as hot to flow, they down, as the knuckle like it, the knuckle. As to my head, it is no scarf, the cake did. As shit says, I do them, as the cake a bit hot, so kite. I'm not sure what I'm doing.
1: I quit out.
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1: Hi, hi. I guess some skis on what? Some smash cows. Hi.
0: As I tell, as sweet, stand I shall look in. As I could ask, the Knox Mayors. As I took as Kwasna, Pakwana domestic stash, the same stash as Kwasna, it'll class the Scots dust. Pakwana, as I scotch as Sassy Ast, I thought cooks to some set, as I thought as a stallion. It's ugly. That's a neat stomp. This is dust. That's not my squat. As I outside cook it to the coast, the horse lets some smell say it's empty. As to suppose it's that. We could see cats while I call shouts. What a suck was some cat. Call shouts or let cook such that. I now not cook I shall. What was some cat at his leg? Was some cat at the only cutter? What can that? What called it? Уши лэцэг дэхос кутсады мутаад дэх тутлэм стадах. 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
3: Mia for two, drops it in. What a goal! Great steal, tying the game at 138 to play.
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1: 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Right, dear.
0: Why? Next, and a night to me, that's kind of things and things. So, I just. You must quiet in it, get a louse to minute. So, sometime, I'm at the last day, it's the hot. So, I just get a louse to minute. Nightly was a steel cast. The system to my wow. I'm not on stuff. Sketch salch the next stuff. What I ought to mean? That's cooked the main team now. Spoke a damn team. To talk with the hot cousins. 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Just something to sport. And I said to suck the sea.
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0: 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So sei nach jetzt nicht, liwa die Mutter. Tams, Sim, I'm going to get the chance to get the chance to get the chance to get the chance to get the chance to get the chance to get the chance to get the chance to get the chance to get the chance to get the chance to get the chance to get the chance to get the chance to get the chance to get the chance to get the chance to get the chance to get the chance to get the chance to get the chance to get the chance to get the chance to get the chance to get the chance to get the chance to get the chance to get the chance to get the chance to get the chance to get the chance to get the chance to get the chance to get the chance to get the chance to get the chance to get the chance to get the chance to get the chance to get the chance to get the chance to get the chance to get the chance to get the chance to get the chance to get the chance to get the chance to get the chance to get the chance to get the chance to get the chance to get the chance to get the chance to get the chance to get the chance to get the chance to get the chance to get the chance to get the chance to get the chance to get the chance to get the chance to get the chance to get the chance to get the chance to get the chance to get the chance to get the chance to get the chance to get the chance to get the chance to get the chance to get the chance to get the chance to get the chance to get the chance Potratet bekosla, an alamte, an exnasis, potrauis kwasna, kela ostet, asta tchnaakta, aslulus, tutakot, wamantanadas nukis makwalot tkont, chisk tatlamstat, the winner, no start. Close match the winner, just start the big hustler. No start, hit lots of the cross. Held out the big hustler, not six shots, he can't have the moods. As the last of the night, as the kiss is cracked, as the habit is cracked, that's about the car handing with all the wishes, the tonight, the kiss. Kid Quahot says a lot of the pussies could ask because I was too much, or much too soon to speak that. No, tickets. Pax, kutastis, tikaya, potrakwalok, the winat host, winch at him, to start at last, it's a salad host. Tikaya, kutach, a kutach, wow, says the monster. 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Zastem kima chal. About that, but you know, so I came deep. Pahoos and a matter, dictums now. Just squalled the nomad host. A squalled is all out of host. Like I asked it about you once did. A buck to trust what you hold to doubt what. As I do this cruist. Dech to this at them start to a. At the man out of. We got to get some stenomad at them start has the salad. It is the it's only the mukwan sister. Skitanta pussy sister. Whisky to a kim dimster. See, as I do the trach, the trach. I quit not the chaos quack, the cotton fix. Call Taliwana the lad. Call to the Kutala only quatra, call her to dinner. About the Kumat holes come. About his suit out holes come. What's put like what? Put like what's away? I'll count it out of. Perculax. Janice Jess. No sister. What's the image? I have never seen what's the skid eyes. The image cannot. Each time out, that's Arsenal silhouette. What on my doubts each time out? I do things once they must. Hell husk the most. I husk the same stays. I seen a crowd to the last. Yes, guys, the way to the jacks. I'm there, hook what I'm saying, the last, it's just the last. Wasted. Some chips mink. They make the matter. Chips mink. Anything to image to balance it. What about us who the coolers he has nicknames going to them?
5: 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For that, let's go to Lester Falls apart at the traffic van.
6: So, Lester, how's traffic out there?
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9: Why, Alex, it's such slim stacks, Alex, it's like Simon said the same demo cracky piece, you know, skit in house goes twelve, scale, usqual, let's root out, stick It's a knows as Kael's last out. 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

0: Let's see, so lad, I just put some lads get put the clothes, keep put it just that it is a sauced. 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The pack to them start. 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That's his second payment. 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Get it. 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And out of I thought it was no cursed. 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And that's such a nut, such a mask. Such a nut, such a nut. Till God declared I just. I now put at least 2 hours sometimes. That was quite awesome. All the curriculum set us. I now last was this. What is the world can sit down as I started at the SS Nuclear. So I started at the task was not asked and it's asked until Colossum says the most that's a snap it. The electric light on until Colossum says. swat hitik es nutr pakona itik as kwasna as tsrnek tumitik es atsar ti asai kutar tukta nukusme khwas ana utus nikliona tutule kutulang chetul tapliona tsikta там сухте моте наутс айнахтхне хлюанаус ахватнапит салалатсихскет алсон хкетхукамста темканмисто ахватнапит салайсалт ателцихтах салнапит Sotais. 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Some small sums, the size of the sun, the size of the sun, the size of the sun, the size of the sun, the size of the sun, the size of the sun, the size of the sun, the size of the sun, the size of the sun, the size of the sun, the size of the sun, the size of the sun, the size of the sun, the size of the sun, the size of the sun, the size of the sun, the size of the sun, the size of the sun, the size of the sun, the size of the sun, the size of the sun, the size of the sun, the size of the sun, the size of the sun, the size of the sun, the size of the sun, the size of the sun, the size of the sun, the size of the sun, the size of the sun, the size of the sun, the size of the sun, the size of the sun, the size of the sun, the size of the sun, the size of the sun, the size of the sun, the size of the sun, the size of the sun, the size of the sun, the size of the sun, the size of the sun, the size of the sun, the size of the sun, the size of the sun, the size of the sun, the size of the sun, the size of the sun, the size of the sun, the size of the sun, the size of the sun, the size of the sun, the size of the sun, the size of the sun,
1: Solutsko ahuatl, Sai ots sas
0: Jensons. 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
2: Hallo Ike, ich kann nicht am Stück fertig. Ich kann nicht zu lernen. Alles zusammen. Am die Nikola Ask zu suchen. So it's a crystal mouse, a chum now, a schistel now, what it's a cacti. Min much rechtig is nimic allows to put existence if I could say it's the cacti, cornets, cornets, and these the mowies could. Och, sneakies could zigzi hook that funny side to the sneakies. East Knoma, at the key Kienu, so the Kudiahus in his, at Huts in his, could a local house suit. The Kumakuts is in it, the Lichin, the Hokkain, Gemel Kims, Absorus Kutuk, or the Elkis Kusak, the Amaduts, the Lichin, so the Nuna Absuis. Colhenas is Rosa, all as Swiss, it was praised, a great deal. We hope his good clinic time is pneumatic, you know, kept the great deal, get him. See, I can remember the lesson in the risk here. See, Muska, no be more, it's laugh at the cool kicks. Muska, the great deal. 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All the tables, the elements are absurd. 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I used to cook his kids all the little dach, lamas, his ninnick, she's his kudaki, get klatsky at. 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Why the gate should be to take the coaches out of the crack deal? The gate are Nicholas to dig, Cock dig, to sit coaches, Alps to dig, the moons, sit out, his gillip, lip, I have nich e nuts, kids get out, so to quizzic, the eagle is a crack deals. Stock would stitch the moments, doesn't in it. Nicholas got. I told you to take stakes to the nomad or the nomad is new to Kimaha, which is at Manao. Stiding it, it's the Tom's list. Why is it good to take all the characters? Again, some day, Klaps gdyd llachach ddeil, gyd y pian, gyd ys all i gistys gol a amas, gyd y nwrwyd ddeian, gyd ys ochyng, leib dwys, gwaab dwys, gyd yn yma o, nes gysio at saws ddeian ddeian i gdys, gyms gdyd y gwrhyll o ddeil, wai cain yw gys, gyd ap nhw, gylid dwys nhw, stan llyna dwys, Ach Lord, so you to stand at the last corner. I miss corners, so the good thing that can heal. At the best of us, at last to stand back these corners. In a month, no can you skip up no, so the body. No speech, no dipple what I. Yes, ask that quick, so the good thing. I was like, Ich euch die Geld auch nicht geliebt zu tun. 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I used to stand in the art to stand from stand out. Fanaanik keep the Yachems to Kuzik. Yach made in it at ice to suit quiet Kupach in it. Klapapski keeps was Klapak Klapskist in the mall to skip his Yakupach a day. Tikdea il Manasil, TMD alt. 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Solomhi past was with Aina Gulizik. My Solomhi to ask the Amadans of Sutta. Take care of Sustutlakak deal. Kabalske, Kohliga, Stutit, Stan of Sutta. Alasik, Slakak deal, Alask the Dom Alt, Alask the Nauda, Alastos. All him, since he could heal, just in the little like, pack his law. Let's see, could start, and spread his good arts. A week to die, so that I must be self selecting his disminical. I used to have a Nike dick, skip a pop, skip keep. Keep a mat, disminical, let's see, could start ice. A let must disminical. Und dazu der Kutzart, es gibt ein paar, eine Gülle, es gibt ein paar, hit. Alle Amats, und die Kapaz, die Amats, was nicht ist. Hit ist die Kogi, muss man dem Kitz, die Kogi. 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

0: Night, every night she would be crying, cry and cry, and my mother tries to tell her not to cry, but she never listened, she just cried. And one night she did the same thing again, she cried and cried, and then the mother said to the family of the house, she said, let's all leave her. Let's all go to bed and leave her, she said. The snake will come and get her. And everybody went to bed, left the little girl. They sat around, where they sat around on a fire, and the little girl was left there. And while she was sitting there crying, she heard a voice that said, come to grandma, you'll have some mountain goat fat. And the voice seemed to come from the wall. She cried and she heard it again. And while this ninit was saying this to her, she was blowing on a knot hole. And blowed on the knot hole, and the hole got bigger until it was big enough for the little girl to go through. The little girl went toward the wall, and this mimic grabbed her, pulled her out, and threw her in her basket. And she cried out and said, this is the mimic, she's got me, she said that. Cried really loud, and everybody heard her from inside, and they all got up, and they all tried to go out and follow the snimmit, but she had gone so fast they didn't even see her. And the snimmit climbed up the mountainside, went to her home was a cave. And when they reached there, she sat the basket down and pulled the little girl out. And when she was outstanding, she looked around and she saw on the other end of the cave, a little old woman was sitting down. And the snake said to the little girl, I'll get you something to eat. She did. She went and got something for her to eat. While she was busy getting the food, the old lady made a sign to the little girl with her finger and called her over. And the little girl went forward, and the old lady told her that if she gives you something to eat, don't eat it. And she gave her a little basket to put around her neck. Tied it around her neck and told her to pretend to chew the food and just pretend to chew the food and drop it into this basket. She told her too that if she eat the food, she'd be rooted to the ground like her. So this is what the little girl did. She pretended to chew the food and drop it in. And when the snake wasn't looking, she threw it in the fire, and later they went to bed, and the snake, before they went to bed, the snake said, tomorrow I will go out and hunt again. I will get a little brother or a little sister for you. But she said that her sons were out hunting too. When they got up in the morning, she told her that her sons were out.
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4: I will tell you about what it was like at the beginning of time. There was one named after the falling of the first sky. He was Raven, and he wedged himself in between the sky. as he made his

0: Way to this land he circled the earth. He was not satisfied with the world, so he set off to change it. He didn't like that the Belukula Valley at this time was inlet all the way up to Stuik. There are mussel shells there today. So he changed it around. He moved the inlet to the west. He then traveled downriver, tossing his pole side to side. This is how he made the river. He cast his pole on the mountain and said, "May my pole be poles for many." He traveled out in his canoe to where the sky was like fire. Here his canoe touched the land, and the sun rose for the first time. Everything was made of copper. That is why it shined like the firelight. On the beach there was a copper canoe. Here he met the copper Staldamk. This Staldamk gifted Raven for bringing the sunrise. This is when he was named and given a box. The box contained coppers, whistles, and the female Sputch. A marriage was arranged. That is when the copper Staldamk gave his daughter as a wife. They left in the copper canoe when the sky was green and shiny. The canoe touched the land and the sun rose again. The land was of abalone. There was an abalone-covered canoe on the shore. The abalone Staldamk feasted him and gave him an abalone hat and cape. Again a marriage was arranged for the daughter of the abalone Staldamk. The next day they left with the abalone canoe. The Staldamk cried out as they left, "May all be fortunate." They arrived at a long inlet where the only safe passage was through a cave at low tide. Here he fixed a roof over the canoe and began traveling through. Suddenly he heard a crash on the mat and saw many starfish trying to sink him. They made it through and met the barnacle man who gifted them with the male Sputch. He went off to give the Sputch to all the rivers. Along the way he gifted the people with copper, abalone, whistles, and, of course, the Sputch. He traveled up the river's inlet and gave Sputch to the river there, then over the mountains into Talio, and finally made his home and named his house House of Driftwood. Then he was at the headwater of Belukula River, a very important place, as this is where the first humans were living at the beginning of time. He had drifted all the way down a river to the inlet. At the mouth of the river, he put the male and female Sputch together to become the first Sputch of Nuchalk. This is what our old people talked about, the beginning, when the world was being fixed. Why?
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4: 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Hi! I'm plucking from the treasure box of Snuchialtwa, the snow house. And to do that, I'll open the treasure box here with the Sinach Miuch of Snuchialtwa himself. Stitunitsa Panus Simon Nap Instaquach. Here is Snuchialtwa. Sinach Miuch. Why?

0: Simsmuts. 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Ts is me or I. Simsmuts. 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Right there already. Hear that? Di quachtl. The raven. Now you know what that tch at the end there means. Simsmuts ash di quachtl. I don't sk. At litsum di sk. Sk is black. Interesting word for black, as the verb to see is k, and the word for black is sk, sk. So simsmuts ashti kocht, I don't sk, at litsum hti sk. Going to tell a story of how it is that raven became black. Wichts sich kundam dim di kocht. Ash di kuchlulam hit eich. 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Ash quintam. Osmat apelitzik. Skadichs di kocht. Diga patsas. Diga ya ya. 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Ala auchlwa. Tzitz tzibitz. When Raven was being prepared for his descent to earth. See if we can find that in the Nuchalk there. Wichts sich kundam dim. Kundam dim might be the descent part. Di quachtl. We know what that is now, the raven. Di quachtl. Ash di kuchlulam hit eich. It's almost di tch, but it's di tch. So what that means now is it's not just the land. Di kuchlulam hit. Di kuchlulam would be the land, but it's this land, the land we're here on now, this land, taich, this land, di kuchlulam taich, the land here, wichts sich kundam dim, di kocht as di kuchlulam taich, ayuts kuyitzik as kundam os matlapalitzik. So those are names there. 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Diga patsas. Diga ya ya. Si. Rrrr. Ya ya. Si. Ala auchwa. Seeds to beats. Make him the prettiest of all the birds. Yeah, yeah. See? Pretty or beautiful or handsome. Patsash, first, kind of. So first of the prettiest of the birds. Most prettiest of the birds is basically what that comes across as. Wichts sich kundam dim di kochtl. Ash di kuchlulam hitaych. When Raven was being prepared for his descent to this land here, Ayuts kwitzik ashkwindam osh matlapalitzik, ashkwindam told matlapalitzik, skadichs di kochtl, diga patsas, diga ya ya, si ala auchlwa, tzitz tzibitz, make him prettiest of all the birds. And when he finished, Raven had lots of different colored feathers, and he was very handsome. When he was finished, Gamash tzayak mim di kochtl was lachsk was ashkulkulits ya ya si kutztaych. When he finished, Raven had lots of different colored feathers and he was very handsome. Gamash tzayak mim, that ak in there for referring to the hand, kind of working with the hands when he was done that. Gamash tzayak mim. De kwachtl, the raven, waslachsk, was said to have lots, wasashkulkulits of colors, I believe. Ya ya si kutztaych. He was very handsome. Gamashtzayak mim de kwachtl, waslachsk. Was ashkulkulits ya ya si kutztaych. When he was finished, Raven had lots of different colored feathers, and he was very handsome. Well, that's a good spot to stop that story for just right now. That Raven there, all beautiful, all rainbow colored, very handsome bird. Now, what if the story just ended right there? Yeah, that was it. That was it. Raven was happy with himself. He liked being all rainbow colored and beautiful and most handsome of all the birds, and he was just fine with the way he looked. And he just went away. Would he be rainbow colored now? But no, we know how the story goes. He ends up being black. But for now, let's just leave him rainbow colored in our head. It's a little more fun.
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4: Kon koni ja kojib juda pakar ne o parna or rinjanga kientong wakan kenga kolo awai wan karawa nyenga jaga kolere ngo kientong wakan ni

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0: 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Why?
1: Brak Yaus, Duk de Manchdach, Utlisu Tortino, Hatlisina, Stutwani Dut Manak Yaus, Salatai Waksdu Hortmich, Stutwani Dut Sukhtamakwi Talats, Atlisong, Skauksauk Dimudit, Skaitz Kimstats, Eat no Kalkim. 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Stutwinidut Manakais, Alla Yawa Mundatit, Sami sat kautum dutch, Alla Yawa Mundats, Ich amt machwit. Stutwinidut Manakais, Alla tai kutlam hit daich, and was madam hook seatats, Allahwa. At Krabot Ladut Altisinut Holtz. So, Twinidut Managais, why? So, today we're gonna read out the story, yeah? Okay, so this is a really cool story. A little bit information on the elder, Achtigai. That's how you pronounce your name if you see it in the brackets. It says narrated by the late Mrs. Agnes Edgar. If you repeat after me, Achtigai. Acht is meaning to lie, like lying down. Ik is referring to like, as if it's kind of like, how would you say that? Like something that she's lying on, or something that's been lied on. And eich is the state. So achtigeich means to lie on top of something. And it's actually a place in Kimskwit where that name comes from, Achtigai. And translated by the late Dr. Margaret Sy Wallace. So Achtigai was Margaret's mentor, was her teacher. And then edited by Dr. Hank Nader. Okay, I'm just going to read through it so that everyone can just follow along. You don't have to repeat after me. I'm just going to read through the whole story. That way we can get an opportunity to hear our language more. And also hear this beautiful speaker. She's my favorite speaker. I love listening to Achtigai. She's so clear. She's pronounced. Her vocabulary is quite full and extensive. Her way in which she organizes her speech, her sentence structure, is with full grammar. So it's really a beautiful example. She was born, we figure it was either around the 1880s or maybe 1890s, but we found a picture of her where she's a picture of her in Kimskwit, and she's looking to be about in her mid-20s, and this photo was around 1910. So yeah, so it's, we're figuring she was born around there, and she died in 82, so they're not quite sure how old she was, but they figure around 100, around that age. So she got to learn. She had a very unfortunate beginning story. Her father died shortly after she was born. Her mother had gone off, left. And so she was raised by her uncle, her father's uncle, who was Captain Bob. So you guys know that Ista dance, Captain Bob's mystery dance? That was her uncle, her adopted father. And he was married to a woman named Latlai, who had children from her first marriage, and they married Achtigai to Latlai's son. And that's where the King family comes from. Then later she marries Jim Edgar, and that's where some of the Edgar family come from. So there's a little bit on the tree of Achtigai. But yeah, because she was raised with Blind Bob, who was a Kusiut marshal, as well as a Staldam, he was able to teach her all these stories and protocols and medicines and traditions. And if it wasn't for Achtigai, we would have a lot of our culture would have disappeared. She recorded extensively in the 70s and worked with our elders to help get more of our language and our songs out there. She actually knew about 300 songs just by memory. Wow. No song sheets or nothing. So that's where the majority of the songs that I've got gathered were from Achtigai. All right, so I'll just read right through. Everyone just follow along. I'll try read it I'm going to read it a bit slower, but I'm going to try read it in a nice flow as best as I can. Why? A yacht's demotes suits, ske some smuts, a la Nike me duts, ske na bam wheat alp, such eyes ski alp. Boots de quach die, ske squalu alp, as the scheme tach, abscutstach, ske mas alp. 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At least, at the sum deed eich, at stuich. The at bach domed eich, his nu smutli weich. Eist's acht. 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We quitty gets. 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A thai macht ach, thai macht ach, wai.
2: You know, you hear my name in there?
3: Yeah.
2: Yeah, so that's where my name comes from, is this story. My grandfather's name, Dudusón, is also the first guy in the story. And then he has some tequila. Little different version in my family, though, for this story than the one that I just read out. So I think, actually, now that we've completed the story, I'd like to actually share it with you just in English so you guys can know about the story. So remember, one of our most important treasures is our smayusta. So if you break that word down, smayusta. So smay, like from sumsma, which means story. Us is like the face. And then da, you know, makes it a thing. So smayusta are the stories of our first ancestors, our first generation, the first Nukhak faces, is maybe how you can think about it. Or the whole face of the world, how everything came to be. Smayusta. Who we were before that time, that doesn't really matter, because who we came to be was Nukhalk. When those ancestors, that first generation, settled this land, and when their children were born here, they were Nukhalk. They were Talyong. They were Kwatlam. They were Sutslam. So I'm going to tell my family's version, but there's many versions of this Smayusta. So in my family's version, Dudusón, which means, so you guys know Son, that word?
3: Day.
2: Sky, day, world. It could be used in so many forms. Son, Dudu means to make. Not like I, Dudu, like it's hot, but if it's a prefix, something you place in the front, you can mean to make. So like Dudusón, maker of the sky. Dudu Itza, making, that's a denturist, a guy that makes false teeth for people. So you see there's words like that. So in this story, this version, Dudusón, as he comes down from heaven, he lands at the mouth of the great river Waqitmay, which is today they call the Fraser River. And there he's down there at Waqitmay, and Quach, raven, appears. Quach says to him, "Why are you here? Why are you not in your home, where the Creator wanted you to be?" And Dudusón says, "I have no chalas, no boat, no akna, no canoe." So Quach says to him, "If I get you a akna, a canoe, will you journey, will you travel?" And he says, "Yes, I'll voyage, I'll travel." So Quach goes up and he goes to speak.

But they find the problem with this boat because the carpenters made it just like Raven, and no one can really tell Raven what to do. So this boat, no one could tell it what to do. They couldn't steer it. This boat just went the way it wanted to go. And it took them right out to open ocean. And days turned to weeks, weeks turned to months. They were stuck voyaging the ocean, about to give up all hope, when before their eyes, they seen the silhouette of a land, and they could see that it was glowing like green above it. Skliaus. Everything was green along that shore in that place. When they, no, at this time in the world, there wasn't a good light yet. So the sun would just rise over the horizon for about an hour a day, and everything was chawi saltwa. It was a metallic colored time. So this is around Ice Age time. And so he makes out this, or end of the Ice Age, I should say. He makes out this land, and the boat's going straight for it. And as it hits the shore, Dudusson flies forward and he braces himself, touching his hands on the beach. And then the sun rose for the first time. So he made the name for himself, Sun Hekila. When he touched his sword, he made the sunrise. And he found himself on a beach filled with abalone shells, canoes inlaid with abalone, houses covered in abalone. That's what made this Kliaus, this green glow. He had found this people, these abalone people. Bulchanum, the chief, comes out and he says, "Thank you for bringing the good sun to my land. Come into my house and I'll feast you." So he feasted him and he said, "I'm going to gift you." And he dressed him in abalone regalia, put buttons all on his blanket of abalone. He then said, "I'm going to give you my daughter, the chief's daughter, as your wife." And her name was Bulchanehes. And so he married her and took many treasures with her of names. Then as they were leaving, he saw that abalone canoe. And so he desired it, and the chief gifted it to him as a marriage gift. And now him and his wife and Raven began their journey. And this time, they say, he made his way around the Pacific Rim, the opposite side of the ocean. And he made his way up to the north end. And that's where he found another land. And this time, everything was glowing like fire. And when he hit the shore, Dudusson flew forward, he touched the earth, and the sun rose. And when it lit up the world, everything was copper. The canoes were copper, the houses were copper, the people were adorned with copper, so much so that they say they were made of copper. And so he met the chief, Tlaliamh, Copperman, and Tlaliamh invited him in and feasted him and gifted him for bringing the sun to his land. When Dudusson touched the earth again, the sun rose, lighting up this world. So he wanted to honor him for that. And he gave him a treasure box made of copper. And inside this box was the female Ulligant, a copper shield, and a sisauk whistle called the Kumots, very sacred whistle. And then he gave him his daughter, Tlaliax, as his wife, and now he had the copper princess and the abalone princess as his wives. And so he was directed to journey back to our side of the ocean. He was told to follow this long fjord, and as he followed this salut, it cut off. He was told, so be of sound mind, be of brave character, be of confidence is what it was, and where you're going. So it's kind of like a phrase that means you're not going to give up. You're going to stick to your integrity and your teachings, but you're going to be humble about it. You're going to be thoughtful about it. You're not going to endanger those that are with you. So that's a saying that you can say when people are taking a journey. They're going to go out on the canoe. The people on the shore yell, "Geya yaliwa dimut numa, geya yaliwa dimut numa." And so this was yelled to him. And as he meets this inlet, it cut off. And so he didn't know how to pass. It was too steep to go up. He waited for a while patiently. And when the tide went down, he saw his passage, which was a hole between the mountains going right to the other side. So thinking about the safety of his wives, he covered the canoe with mats, making like a roof over it, a protection cover over the canoe. And it was good that he had done this, because his cave was covered

0: filled with giant katsk starfish. And these katsk began to fall. Li Mao, and they landed on those mats and they slid off into the water. If he didn't cover it, if he wasn't thinking in a good way, those starfish would have overtaken his canoe. They would have sank and they would have drowned in the rising of the tide. He made it through the other side, and there he found another house. And this house was made of barnacles. You know those little white things that grow on the rocks down? You cut your foot on them, they got a little poison that doesn't stop the bleeding. They're really sharp. Khayaka, we call them. So he met this man, Khayak Nansh, barnacle man, and he had Khayaka growing all over him like he was made of barnacles himself. And this man said, "You're the first to make it through my cave. And so if you've made it here, you must have been to the land of the copper people, who are the keepers of the female Uligan." He says, "I'm the keepers of the male Uligan." And he says, "So I'm going to gift it to you. When you go to the rivers and the creeks, take one male and one female. When you place them in the rivers, they'll multiply, bringing Uligans to those territories." Switch. So he journeyed, and as he journeyed down the coast, he gave out gifts to the people, coppers, whistles, Uligans to the river, and he built a big name for himself up and down the coast. They say when he stopped at Haida Gwaii, he gifted the chief with the whistle, and the chief faced the land, and he blew the kamots, and the ice age receded itself, and so they opened up the land. He then traveled to the Cheches people, to the Heiltauk people, down to Wikano, to the river's inlet people. And he went up Wikano to Wikano Lake, to Sumchul. And he traveled from Sumchul down this pathway at the Asiyuch, coming out in Taliu, Natsach. And from there he saw all his relatives. They were already there. He was one of the last to arrive. He saw Anulkwikim Laich and Skwagis. He saw Nuscheinda. He saw Achimosaich and Eichzimka. He saw all of these, Nubulchaneda, all of these ancestors were there. Patsachut. And so he journeyed to the head, at the entrance of the inlet. And right at the point we call Palio Point now today, just out in the inlet, the entrance to South Bentik, to Atzachl, he went and he built his house. He took a piece of driftwood, Yantz, and he put it in the shore and he pushed it, just as the Creator told him. When it hit the shore, it became a house, a big house, and he named it Yantzan, driftwood house. And so he came to Balakula, and he came and he stayed with the people in Balakula for 4 years. But his whistles would always blow from his box because of his high ceremonies, that he decided to return back to Satya, where he made his home. And when he returned, his wives had children. They gave birth, and the first one born was Simchikila, who he named after when he made the sunrise in the copper abalone countries. And Simchikila grew up with being part of a really important and noble family. And Simchikila wanted to do as his parents had done. His other siblings were also great people. Miaisila, the salmon bringer, the fisherman. Siltzlani, porcupine quill woman. They say she took the form of a porcupine, and whenever she defended the point, her arrows never missed. Her arrows were her quills. She would shoot her arrow and always hit her target. That's why she's on the Talio Point, protecting the whole point. Porcupine quill woman. You know who holds that name?
1: Banshee.
0: So
1: you could actually draw a transformation like a woman doing that?
0: Yeah.
1: So just the artist idea right off the bat, I wanted to...
0: And isn't it the Banshee's character too? Like her name, she embodies that character without even knowing the story, because she's, you know, direct and straightforward. And yeah, it's neat how the names. So Sinchekila, he tried his best, but could never, anytime he tried feast or potlatch, everyone would just honor his father, Dudusong. And he was having all this turmoil trying to figure out how he was going to succeed in a good way. And so he went to prayer. He stayed in the back room, the sacred room of the house, for 4 days he laid. Then he went for 4 days and he laid facing the inlet. And he went 4 days in the back room, and then again 4 days of the inlet, laying in stillness, in meditation, in prayer. He was able to cleanse himself. And that's when he heard a voice, and it said, "Get up, Sinchekula, come see what we have for you." When he looked right off the shore, it was a seal, Ask. And this Ask was speaking to him, "Get up, see what we got for you." And he looked to the inlet, and a house rose up. And if you know Talio Point to Masachi Nose, it's a big area, four inlets converge there. And it's a very turbulent place. And this place is known to be the place where the undersea lord, Komokwa, his house can raise up. He's got a copper house. And in the land beneath the sea, in Nuyautwa, in his world, the ocean is the sky. The inlets are like clouds. You know when we have clouds and you can see blue sky and light going through them? That's like the inlets. His world below is flat land with a huge river snaking through it. His house is at the mouth of that river. And as you go upriver, every salmon, every fish has its own village. And when you get right up to the headwaters, there's these giant mountains there. And there all the berries also live in that area with their villages. And they live in humanoid form, the birds, the berries, the fish. And Komokwa sends them to our world. And so Komokwa appears and his copper house rises up from beneath the sea. On the front, the entrance is through the mouth of a sea serpent called Kelhta, a sticky serpent. On the top of the pole is the sun, the loon, and the loon is making its noise. All the gulls landed on top. At the front, looking at the front, the left corner was the Gens, the humpback whale. At the right front painting was the Pui, the halibut. And the boardwalk, the step to get up to the house was Skamsk, this huge sea monster that it's flat, and when it opens its mouth, it causes the whirlpool sucking everything in. So he was afraid to enter the house through these monsters. So he found at the side was a ladder, and him and the seal climbed up. He found at the top the smoke vent was a copper. And so he took that copper, and he lowered himself into the house. And there he saw five fires, one in the middle and four in each corner. And he looked to the fire at the right in front of him. And all the seals were sitting around, conversating like humans. Looked to the fire to the left, and there was an old lady, as there always is an old lady in the supernatural houses, and her name was Nunihwanai. He looked to the far back, and there was two more men, Nuskwal and Nunuchinlai, and they were concealing the whistles, blowing the sacred whistles. Far right-hand fire, there was two men, Balkwit and Nunuchimalslai, and they were drumming and singing. And he looked to the back wall, and there was a curtain, and the curtain was painted with the rising and setting of the tide, and the great blue heron, Khakans, was dancing, calling out his names, his four names. And then he gazed to the entrance of the curtain, and he saw Porcupine and Grizzly Bear dressing dancers. And then behind the fire, in the middle, he saw the great undersea lord, Komokwa, wearing his huge bikot hat, long black hair touching the floor, covered in a blanket with eagle down and face painted black, he danced. And all the paintings on the wall of the halibut, the red snappers, the cods, all those sea creatures came alive and they swam within his house as he danced. Sinchekula witnessed these dances. All the undersea beings danced and he witnessed. When it was done, Komokwa says, "Now these dances are your dances. This house is your house. My treasure box," he pulled it over. "Snoot Canals is your box. Inside is the copper, which is Shank Dimut, is its name. It means all are envious of it. And also Amkps, Mouse Woman, will be your messenger, as she is my messenger. Go now, and when this house goes beneath the sea, a replica will appear on the shore." And so he did. And when he took those items, that house sank below, and beside his father's house, one replica appeared, and he called all the people from far and wide, and he feasted them, he potlatched them, and he told them the teachings of the undersea. And as a sign of respect, when we're on the water, we never say Komokwa. We never say his name on the water, the undersea chief, as a sign of respect. And if you do, they say he sends his sea monsters, and they'll take you down to him, and they'll feast on you for being disrespectful. All the undersea beings, they're also like cannibalistic. You know, if you drop a body to the undersea, they're going to eat you no matter what. And so in the same way, that's how they think. That sometimes when you're disrespectful in the water, Komokwa calls the undersea chiefs to feast on your flesh. And so these are our stories. This is the Smayista of my grandfather's name, Dudusong, is held by my grandpa Roger. And Sunghikila is held by me, his eldest grandson. My grandfather is the eldest of the eldest of his line. So that's why we have those names. So that Smayista is held by my house. All of our houses have our own names. And that's where our story, and that's where our names, our protocols, our masks, our totem poles, our house designs, everything comes from those.
1: Always does.
0: That's how we're all connected. So there should be no fighting over names because we're all related. I keep saying this is like a fight would be if someone not in our lineage took the name. Then that would be a fight. But we shouldn't be fighting because we're all related. We should be happy that someone's wearing the name. All right, well, let's end with a prayer. Manakyais, but this is all you know.
2: Blessed thou, old meat of the song, Skesamis Banbatsal, old meat, sleep to beat all the clouds, all the Kisnamakits. Stituanidus Managais, a yawa song, at the song, and what's high with Kutlam Kiltai, what's high with my Eustats, and what's high with Madame Hooksi, Smudam Hooksi, that's a laoqua. Stituanidus Managais, why?
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2: This is August 28th, 2013. Here with Beatrice Talio. No, Beatrice Elliott.
3: Yeah.
2: Elliott. Mm-hmm. Three syllables, I got it mixed up there.
3: Mm-hmm.
2: Almost the same sounds, too, just backwards.
3: You said that. Right?
2: Well, T-L-T-E-L-O. Elliott, E-L-E-I-O-T.
3: Oh, yeah.
2: Okay. Oh, here's Grace.
3: Oh, good. Oh, good. I was in the washroom when you came. I just heard it a little bit, and I said, come in. Come in.
2: Oh, how
4: I'm
2: can
4: late,
2: I,
4: am I?
2: You're late. How can I say, boy, that Grace is always late?
3: Yeah, husky. She's a really good girl.
2: Okay. How could I?
4: How long am I late?
2: 20 minutes.
4: Oh, but did you say 2:30?
2: Yeah.
4: Oh, no, I was thinking.
2: But I was 12 minutes late myself, so

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5: Hi.
6: We have arrived here at the first flag, the red flag, the direction of birth and creation, the raven and the rising sun. We have many families living here amongst us that are of this direction. We hold up our hands to all of you for continuing on the ways of our ancestors as passed to us from thousands upon thousands of years of knowledge and wisdom. We recognize our many families and friends of this direction, the El Gacho, the Chilcotin, and all of those who are of the East. We will take a moment now to honor this direction. Why?

0: Ouais.
1: And did it sign up at the New Hulk Radio?
2: We have arrived here in the south at the second flag, the yellow flag. This is the direction of healing and medicine of the mighty grizzly bear and the vigor of youth and well-being. There are among us many honorable families that have survived through the genocide to continue on the incredibly unique ways of the southern families. We recognize our families and friends of the south, such as Wikinuch and all those who are of this direction. We will take a moment now to honor this direction.

0: We have arrived here in the west, the third flag, the black flag. This direction is of family and sticking together as represented by the wonderful Siut, the killer whale, the blackfish. We have here with us today many families that have survived to be here amongst us. We hold our hands up to all of you for continuing the ways of our ancestors as passed to us from thousands upon thousands of years of knowledge and wisdom. We have many relatives and friends from the west, such as the Herzog, the Kitisiu, and the Cheches. We will take a moment now to honor this direction. Why?
1: Hi.
2: And the sign up of the new Hulk radio.
1: What some scat at the slake? What some scat at the onekta? What can that? What called it?
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4: We have arrived here in the north, the fourth and final flag, the white flag. This direction is of wisdom, elders, and knowledge, as represented by the magnificent eagle. We have many families of the north living here with us that have survived the genocide and continue on with the incredible ways of the ancestors of the north. We have many relatives and friends of the north, such as the Haisla and the Metlakatla. We will take a moment to honor this direction. Why?

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1: You have to change that mentality to think about the good things of addictions.
0: New Hawk Radio can be an addiction.
1: Yeah.

0: 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Ocht.
1: Way.
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1: 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Achtet tripas to massage out.
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5: Ah, ya, qua, ha, e, ka, qua. 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

0: 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Wait, chalúatsudís, we're going to begin with two phrases, achtís inach, nústainam nachalt, aich, beginning with our first phrase of the day.
1: Achich óstú.
0: Achich óstú.
2: Achich óstú.
0: Asich ustu.
2: Asich ustu.
0: Waisu?
1: Asich ustu.
0: So we'll give you this one, Ashtisit Tzachl. And we are in our back-to-back weeks, the second week in sharing these phrases. So we're only going to share with you the English here at the beginning of our broadcast, and then Alachpilchs at the end. So that one there. Come on in. Asich ustuch. So, someone nukopiga di namuchtet, and, knocking there on the door, he say to them, oi, asich ustuch. Come on in. That is our phrase, one of the phrases we'll share with you today. And today's current phrase.
1: Asi iso.
2: Asi iso.
0: Asi iso. Asi iso.
2: Asi
0: iso. Asi iso. So, still having that same word, asi, that when we say asich is meaning come here. When we say asi iso, a little bit different way of saying it. This Ely Stice, Beatrice Elliott sharing it. And sort of in the sense of saying, like, come here for a moment, come here for a minute. We find that when we use iso, when we're giving directives, that it means for a moment, for a while. One of the classic ones, say it's classic, just one of the ones that I think we could really use often, because it comes up often, is to tell someone, asai iso, which is saying to someone, wait a minute, or wait a moment, asai iso. Don't get it mixed up with our phrase today, asai iso, asai iso.
2: Asai iso.
0: That's, and so with those ones, again, iso is having that sort of meaning. Just as a final example for that is itzkui iso, which is to say to someone, move aside a moment, sort of in a sense. Or we say as being, excuse me. Itzkui iso.
2: Itzkui iso.
0: Just to give you some context behind why we say that iso is like a what we call as being a directive or for lack of better words, command, when we say that, asich, or we tell someone, amdich, oisu.
1: Asi iso.
0: Asi iso. Why? So two phrases for you today. We're going to continue now with our language lesson, share with you those, throughout the broadcast.
2: I have a question. Is there much of a difference between when we use iso and so?
0: So iso is when we say it as being a directive. When we say so, so is typically following a vowel. So, what's a good example that we can give? When we say waiso, meaning that's all, this is to say that's all. That's all for now.
2: Okay.
0: And so the way, already ending in that vowel, we say waiso.
2: Yeah.
0: We don't say lo.
2: Mm-hmm.
0: Yeah, that's the difference.
2: So when we'd say lo, would probably be if I said, yeah, luck's lo, like I'm still tired.
0: You could perhaps say it like that.
2: Yeah.
0: If I say like, I like using the examples that I've heard speakers use, and Beatrice Elliott was one that would always say things like this, and unprompted, in a moment of not being asked what to say or how to say it, she would just, for example, when she'd get up, she would say, Shemtzlo. Shemtzlo.
2: Shemtzlo.
0: And so, that's when we say that. Another one that comes to mind, one of our phrases that we've had throughout the previous weeks is Ip Ich Lord Eich, is one that Chukwa Amos had said which is I'm picking this up, each lo daich. So you think of it, you know, when we put it into English, we don't often add this context, though, of saying still, yet, or for a while, for a moment, in some of, you know, in some cases. You know, when we say, each lo daich, it's just that I'm picking this up. You think of it sort of perhaps in the moment of what it is that you're doing, that really you are taking a moment to pick something up, you know, but you don't say, I'm going to take, you know, I'm going to take a moment to pick this up here. You know, at least in English, you know, it sounds like more to me that if you're taking a moment to pick something up, that it might be, you know, that it's going to take you a little bit. But if you're just picking up like a wrapper, like some piece of trash off the ground or something, or like a toy or whatever it might be on the ground, maybe. Say that.
2: Yeah, like 1 sec, I'm going to grab this and throw it away.
0: That's it.
2: Yeah.
0: 1 sec.
2: 1 sec.
0: You know, that's probably a way that you could say, 1 sec, I'm picking this up.
2: Okay, I was just wondering, because this morning when my cousin walked in, I said, and she says, I'm tired still. What is that? Yalukt? And I said, yeah, yalukt. Yaluknua. And then I was like, I'm tired still. That's when I was like, maybe you could say, yaluktlo. I'm tired still. That's the only reason why I was kind of curious when we came onto the subject of itlo and lo.
0: Perhaps and if so. You could say it. You know, typically with anything like that, if I am tired, if I'm sleepy, yalukt.
2: Yes.
0: That's it. You know,
2: simple. Yalukt.
0: It's just, you know, kind of saying that I am sleepy, you know, as opposed to just adding that on to kind of, you know, yalukchlo. Yalukchlo, you know, unless you might be adding a bit more to it. I don't know. You know, I really don't know. That's why I just always go with, if someone, like, if you ask me, and that's where you find that luguks. You could say luguks. You know, that one feels a little bit more.
2: That was my follow up.
0: That you're, because you do include that. You see, when we say lo, not always either are they saying it lo. They say lu, like also with tho. You hear at the end of one of Achtigeich's tellings, you know, she doesn't really carry out the vowel open like that when she says waitho. She says waithu. Waithu.
2: Yeah.
0: You know.
2: Yeah, as I was, like, walking here and I was thinking of that conversation, I was thinking, oh, yamalaguks. And I was like, I wonder if you could say yalaktlaguks.
0: I would say just yalaktlaguks. You know. The malaguks, when we say ma, to me, it kind of adds this way about it that, like, say if you said to me, atalatichnuks, and I say, yats malaguks, is like, ah, I guess I'm fine.
2: Yeah.
0: You know, it kind of gives that, like, I guess.
2: Yeah.
0: I guess I'm okay, you know, like, kind of how I think of, like, so-so, you know, like, kamsi-kamsa. You know, so that's kind of what I think about it when we add those. You see, those things, they are common in the language. You know, when we say those things, it really, to me, seems like it comes about in a natural way, or that you start to kind of get an idea as you're going about learning the language when you say those things. You know, law is one that's, I think, for us as people who are beginning to learn, apart from ichik and guks, is like one of the ones that we hear speakers, we find that we hear speakers say often, and so it's one that I think is really, I don't think the right word to say is important, but it's one that we could be able to learn as a start, as people learning to speak. And so law is, yeah, I think that one's an easy one to understand, you know, or can be an easy one to understand. It's especially as we kind of go about in a way, if we're, you know, using this way in which we speak English, mm-hmm. to find the similarities of, like, what we mean by that when we say, like, a minute or a moment, still, yet, and then, like, how you said, 1 sec.
2: Yes.
0: You know, like, that's one that I never thought of. Mm-hmm. Like, you could say, you know, just a minute, you know,
2: When you worded it like that in the language, my head was like, 1 sec, I'm grabbing this, I'm going to throw it away.
0: Something like that, yeah.
2: You know, like you said,
0: maybe you think of like, if you're going along the Kuhlaut or something like that, or you're just out and about, this, you know, whatever it might be, there might be ice around. You know, a lot of people leaving their ice around. And so sometimes, you know, we might pick it up. Or if you're at the Kuhlaut, and if any of our listeners are anything at all like you, I'm grabbing this rock.
2: A lot of listeners are a lot like me.
0: You know, so I think that those are some scenarios that we can think of to kind of, at least when we say ipich. But if you're doing something like Samslo, you know, I like that one from Eli Stice, to say that I'm getting up for a moment. She also would say it when her feet got too hot, she would say Ksathimslo.
2: Ksathimslo.
0: Ksathimslo.
2: Ksathimslo.
0: Yeah, I'm taking off my socks or I'm taking off my shoes, whatever it might be. Sometimes you don't, like, I find sometimes that the speakers might not include whatever it is that they're taking off. It's just already, you know, implied.
2: Mm-hmm.
0: Like, you know, that's what we'll find, I think, that once we start getting more into a situation together and I might do something, you know, I might say, I'm slow and I, you know, take off my shoes like I am right here. And I don't need to say or whatever. Mm. I'm taking off these shoes. I could just say,
2: just being
0: slow, and you know that I'm taking those off.
2: Yeah.
0: You know, because you see me doing it too. And so that's kind of how I think of it anyway.
2: Mm-hmm.
0: So law is how we use it in a statement.
2: Mm-hmm.
0: When we say itho, it's to say it in this sense of a directive.
2: Mm-hmm.
0: If you're telling someone something, you're telling someone to do something, right? It's kui itho. Itlai itho. Why itho? That one's also one that I don't think, I've never really heard. Actually, you know, with itlai itho and why itho, never heard anyone say. Mm-hmm. But why itho is one that was in the same resource that I was looking at, that had a thai itho on it. It had first the thai itho, the one under it, wai itho. Mm-hmm. And they both mean the same thing. Just a minute.
2: Yeah.
0: Or just a moment. You know?
2: All
0: right, just a minute. You know, like, if you say wai, you know, you think of it as being like, all right.
2: Wai
0: like
2: itho.
0: Are you telling someone to, you know, be patient.
2: Okay, one second.
0: Yeah, wai itho.
2: You're going to start saying never patient.
0: I wonder how you say, like, not patient. I wonder about that.
2: Patient.
0: Yeah, someone being patient. Anyway, let's get into some more language here. We've been talking about law.
2: Mm-hmm.
0: I think that's great. Law is like law, law, ethaw.
2: Yeah, I've been getting a pretty good understanding of these things, and when I ask a question, it just helps confirm, oh yeah, my thought was correct, you know, or oh, I almost had that.
0: See, the thing is like when we first, like, if you learn it from the books or whatever, Usually they only put it as meaning still or yet, but you don't really get the fullness of what that means, you know, because we don't often say like, I'm picking this up still, or I'm picking this up yet,
2: mm-hmm.
0: or whatever it is, you know, or I'm getting up still, I'm getting up yet. It's really that in that you also have this sort of interval of time, you know, where still can, how we use it in context of English is like, you know, if someone's like,
2: mm-hmm.
0: you know, I'm still working, mm-hmm. you know, like that could be from the moment that you've started work and to the point at which you still haven't yet stopped or whatever.
2: Mm-hmm.
0: And it sounds like a long interval of time. It perhaps can be understood in that way sometimes. But in these moments, it's just a moment.
2: Mm-hmm.
0: Like just a, like, you know, like each load is not, I'm picking this up and
2: it's
0: I'm
2: like a 20 second
0: taking
2: thing.
0: Like, you know, that I'm still picking it up after like 20, 30 minutes or whatever.
2: Yeah.
0: It's like in the moment of what's going on there, I'm picking this up a moment.
2: Mm-hmm.
0: One second I'm picking this up. Ibich lodaich.
2: Mm-hmm.
0: And so it's kind of perhaps that it could be like a measurement of indefinite time.
2: Mm-hmm.
0: Either being still in this sense that we say of like I'm still working, you know, after the whole day, you know, I'm still working.
2: Mm-hmm.
0: You know? I don't know how I would say that. Like, you know, whatever. So, but in the moment, especially in the moment that we have those, when we hear speakers that are just doing something, right? Like, samtslo. That might even be a better example because, like, you're just getting up for a moment. It's not like I'm still up.
2: Yeah.
0: I'm still standing, you know.
2: Mm-hmm. I'm still standing.
0: Yeah, I just thought about that. What do you call it?
2: Yeah.
0: And then when we get into, like the one thing that I really like about it is, like, once we learn to use it in other ways, you can kind of say it in a way, like, how Achtigeich used it is in this moment of the story of the flood, the Schutzim, where she says, Alpach dom ilujik, Eich chios akhtulik. You know, ever since then, this has been called akhtulik. And so that's like, speaking of, you know, ever since that point in time,
2: mm-hmm.
0: that the Lupins, these Kakhts, at that elevation there, I think it's the mountain Satskayich. I think that might be it, Satskayich, or I could be getting it wrong.
2: I think you're right. Goose Island?
0: No.
2: Oh.
0: No.
2: Mm-mm. Am I getting that mixed up?
0: Way up there. No, Goose Island is Yelachlai. Yeah. That's over that
2: okay,
0: way.
2: Okay, yeah. I'm getting them mixed.
0: Either Satskayich or Nusi Mutsta. It might be Nusi Mutsta. Can't remember. But anyway, I think it must be Nusi Mutsta. Because it's, I think, to say of this that... No, it must be Satskayich.
2: That sounds...
0: Yeah, it's Satskayich. Because then she talks about Nusi Mutsta after that. She talks about how this Nuskalst had thrown its tenh, I think, towards Nusi Mutsta, and it became this elevation there, or something like that. Yeah. It's been a long time since I've, you know, heard or read those stories. Nini hik mich luch.
2: Insto.
0: See, luch.
2: Lutz.
0: Is also one.
2: Yes.
0: It either has this kind of, meaning of like immediately.
2: Mm-hmm.
0: Or.
2: It's like nini hik mich luch. I forget now.
0: or before expected, and like you said, now, or for some time now, I haven't, like, mm-hmm. for some time now, I've forgotten,
2: mm-hmm.
0: you know, like, we think of that lu, that lo, still as being a sense of some form of indefinite time, perhaps,
2: mm-hmm.
0: and so perhaps that it could also be in that way.
2: There's just so much more to it, as you learn.
0: But it's also immediately, like, the one thing that you can find with speakers like Ach Tigaich is she would keep a pattern of using those kinds of things when she was telling stories, so that we could learn from that how exactly they're used.
2: Mm-hmm.
0: And one of those stories is the story of the Sninik that was taking people from their graves, where she used it all throughout one part of the story, just like one phrase after the
2: one
0: other.
2: One lutz, like, after the other?
0: Yeah, one lutz after the other. You know, like, Wich lutz ska ska ska tsks. And, you know, then the nymph came, or he arrived, This is the man telling his siddich that at the moment the animal comes to me, you'll go immediately to the village and tell them.
2: Mm-hmm.
0: And so at the moment,
2: mm-hmm.
0: or sort of, we either might say at the moment, or we could also still use that word immediately to say, once it gets to me,
2: mm-hmm.
0: you'll go immediately.
2: Yeah.
0: And uses that kapnuluch. And she had still used that, like, to say of, like, even his siddich, to say, like, Abdomluchendeich. Abdomluchendeich is to say that, my friend, he's been taken now.
2: Mm-hmm.
0: You know, he's been taken now. And so, you know, I can't remember all of the other ways in which, you know, it's used off the top of my head. I know, again, it's used when you know, his friend then immediately went to the Apsuth, you mm-hmm. know. And so, yeah, there's hear those stories from Ach Tigaich, and the way that she uses the language is something really to listen for. You know, that she was very articulate and very smart about the way that she was passing this knowledge on, not just for the sake of passing on the knowledge of the stories, but also for the way in which she was telling it, to kind of follow a pattern of how to use that language,
2: mm-hmm.
0: how she used that. That's something she is very good for.
2: Mm-hmm.
0: Yeah, it's quite cool anyway. Cool.
2: It's like she just demonstrated how you can use it.
0: Yeah. Let's go now over the phrases of the day. We have first here the phrase starting us off this week. Nusteinem nach ostreich.
1: Asich ust.
2: Asich ust.
0: Asich ust. And we won't give you the translation for that, but, you know, I like to, if I can, you know, be able to kind of give some context in a way to, you know, share some sound. Gemach buchs, die Glimmstadt, noch opigas, ich ik. Oi, ust, asich, ust. You know, we might use that to save that. And, then there is.
1: Asi iso.
2: Asi iso.
0: Asi iso. That is our phrase today, our phrases today. Asi iso. Oi, su.
1: Asi iso.
2: Asi iso.
0: Oi. So, we kind of been having conversation here around some of these things that I don't know what the right words are for it, but they give a little bit more context in a way to how we can make up phrases in our language. You know, like, we sort of begin in a way with some of the language that we might use to just kind of, you know, get straight to the point about something,
2: mm-hmm.
0: if that's the best way to put it. But then we can kind of add these things on. I don't know if the right way to kind of describe it is like if you're adding color to it, right? If you're making it vibrant, you're kind of bringing more of this naturalness to the way
2: filling
0: that,
2: in lines.
0: You know, the speakers might say something. Like we used earlier the examples from Beatrice Elise Dice. You know, one other one that comes to mind, relating to how we might say ksasamtslo, hyakhenchtst, or something like that, or ksasamtslo, hyastakinst, you know, something like that. When you have a coat on, this is one way that we could use it. I believe this is one of the previous phrases we even had, you know, ksasamtslo,
2: Hdikotst.
0: Ksosimtslo.
2: Ksosimtslo.
0: Hdikotst.
2: Hdikotst.
0: I'm taking off my coat.
2: Ksosimt.
0: Yeah. I find that these ones are really great to kind of begin with our understanding of how we use these, how we use this lo. Because again, it's a very, momental?
2: One more I think of is Tlapitz lo hyaust.
0: Tlapitz lo?
2: Or Tlapitz lo hyaust.
0: Tlapitz lo hyaust. Yeah, and like saying Tlapitz lo hyaust is one way you can say it as well.
2: You kind of said it weird.
0: The speakers often say it that way. Yeah, so when we say Tlapitz lo is like, I'm going for a while.
2: Mm-hmm.
0: You know, again, it's sort of this, like, indefinite time of, like, not really being specific about when you might be, like, back or whatever. It's just saying that you're going for a while.
2: Yeah.
0: I'm going to the store for a while.
2: Yeah.
0: You know, as opposed to saying, you know, so this is what I mean by how perhaps we can maybe make this in a way a little bit more colorful, a little bit more vibrant with the way that our speech is, you know, because if I say tlapchlo or tlapchlo stoach, it's, you know, straight to the point. I'm going to the store. It might be immediately that I am or whatever. Tlapchlo stoach. It's just saying I'm going to the store.
2: Mm-hmm.
0: If I add a little bit more onto that, tlapchlo ola stoach. I'm going to the store for a while, you know. And so it kind of doesn't, you know, as far as I know, it might not really have much of a big difference.
2: Mm-hmm.
0: I'm not certain.
2: Mm-hmm.
0: But you have either or, you know, and you know, when the speakers would say that, like Arthur was one who said that, he just, in English, said,
2: I'm going to the store.
0: I'm going to the store. And that was it. So, like, you know, that's also why I'm like, I don't know if there's really much difference, you know, when we put lo into English, we might say it as being for a while, which, you know, makes sense. Like, in English, you might say, I'm going to the store.
2: Mm-hmm.
0: Or you might tell someone, I'm going to the store for a while.
2: Mm-hmm.
0: You know, I'll be back, kind of thing. Why? The thing about that I will say is that it doesn't imply, though, like, directly, I think, that you'll be back. I'm not certain about that.
2: Mm, yeah, yeah.
0: So I just have to say that. We're going to take a short break. We got one coming up here. We'll be playing you a suit. And the one I want to share with y'all is Sinchekila Sisaukir. And we'll be right back after this. Why?
3: Ni am clam gits dis suits, sin hekila, si sauki uch dis suit daich, why nonus yamch?

0: Yaus Madam Hooks, Stutwanakim Taps, and who's signed them up, or New Hawk Radio.
1: Oys, Madam Hooks, Kalhalusim suits or soup or heat in a halkim since the Dadala.
2: And Slachim Chimena.
1: And that there's an Hekila Sisok Gear, the San Hekila Sisok song. Oy, our phrases.
2: Ashi iso.
1: And
3: Ashich ust.
2: Ashich ust.
1: Someone comes along, all shushnuts, nokopiga, shastin mustati. Oi, ashich. No, there's a. Oi, ashich ust. I don't know what you might say when you knock on the Nemutsta. I'm giving here some away.
2: When
1: anyway.
2: You knock on the Nemutsta, like when you're the one knocking?
1: Yeah.
2: You'd say, anybody here? How do you say that again? Anybody here?
1: Achagu diga, digawal sult, or something like that. I don't know. Sometimes I say digawa. You know, because that's kind of I want to say that, but I think sometimes the speakers might just say klemsta. You know, because we might use that word klemsta to say is just somebody.
2: Yeah.
1: You know, it means a person. So when they refer to someone in general, in a way that's not specific to any particular person, they might just say klemsta. You know, dich klemsta.
2: Do they also sometimes maybe just say numau?
1: Numau, sometimes, but you know, sometimes you would kind of with that though, you would say like if you say di numau, you would already kind of have the context of you know who the individual might be.
2: Yeah.
1: Or you might just say like di numau di klimstat.
2: It would be a different
1: be like this certain person.
2: Yes.
1: You know, this certain individual, di numau di klimstat. That's kind of along the lines of how we might use that.
2: Mm-hmm.
1: Yeah.
2: Right.
1: So, anyway, those are our phrases today. We're sharing with you two phrases. We were not here for the previous day. Al-Tunisia. So, today's phrase,
3: Ashi iso.
1: And then the previous phrase, which we are also sharing with you.
3: Ashich ost.
1: And who's signed him Napol, a scout, belch, scout, sneaky fruit, at least eat. Let's continue with going over our language here now. So it's a scout, self, demodil, skate, and a halcom heel. Inut hut.
2: Why? So I kind of wasn't here for a little while, but what I've been sharing with you guys and wanting to share with our listeners is phrases that I commonly use with Simonetsky, with my daughter. So, starting off, I'll do a phrase that is quite similar to our phrase of the day, and it is Asai Iso. We did mention this at the beginning of the show, but I just feel like it's a nice place to start.
1: Asai Iso.
2: And this is... Wait a second.
1: Wait a second, wait a moment.
2: Yeah. Wait a second, wait a moment. And...
1: So, for some, you know, context, when might we say this?
2: Yes. I usually say this if I'm going to clean, but another scenario I kind of use this is if I'm trying to get ready. Nechliwa dimudil. To go out, you know, trying to get us ready to go out. And
1: so so just a moment. So you're talking here about like these situations, but what's the initial moment that you use it when you're in those situations? Like, why are you saying "Asai iso"?
2: If she might be impatient with whatever she might be wanting or whatever we might be trying to do, and I'll say "Asai iso," and then I'll describe what I'm trying to do while I'm telling her one moment. So, if I'm using it in a scenario where I'm cleaning with her, I'll say, Asai iso, Tchulim Chimt. How do you say that?
1: Tchulim Chimt.
2: Tchulim Chimt. 1 second, I'm sweeping. Or if I'm using it in a context of we're getting ready to leave, she might be in her car seat. I might be getting some stuff like the car keys and drinks or whatever ready to go outside with her diaper or whatever. I'll say, Asaisho, Nachli Wadimutz. You know, like, I'm Nachli Wadimutz lo. I'm still getting ready.
1: Yeah.
2: You know, like.
1: And that's where we see kind of this, you know, moment where we have the directive of telling someone, Asaisho, where we're using Isho. And then when you're doing something that is taking this time, that you're saying, Nachla dimutz lo.
2: Yes.
1: You know, I'm still getting ready, you know, or I'm getting ready for a moment, whatever, however you want to put it in English. But it's having that context of, like, you're still in that motion, that action of doing what it is that you're doing. Nachli wa dimutz lo.
2: And another, just as a bonus moment where I might use this is if, you know, an eich di cookie and I don't grab it fast enough. Yeah, when she wants something to eat and I'm not quick enough to grabbing it for her, I'll just say, and I'll just continue doing what I'm doing, no context of what I'm doing, because she sees at that moment I'm trying to grab what she's wanting, whether it be a cookie or a piece of slug or whatever, whatever. But usually I find there's not, you know, there's a handful of moments where you can tell a child, 1 second, 1 second. So it's a
1: There's many moments.
2: It's a very common phrase
1: when you tell it,
2: that we use.
1: I think that that
2: I'm very happy, sorry, that you mentioned at the beginning of the show we can also say Wai-Iso.
1: Wai-Iso.
2: That one's really cool.
1: Yeah, Wai-Iso. That one, like, I don't really use very often.
2: I want to try
1: it. A way that was shared in a resource with the same language. Those three there that we gave as examples of having Iso are those ones that are all together in that same where I found it. Asai Iso, Wai Iso, Itzkui Iso.
2: Itzkui Iso.
1: And so we use Asai Iso lots. That's why this is such one that I think, you know, for the whole of what we've been speaking about today, that one, you, the listener, I would say take with you for now.
2: Yeah.
1: You know, try, do your, you know, do what you can to kind of keep that with you and find instances in which you might use it. That's Ai Iso.
2: Yeah.
1: Or even Wai Iso. We haven't really, you know, this is probably the most we've shared it. And just in my own experience and our own experience, haven't used that one very much, but it's there.
2: Yeah.
1: You know, it's one that we can use as well in place of, like, you know, if you went back and forth between a couple things that sort of are, you know, similar, have similar meanings, but are different ways of saying, you know, Zaito, Waito, you know, just to kind of mix it in there.
2: Yeah.
1: Like, maybe you'd say, Asaisho, if they're, like, you know, the first time, you know, second time, Asaisho, and the third time, Wai-Iso, you know, if you kind of got, like,
2: or if you're, like, so close to being finished, whatever you're doing, Wai-Iso. Like, you're just so close to grabbing the cookie for the baby, Wai-Iso.
1: I think Wai-Iso kind of reminds me, if we put it into that context, if you're saying, you know, just a minute after a number of times, you know, that you tell them, enough now, you know. Enough now. Wai-Iso.
2: Yeah, enough now. You just gave me flashbacks. Just joking.
1: You know, because it is like just saying, like, okay now. You know, like we can't put it in that,
2: it's like, all right then.
1: Kind of, yeah, like those ways. You know, they can be understood in that way, but, you know, just to get the kind of point across of how we really use it for, again, that like indefinite time, whether it be a moment or it be still from, you know, a certain point in time.
2: Yeah.
1: Or immediately, you know.
2: Yeah. You know, you mentioned tell our listeners to take this phrase, "Asai iso," and wonder where they might use it in their own day to day. And I was thinking, where else do I use this phrase other than with my child? It's kind of the same, but our cat. Sometimes the same context. She'll want some food and she'll be scratching at the door. And I'll just say, okay, I'll get her some food. And then she'll can't find the cup that I feed her. And she's just meowing away at me. I just say, "Asai iso."
1: Yeah. Yeah, so there's... You know, like, great, we're getting into that asai iso, because again, you see all of the other ways in which you would use the statement of saying, like, this is what I'm doing now.
2: Mm-hmm.
1: You know, nachleo dimutzlo, especially if, you know, you're having this instance of, you know, impatience on behalf of a child or whoever, whatever. However we might put it.
2: Sorry, I'm going to kind of fray away from this phrase. Just hearing you say nechlibidimutzlo, I am thinking of this dimut, and I have this word here written from one of the phrases that we were going over the last week when I started this little series of phrases. And you said to me, "Ali dimut nu alats," is a phrase that you'll say to our child sometimes when, instead, in replace of, what do I say, "Chwisim nu alats," I'll say, "Play over here." But you'll just say, over here, be around here. So I don't know what that one's meaning.
1: So, you know, for me with this one, I've never really had any other context around it except that, you know, how it's been put in English as meaning loiter, you know. But, and if I'm right, you know, when we take it for having the root word meaning and we say with this dimut, you know, when we add dimut onto things, it means, in a sense, to do that action.
2: Mm-hmm.
1: You know, it implies action in the sense of acting upon. When we say act, it also seems to be that it's put in the context of pretend. That's why you have also at the Lochsalchdats, that when the kids are learning a little bit about the language, that they might, you know, kind of playfully teach them with things like saying, you know, kusu dimut, or something like that. Kusu dimut, you know, you act like pigs, y'all, you know, something like that. And nachliwa is a good one for that, because nachliwa is meaning ready. Like if I say nachliwats, I am ready. But if I'm getting ready, nachliwa dimut. Because now we're saying this in the sense of that the action that one is doing is the act of getting ready, of being ready, you know, getting to that point. So with ahli dimut, my thinking is kind of in a way to use it as a means of directive to tell a child, "Ahli dimut chalats," or "Ahli dimut nualats," you know, "You stay here."
2: Okay, yeah, yeah.
1: But I don't know whether or not you might also just say "Ahli nualats."
2: Ahli nualats.
1: I don't know if you could just say that as well. But I say dimut to kind of, you know, have that reinforced meaning of like, you do this thing, you know, you stay here. You know, apart from saying something like,
2: Yeah, I feel you might be able to say "Ahli nualats," because I'm pretty sure I've seen and heard "Ahli tzalats." Like, "Ahli tzalats."
1: Well, yeah, you use that in the sense to say that, like,
2: oh, okay.
1: I'm here.
2: Yeah, yeah, yeah.
1: Right? You know, I'm here, or...
2: Oh, it's a different kind of... Okay, yeah.
1: You can use that, like, mm-hmm. like what I, if either you or I say it right here, right now, I see it's latch.
2: Mm-hmm.
1: I'm right here.
2: Mm-hmm.
1: You know, but, you know, you can also maybe perhaps say, Ashi nu latch.
2: Mm-hmm.
1: But Ashi dimu to me is kind of like in the sense of perhaps, you know, really reinforcing that meaning of like stay here,
2: mm-hmm.
1: you know, be here.
2: Yeah, like keep yourself
1: nu alat. No, just be here.
2: Okay,
1: you know, be here, stay here.
2: Mm-hmm.
1: That's why I like to say it in that way. But I've never heard it. You know, sometimes you have words like, you know, that might have a fixed meaning, but we might be able to use them though in these other ways. That's why we always say that there's a range mm-hmm. of the ways in which we use words. And then you can, though, get a little bit, you know, more descriptive with it. Like if you weren't saying "Ashi dimut nu alatz," if you want to tell someone "Chisem chalatz," that, you know, what I'll usually say is like, "Wichatzu amatnu chisem nu." This is where you play,
2: mm-hmm.
1: you know, and so, you know, play here. Chisem chalatz. Perhaps Zayima. You know, I really don't know, but maybe. So, maybe we could say either that "Ashi nu alatz," or "Ashi dimut nu alatz."
2: "Ashi dimut nu alatz."
1: Perhaps both can, mm-hmm. you know, get the same meaning across.
2: Yeah, I was just wondering. I didn't have the translation. I just had it written as a "remember this phrase," you know.
1: Yeah.
2: So I wanted to go back to it and remind myself of what it might mean.
1: Yeah, like I think of moving in this kind of way about it because, you know, the only other ways that I've ever heard are similar to that of like, don't move from here, you know, like, ach trich tsut nu.
2: Yeah.
1: Or like, stay still, ach tsik tsut nu. You know, don't move around.
2: Yeah.
1: You know, kind of way about it.
2: Yeah.
1: And, so.
2: Don't be horsing around.
1: You know, and it's also, you know, when we use those ways of speaking, that it's more using this form of negation, which to me, you know, obviously is sort of like negative. You know, not that it's negative to say don't when you tell someone to, you know, don't do something.
2: Mm-hmm.
1: But it just sounds more positive to say to a child, especially like if you tell them, "Ashi dimut nu alatz," you know, "Wichatzu amatnu chisem nu." Then maybe you might tell them, like, after all that, ach tik tsut nu alatz.
2: Yeah.
1: Ach ik tsut nu alatz, however, way is better to say. Those are both, when you say tik tsut and ik tsut, meaning move.
2: Yeah. I like what you said there. You said, wichatzwa matnu chisim nu, because this is where you play.
1: Yeah, this is where you play.
2: Mm-hmm.
1: You know, this is where you're going to play, or something like that.
2: Mm-hmm.
1: You know, it kind of gets this, I don't know.
2: Yeah, that was cool.
1: Point across of where it is that you might be playing. Mm-hmm.
2: Adding more to Ashi dimut nu alatz.
1: Maybe you could say too, mm-hmm. like, that there is your place you play.
2: Yeah.
1: That there's your spot that you play. This is where you play.
2: Mm-hmm.
1: You know, kind of adding a little bit more ways of being to say, like, auch.
2: Just play you around
1: know,
2: here.
1: Auch yeah. is like that there for you. You know, wich auch.
2: Mm-hmm.
1: Wich auch. Wa amat nu schuisam nu. Maybe
2: was
1: kind
2: this,
1: of in a sense to
2: this
1: say.
2: Is where you play around.
1: Oh, aye. So, we're kind of at our time here. We had a lot of discussion today, especially about how we can learn to say ethaw as being a directive, like our phrase today. Why?
3: I see ethaw.
1: Which is then like saying, you know, come here for a minute. And how we use it also as a statement to say if I'm doing something for a moment, like if I get up, semtslaw. And asai ethaw as a bonus that with our phrases today, we'll leave with you listeners. Find some time in your day to maybe, in a situation, use that. You know, tell someone, wait a moment, asai itho. the other phrase that we had for you.
3: Asich ost.
2: Asich ust.
1: Asich ust. And that is, come on in. Asich ust.
2: Asich ust.
1: Come on in. Oi. That is all for now. Thank you all for listening to us today as we go through sharing our language together. We're all learning to speak our Nechalk language. And always take care of yourselves, folks. Love yourselves. It is not good. Bye.
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2: Ja, typ, du sollst der Baum geht zur Schuld. 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Der Baum geht zur
3: Broadcasting from sovereign Nuchalk territory.
2: Yeah, maybe.
4: Okay. 6.1.2.3.2 is to work hard.
2: Is to work hard.
4: How can I say that Cheryl really works hard?
2: She works hard. She doesn't work as hard as your husband is. Oh, her husband's good.
4: Okay, how can I say her husband really works hard?
2: Oh, dear. It's really good day. Cleans it right in the corners. I always do my spot. I used to sit here before. Sit there all the time. And as soon as I'm off, there he's there already.
4: Yeah?
2: He's there already. When as soon as I'm off, there he sweeps it. And then...
4: How would you be able to say that he's working hard?
2: Yet I alasks namaxt. He's doing really well in his job.
4: Oh, okay.
2: Yeah.
4: Now, how about if the work that I'm doing isn't very easy? It's hard work.
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0: And Slanuskamata is our language that holds all of the keys to our relationship with the land, because the language comes directly from the land. 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
1: Oi, yo, yo, smadam hooks, yeti sinach, yeti sonch, instadidai. Good morning and good day, family and friends. I am Dai Dai. Yum Denise Suits. It's another beautiful day. It sure is. And our song that we just listened to was Smooth Criminal by Michael Jackson. Oh, man. That was a good song. I always loved Michael Jackson's Beat It. That's so awesome. And also Smooth Criminal. Those are the two, I would say, that are the bumping ones. But he just, obviously, he's got, like, all his music is great. It's crazy. Crazy good. All right. We're going to get into another song, and then when we come back, we'll be getting into our Weather Tide Times. Kalchaluthum duthup, kalchaluthum duthup, kalchaluthum o soup o la stimdenists. Anust sign up o Nuukalk Radio, 91.1 FM. 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Oi. Welcome, everybody, to Stimdenith, a rise and shine show. 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Smaudi silk eith, one heart, one mind. Uts east de lith, Nuukalkum chis. Our greatest strength is being Nuukalk. Why? Why, Madame Hooks? Let's go get into our day. We have a song lined up here for us. And before we get started, I'd like to share our phrase of the day. It is Thursday today. It's Wednesday. What am I saying? Oh my goodness, where am I? I wanted to say Wednesday, and I read Thursday on our board here. And I meant to say Wednesday. So, our Wednesday's phrase is Asich butnu olats. Wednesday's phrase. Keep reminding myself, more likely than anyone. Asich butnu olats.
2: Asich butnu olats.
1: Asich butnu olats. I kind of like slowed that last part down, but we'll go a little bit slower in this next one. As ich but nu ulats. As ich but nu ulats. Oh.
2: As ich but nu ulats.
1: I grabbed the wrong ink. Oh. Yeah, that's what happens when you do that. Sorry about that. Get a little musical interlude there. Yeah, I grabbed the wrong mouse, and that's what happens, I guess. Oh, man. Having fun today. That's what happens when we're having fun. Go and push the wrong mouse. And let's get back to what I was saying. We're trying to get our phrase of the day going here. Come on now.
2: Asich butnu ulats.
1: That's what they mean about this computer, I believe. It has a mind of its own, right? I believe it's like within the word for computer. Let's see if I can find that. Well, I don't know if I can find that word. Yeah, I found it. It's a silk dimut. It thinks for itself. That's awesome. I like that for a computer. Just thought I'd throw that in there, seeing as we're doing a little bit of a language thing in the morning here. and trying to get our phrase out. No, just kidding. And keep interrupting myself here. Asich but nu ulats. Our silk dimut has its own mind. I really like that. Silk dimut. That is our word for computer. It has the word silk in it, mind, and dimut, meaning to make oneself. Make oneself use your own mind. Silk dimut. I like that. All right, let's go get into our song now before I get carried away here. And when we come back, we'll be getting into our weather tide times, and we'll be looking at our Minminta really quickly. That is Highway 20, New Chalkulimch to Williams Lake Ulimch, or whichever way you are driving. Why? Stunitzap.

0: 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Oh,
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0: Oi, wise Madame Hooks. Yeti song. Insta-die-die. That song was Fortunate Son by CCR, Creedence Clearwater Revival. Why? Wow, I am on the roll today. On a roll, on a ball, I don't know. Whichever, which one. And we're going to go through our weather tide times pretty shortly here. Let's go get into our phrase here first. This time, make sure we'll get into our phrase. And I'm not going to share the translation till the end of the show, so stay tuned. I shared it earlier, and I hope you were tuned in at the time. And if not, stick around till the very end. We're going to be sharing that phrase again with the translation. But throughout the show, we'll be sharing the phrase just as it is. Asich butlnu ulats. I almost gave the phrase away again. So let's go give that a listen.
3: Asich butlnu ulats.
0: And that is Eli Stice, Beatrice Elliott, saying Asich butlnu ulats. Asich butlnu ulats. Oi. Ga alitsirumuslap astisathais wasonchats ala askhats ints itzik di askh altumnap astisonch. Now I'm going to tell you all how the day is outside. I am your weatherman today. Oh, I don't know why I did that. But anyways, we're our current condition, I should say, is sinch. We're having some sunny weather. And our temperature is 12.8 degrees Celsius. Asuk east, northeast, 5 kilometers an hour. Way. Let's go move into our four-day weather forecast, starting with Altisongt. It'll be mainly sinch. Fog patches dissipating this morning. Asuk becoming west, 20 kilometers an hour, gusting to 40 this afternoon, and a high of 26. Our humidex is 29, and our UV index is 7 or high. And already Nukulals. Asaists. And us descent tonight. A few skinwas. Asuk west, 20 kilometers an hour, gusting to 40, becoming light this evening, and a low of 11. All right, Thursday, Kainuchs, August 6th, mainly sinch. Asuk becoming west, 20 kilometers an hour, gusting to 40 in the afternoon, a high of 26. And our humidex is 27. Our UV index is 7 or high. And ala int for August 6th, it'll be clear with a low of 11. Nice. And it's going to be shaping up to be a pretty hot day out there today. So stay hydrated out there, peeps. For Friday, August 7th, a mix of sinch and skinwas. Asuk high. Oh, sorry. It says it's going to be windy. I'm like, we'll have some asuk. And a high of 24. Usually it tells you, how fast it's going to be and all that stuff. But and ala int, August 7th, it'll be clear and a low of 10. And moving on to our fourth and final day, August 8th, Saturday. Sinch. And a high of 22. That is some more sunny weather. And for ala int, nighttime on August 8th, skinwas liwa, that is cloudy periods, and a low of 10. Way. And we'll be getting into our tide times. And we'll be looking at our minminta right after that. Way. It is Maskamaklits. It is now 8:17 in the AM. Our last high tide was at 8:21 a.m. and was at 3.77 meters or 12.38 feet. Our next low tide this afternoon will be at 12:05 p.m. and we'll get to 1.74 meters or 5.7 feet, which is 3 hours and 47 minutes away from now. And our high tide this evening will be at 6:31 p.m. and we'll get to 4.64 meters or 15.23 feet. Why? All right, let's go move into our Minminta. Let's go take a look at our Minminta. Oh, and what we've been doing is we're just taking a look at our camera here. Ooh, it looks like there's actually a traffic thing happening there. Well, we'll take a look at our camera here first. This is our camera about 88 kilometers from Bella Coola and 41 kilometers from Anaham Lake, near the gate at the top of the Bella Coola Hill, looking southwest. And looking pretty nice up there. I think it's possible haze. I'm not sure. That looks kind of like more like smoke to me than like fog or anything like that in the distance. And the road's looking pretty good, surprisingly. There definitely is a lot of traffic coming in and out of Nuchalkalimk for sure. And I could see a lot of grooves, heavy grooves, a lot of heavy traffic, a lot of bigger vehicles I've been noticing coming in and out of Nuchalkalimk. And yeah, the road's looking pretty nice though. Other than that, I would say watch out for some of those loose gravel areas, slippery sections on the hill, Heckman Pass, Freedom Road, switchbacks. All right, let's go take a quick look at our other camera here, and then I think I have another type of update we'll be looking at. And yeah, we're looking, we're in Anaham Lake here, or near Anaham Lake here, about 140 kilometers east of Bella Coola, looking west. And yeah, it was just like I said, I can see a bunch of traffic. We just got an update right now. Seem to be catching these cameras just on time when they're just updating. And the road's looking really nice. Surprisingly, it's like very nice and compact. But like I said, there's a lot of traffic. So there's definitely a lot of grooves in the road. And that's about it. I think other than that, it looks very nice. And Yaliwa, very nice, very beautiful day as well. Just trying to get into this other part here. There we go. And we're just near Anaham Lake here as well. But I noticed I had a little bit of an update here, so I might as well pull it up and see what's going on. So this is between Anaham Lake Road and Teresa Avenue for about 4 kilometers. There is utility work happening until Tuesday, August 11th. And they will be going from 8 a.m. to 4 p.m. on weekdays. Single lane, alternating traffic, watch for traffic control. Wow, that felt like it was a... well, anyways, that's looks like there's going to be some construction happening. What is it? Utility work. Utility work. That's what I should have said. And yeah, they're doing some work there. I didn't see it. I think I must have bypassed it. It must have just started today, maybe. And let's go get into the last part of the road here. This is between Elsie Road and Chipman Road for about 143 kilometers. Watch for livestock. And I've definitely noticed a lot of livestock for sure on the highway. And there's quite a bit of groups of them. So it's not just like one group of livestock that you got to watch for. And what I've noticed most of the time is it's a lot of moose. Slach wa moose. And that is a lot of cows. And yeah. Other than that, I've noticed there's just a lot of wildlife. Early in the morning and late at night. Why? Other than that, it's a very beautiful day. Very nice out there. Yamdenis suits. It's another beautiful day. We're ready for our next song, and when we come back, we'll be getting into the first set of our daily announcements. Here's Freeze Frame.

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2: Why Madame Hooks? Yeti sinach, yeti sonch, insta die die. Good morning and good day, I am Die Die. That was Freeze Frame by the Jay Giles Band. And the whole time I've been, I finally just searched it up, like how to pronounce that. And I've been saying it right the whole time. I was saying the Jay Giles Band, and then I would be like, I don't know if that's the Jay Giles Band. And so I just thought I would look it up, and I'm like, yeah, because of the way it's spelt, it's not like it's spelt like Giles or anything. It just G-E-I-L-S. And what will you get out of that? Giles or Giles? I think it's Giles, because the E and I, usually that's how you get Giles. And yeah, that's what I think about, like, you know, English sometimes, or whatever language. You know, some languages, they just use that E-I, or switch it around, I-E. And yeah. Figured I'd try make sure that I'm getting it right this time. Jay Giles Band, Freeze Frame. What an awesome song. All right, let's go get into our daily announcements. Why? Okay, listen to how it is in our place and what is going on. And as we know, there has been a lot of Nimnimk activity, nun and tla. And to help protect our Nimnimk relatives, we can be bear aware. And by being bear aware, we can get rid of any attractants outside of your home. And these are, number one, making sure your simsk, which is your fish outside, is covered up and your fish guts are dumped in the designated areas of the Anuchom, that is the river. And number two, make sure your ice is not left outside, that is your garbage. And number three, do not leave pet food outside unattended. And number four, pick your skhaluts as soon as they ripen, that is your berries or fruit. And as a good reminder, number two, make sure your ice is not left outside. It is a garbage day today. It is Wednesday. And it's a good, also a good reminder for myself, and hopefully I can remind myself later on too, before I leave. So when you're walking in or hiking in the woods, carry bear spray, and also make a lot of noise to not startle any nimnimk on their path, that is animals. And remember that we share this kuth ulamch with the nun and tla and other wild Nimnimk relatives. Why? There will be a vitals clinic on Friday, August 14th, from 10 a.m. to 3 p.m. at the Elder Center. Have some snacks and meet the RN, Anne Haynes. 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A1C. Wow. That's quite a bit of terms there. So go check that out if you need be. Elder Center. Why? 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Or also Iris Siwalis, Nunanta, at 236-719-2021. Youth slow pitch will start for grades 8, or has started for grades 8 to 12 at Walker Island, with support from Neuchalk Recreation and Youth Center staff. This takes place every Tuesday and Wednesday from 5 o'clock till 6:30 p.m. Why? The Snootley Park Disc Golf Course is hosting a weekly drop-in game on Thursdays at 6:30 p.m. All skill levels and group sizes are welcome. Meet at Hole 1 at the Snootley Park by the end of the Big Cedar Trail. There are still a handful of disc sets left to purchase at Elkhorn. AA meetings will take place on Mondays from 7 p.m. to 8 p.m. at the Band Office Health Room, and then again on Fridays at 7 p.m. and the location is at the Hospital Community Room. NA meetings will be on Tuesdays at 7 p.m. and the location is also the Hospital Community Room. Why? Dr. Dolly Lee's dental services for 2026 are August 10th to the 21st, September 7th to the 18th, October 5th to the 16th, November 2nd to the 13th, and then November 30th to December 11th. Dental services are available to all Valley residents, and the location is at the Band Office. 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Why? The Makerspace is open once again with the hours of 11 a.m. to 5 p.m. on Monday, Tuesday, Wednesday, and Saturday at 1511 Sawmill Road on the left side of the Hagensburg Post Office. Come check out the new location and equipment. Why? Nusliuch da Playtime is every Friday at the Cedar Building from 10 a.m. to 3 p.m. on a drop-in basis. This is for those ages newborn to 7 years old and their caregivers. There will be snacks and crafts. Also, you can join Nusliuch da for Rooted Beginnings, a baby and caregiver connection group, every Thursday from 1 to 3 p.m. for families with babies between the ages of 0 to 18 months. Why? Bella Coola Strong Start takes place Monday through Friday from 9 a.m. to 12 p.m. Strong Start is located at New Satsum Elementary School. 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We're in the Brown Building, number 3, at 498 Mackenzie Street on Kumkuts in downtown Bella Coola. Why? Why, Madame Hooks? All right. That was the first set of our daily announcements. And we'll be getting into a set of music. I was going to say musical notes. Some music or some songs. And when we come back, we'll be getting into some language. And we're going to be exercising our minds around back and forth. That was my decision today. We're going to learn about things back and forth in Nuchalk. So, I don't even know what's going to be. So let's make it a surprise when we get back, and we'll see what kind of back and forth phrases and words you could come across. Boy, here's Paint It Black by the Rolling Stones.

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0: 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You gotta look like you just came back from killing a buffalo.
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3: We were fishermen. We were fishermen. Definitely. A lot of fishermen, a lot of hunters out there, actually. Oh, weiss, Madame Hooks. Yeti si noch, yeti son, insta die die. That song was called Pride and Joy by Stevie Ray Vaughan. And before that, we heard Black Betty by Ram Jam. And then we heard Paint It Black by Rolling Stones. Oh, man. Some of my favorite music here happening. I love it. All right. Asli noch, ska eat nuchalk em heath. Let us all speak nuchalk. And haven't said our phrase of the day enough, I think. So let's go share a phrase of the day before we get started. Asich butnu ulats. Asich butnu ulats.
4: Asich butnu ulats.
3: And by the way, it's Wednesday's phrase, in case anybody's unaware. I know it's been we had a long weekend and we came back on a Tuesday. Sometimes it feels like we're in Monday mode on a Tuesday, and on a Wednesday we're in Tuesday mode. So it's Wednesday today, just to give you the heads up. And a phrase translation will be saved till the very end of the show for Asich Butnu Ulaats. And I shared it right at the beginning of our show, and then we're going to share it at the end.
4: Asich Butnu Ulaats.
3: And if you can recall what Esich is and Butnu, those are the two, I would say, are very the common two that we use for this type of phrase. And then Ulats. And then we get the full phrase there. Esich Butnu Ulats. All right, now that we're back, we're going to go back and forth. And we're going to do all these types of ways of back and forth type of things. And our first one, it seems like it should be obvious. As lilip tut. That is to pace back and forth or to be walking back and forth. I don't know if anybody does that anymore. I never really see that anymore. That's a classic thing to do. You know, you walk back and forth. Sometimes you're contemplating things, which means just thinking of things to do, maybe, or I don't know. You pace back and forth. That's one of the things I can think of. Possibly there's other reasons to pace back and forth. And that's one of the things you do when you're waiting sometimes as well. You pace back and forth. So we'll start off with the spelling. A-L-H-L-I-L-I-P. Apostrophe T-S-U-T. So that T-S-U-T is tsut. And by the look of it, you can also say tsot at the end. So all it is as li li tsut. So originally, I think it comes from this leap tsut, and that means to return. And so if you return back, or if you return a bunch of times, that's back and forth, right? As li lip tut. I was thinking about lacts on the minminta there, on the minminta. That I see lacts, kihits, di lacts. What do you say? Running again. Tlikum, tlikums, os minmintats, as lilip tut. And that is, he's going back and forth, running back and forth on the road. And you see, when you're driving on the road, you see a lot of squirrels running back and forth on the road. And that's what makes me think of this. Well, this is more walking back and forth. Sometimes you actually see them do that, though. They're just taking their time. They're walking across the road. Then they pick up whatever it is they left over there, and then they go back again. I can imagine how many times a lact runs back and forth on the road. Well, or walks, you never know. Ath lilip tut. To pace back and forth, or to be walking back and forth. I don't know if I'd probably say that about a squirrel, but this is more saying like oneself, to walk back and forth. So a person walking back and forth. Forth. May the force be with you. All right, let's go and get these other words on the go. We have another word. And I was actually thinking about this one just before I started. That's why I kind of wanted to do this back and forth thing. As weak toot. I like it. It has that word weak. I'm not weak. You're weak. As weak toot. I'm strong. As weak toot. To rock back and forth. It almost like, if you think about it, like if you take rock and you say walk, weak, weak. As weak toot. To rock back and forth. And I can only think of the one thing, which is, well, I guess you could probably rock yourself back and forth just in general without anything that is to make you rock back and forth. Like a rocking chair. I think you could probably rock back and forth without a rocking chair. Rock back and forth. A squeak toot. You know, I think about like maybe a baby. You know, you're sitting there with a baby, you're holding a baby in your hand. And you kind of rock back and forth. A squeak toot. I know some people, some parents that do that. Let's go give that a listen.
5: A squeak toot.
3: Yeah. A squeak toot. To rock back and forth. I like that. And so I'll give that a spelling as well. A-L-H-W-I-K apostrophe T-S-U-T. So we're having that toot in there again. To make oneself. Toot. Or to oneself, I should say. A squeak toot. A squeak toot.
5: A squeak toot.
3: I think possibly we might have, no, we didn't go through this one yet, but I think quite a while back when I had my other show, seems weird reminiscing about when I had another show, I was had a show called Ayutsi Su, and this was one of the words I brought in, I believe, because I wanted to know about this, like, you know, like maybe tug of war or something like that, I don't know, but anyways, this is Nuksasktamach. So it has that word ks in there. Ks, meaning to pull. Nuksasktamach. And we have the rest of it, which is to be pulling something back and forth. I sounded like I paused a little there. So to be pulling something back and forth. Nuksasktamach. N-U-K-S, so nukes, ask, like when you ask someone something, tamach, just think of like Tim, ach, ach, and you'll hear that ach sound in like ach salchta, ach snichtswa, Ach, snichnapa. Just kidding. Not to get carried away here now. Nuksasktamach. To be pulling something back and forth. And I do not have a recording. But if you

0: to be rocking back and forth. The other one actually says to rock back and forth, and the other one, this one is to be rocking back and forth. Huh. Okay. Yeah, I'll take it. So that is X-I-L, Chil, X-I-L, A-A-X, Chil Chilach. To tilt something back and forth, to rock, to be rocking back and forth.
1: Chil Chilach.
0: Chil Chilach. I wonder if we could say that about a boat. I remember my dad was telling me when they were kids, they would play with those... We don't have them anymore, but we have those our canoes that we put on the river, and they're known as spoon canoes. And he was telling me that they would stand on the edges of both and have their legs out and rock the whole boat back and forth. And they purposefully did that, and also in a playful way. But and he would it would splash the what's in the like water that was in there would splash out of it, and I didn't have to really use a bail. So that was a good little story to hear about that tilt something back and forth. Let's go give that a listen. Actually, I don't know if I just played this audio yet. Let's go play that. Yeah, we did. Chil chalach.
1: Chil chalach.
0: Chil chalach.
1: Chil chalach.
0: Chil chalach. To tilt something back and forth. To rock. To be rocking back and forth. So we have another week. One coming up. Week. As week. Meek. As week meek. The tree is shaking back and forth. So if you're ever out in the woods and you see that, it's Aswik Miek.
2: Aswik Miek.
0: Aswik Miek. The tree is shaking back and forth. And yeah, that sounds like it's very scary. It's not really, it's just nature. That's what happens. There's a lot of wind in our forests at times, and you'll see this happen. A tree is shaking back and forth. Aswik miek. Aswik miek.
2: Aswik miek.
0: Aswik miek. The tree is shaking back and forth. Awesome. I like that one. Let's go share a few more. And yeah. Let's go share two more. And then we'll move into some more music. And when we come back from our song, we'll be getting into the last set of our weather tide times, and we'll be looking at our Minminta. All right, let's go find some more words here. Oh, this is actually a phrase. Ich liuk eats, or eat is. Sorry. Ich liuk eat is. He is rolling it back and forth. Makes me think of, I think it was on the story of the raven, or story of Koch and Nuschimda, or the ball of light. And so when he was a little baby or a little infant, he was rolling it back and forth. Ich liuk it is. Ich liuk idis. So ich is around. So if you think about it, around, it's around. It's a ball. And also it is going to be back and forth. I guess around, back and forth. Ich liuk idis. And I do not have a recording for that one. Go back and forth. Okay, we have two more back and forth ones here to share. Gakamut. Gakamut. Gakamut. Go back and forth carrying something, or go back and forth packing something. Gakamut. So this is what I was thinking, I guess. It would have probably worked for I'm just talking about a squirrel packing something back and forth.

Gakamut, go back and forth carrying something, or go back and forth packing something. Gakamut, and I do not have a recording for these ones that I'm about to share. Gakamut, go back and forth carrying something. K-A-K-A-M-U-T, Gakamut, go back and forth carrying something or packing something. And for our last one, Na-nub-tamach, to give the same object back and forth. Oh, okay, cool. So add that repetitiveness in the beginning there. Na-nub-nub, Na-nub-tamach. And that's just the each other thing, tamach. So that is to give something, or to give the same object back and forth. Na-nub-tamach. Na-nub-tamach. Na-nub-tamach. To give the same object back and forth. N-A apostrophe N-A-P T-M-A-C-W. Na-nub-tamach. To give the same object back and forth. And do not worry, folks. We'll be coming back to revisit these words, phrases, revolving around back and forth, and we'll be exercising our minds again later on, and with a bit of a recap, that's what I want to say. So we'll be coming back and we'll be getting into recap of our language practice here over back and forth. And our very first one was Ath-li-leep-tsut. Ath-li-leep-tsut. To pace back and forth. Or to be walking back and forth. Ooh-wai. Alright, let's go get into our song. And when we come back, we'll be getting into the last set of our weather tide times. And we'll be looking at our min-minta. Ooh-wai.

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1: 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One of the clouds up there looks like a horse. 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
3: Weiss, Madame Hooks. Yeti sinach. Yeti sonch. Insta die die. Good morning and good day, family and friends. I am Die Die. That was Love Me Strong by Chester Knight. What an amazing song. I love those songs that are just so, like, I don't know, they really kind of bring you back sometimes. Oh, why? Get a little too much up as the size was on cuts, alas, cuts, and it's the ask altum up as the song. Now I'm going to tell you all how the day is outside. I am your weatherman today. We'll be getting into our current conditions, and we're looking at Sin Chasim Denis, sunny weather, some sunshine upon us. Our temperature is 15.3 degrees Celsius. Asuk, calm. Kusem Denis. All right, let's go get into Asti Songht and our four-day weather forecast. Mainly sunny. Mainly sin. Fog patches dissipating this morning. Asuk becoming west. 20 kilometers an hour, gusting to 40 this afternoon with the high of 26. And our humidex is 29. Our UV index is 7 or high. It's going to be pretty warm today. Asti Sint. A few skinwasses. Skinwasliwa. So a few clouds. Asuk, west 20 kilometers an hour, gusting to 40, becoming light this evening, and a low of 11. For Thursday, which is Kainuchs, tomorrow, August 6th, mainly sinch. That is mainly sunny weather. And our Asuk, becoming west 20 kilometers an hour, gusting to 40 in the afternoon, and a high of 26. Our humidex is 27 Our UV index is 7 or high. And Alaint, nighttime for August 6th, it'll be clear and a low of 11. And for the next day, Friday, August 7th, a mix of Sinch and Skinwas. Asuk, or we're going to be getting some Asuk. It'll be windy and a high of 24. Alaint, nighttime for August 7th. Clear with a low of 10. And for Saturday, August 8th, Sindh and a high of 22. That is more sunny weather. And Alaint for August 8th, Skinwas Liwa and a low of 10. That is cloudy periods and a low of 10. Oi. That was the last look at our weather tide times, and we'll be moving into the last look at our we'll be moving into the last look at our tides. Why? Tschwilch. Tsinska alit idimutlap atlis atlis wasululis ats. Okay, it's time for me to tell you all how it is in our channel. And our last high tide was at 6:21 a.m. and was at 3.77 meters or 12.38 feet. Maskamakleets, it is now 9:14 in a.m. and our low tide will be at 12:05 p.m. and will get to 1.74 meters or 5.7 feet. And that is about 2 hours and 50 minutes away. That is 5:0. And our next high tide this evening will be at 6:31 p.m. and will get to 4.64 meters or 15.23 feet. Why? That was the last look at our weather as well. Moving on, we'll be taking a look at our Minminta now. And we'll be taking a look at our camera as one of the cameras are near Bellacoola, about 88 kilometers from Bellacoola and 41 kilometers from Anaham Lake near the gate at the top of the Bellacoola Hill. And we are looking southwest. It's looking very nice. The roads are looking pretty nice. Like I've been saying, there's quite a bit of traffic going in and out of Nuchalkulimch. So there's a lot of grooves in the road, for sure. And Yeah, so watch out for some of those, as well as slippery sections. There's some loose gravel here and there as well. And that was for our switchbacks. And let's go get into the next part, which is near Anaheim Lake. And we'll be looking at the camera about 140 kilometers east of Bella Coola, looking west. And we're near Anaheim Lake. And it's looking pretty nice, actually. Like, it's very, the weather is very nice up here, up there. Yeah, up here. Act like I'm there. Well, anyways, the road's looking pretty nice, too. And it's pretty compact, very nice and dry. And I could see that there's still a lot of traffic happening in and out of Nuchalkolim. Other than that, I would say it's, you know, watch out for those little bits of slippery sections where there's a lot of loose gravel. Let's go get into the next part. We're also between Anaheim Lake and Teresa Avenue for about 4 kilometers. Sorry. So about 4 kilometers, there is utility work until August 11th, which is 6 days away from now. And they will be going from 8 o'clock a.m. to 4 p.m. on weekdays. Single lane alternating traffic. Watch for traffic control. That was for the Anaheim Lake area. Moving on to the last part of the road here. This is between Elsie Road and Chipman Road for about 143 kilometers. Watch for livestock. Watch for those moose and Ashabaliok. Hawaii. Alright, that was also the last look at Armin Minta. That is Highway 20 from Nuchalkolim to Williams Lake Olim. And when we come back from our song, we'll be getting into the last of our daily announcements as well. So let's go share our phrase of the day again. And keeping in mind, we'll be sharing the phrase translation at the end of our show. Asich but nu ulats. Come over here. Oh, I almost said it. Asich but nu ulats. I did say it. Man, just after saying that too. Asich but nu ulats is our phrase of the day. And stay tuned till the end of the show. We'll be sharing the phrase translation. Also, stick around for our other shows. Right after this is Native America Calling from 10 o'clock till 11 o'clock. And right after that is Nukalikutsdam, hosted by Dadla and Chimchimina. Oh my goodness, I'm getting ahead of myself here. So that is Dadla and Chimchimina will be hosting Eat Nuchalkim from 11 o'clock till 12 o'clock. And you can join them there at that time frame. Right after that is Nukalikutsdam, hosted by Kichta, a.k.a. Rolamak, and Nukalikutsdam from 12 o'clock till 3 o'clock. So he'll be joining you then as well. And they will also be sharing the phrase translation in the beginning and at the end, I believe. And also the phrase throughout the show, which is Wednesday today. Hawaii. All right, let's go into our song, and then when we come back, we'll be getting into the last set of our daily announcements.

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3: Why? Why, Madame Hooks? Yeti sinach, yeti sonch, instant die die. Good morning and good day, family and friends. I am Die Die. That song was called Fly Like an Eagle by Seal. And that was from, I believe, the Space Jam. what do you want to call it? The playlist there. Mix. And now that we're back, we're getting into the last set of our daily announcements. And I want to share a phrase of the day because I know I haven't really been sharing it well enough. Asich butnu ulats. Come over here. Asich butnu ulats. Asich butnu ulats.
2: Asich butnu ulats.
3: Asich butnu ulats.
2: Asich butnu ulats.
3: And we're saving a translation till the end of the show, so stick around. We'll be listen. I'll be giving the translation, which is very shortly, I would say. Oh, why? Anustainum noch astisatais ala amadis ats watskdas ats. Okay, listen to how it is in our place and what is going on. And as we know, it is that time of the year again, folks. So please help protect our nimnimk relatives, such as the nun and tla, by being bear aware. To help avoid potential encounters, please get rid of any attractants outside of your sooth. That is your home. These are number one, making sure your simsk, which is your fish outside, is covered up and your fish guts are dumped in the designated areas of the nuchom. And number two, make sure your sais, which is your garbage, is not left outside. And number three, do not leave pet food outside unattended. And number four, pick your skhaluts as soon as they ripen. That is your berries or fruit. When walking or hiking in the woods, carry bear spray and make a lot of noise to not startle any nimnimk on their path. Remember that we share this land with the nun and tla and other wild nimnimk. Why? There will be a vitals clinic on Friday, August 14th from 10 a.m. to 3 p.m. at the Elders Center. Have some snacks and meet the RN Anne Haynes. 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Why? 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Please note that fisheries and oceans will be patrolling the rivers, and no snagging is permitted. 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Way. Youth Slow Pitch has started for grades 8 to 12 at Walker Island with support from Nuhulk Recreation and Youth Center staff. And they will be going every Tuesday and Wednesday from 5 o'clock p.m. to 6:30 p.m. So that was Astunicha and Astisongt. Why? The Snootley Park Disc Golf Course is hosting a weekly drop-in game on Thursdays at 6:30 p.m. All skill levels and group sizes are welcome. Meet at hole one at the Snootley Park by the end of the Big Cedar Trail. There are still a handful of disc sets left to purchase at Elkhorn. Why? AA meetings will take place on Mondays from 7 to 8 p.m. at the Band Office Health Room and Fridays at 7 p.m. and the location is the Hospital Community Room. NA meetings will be on Tuesdays at 7 p.m. and the location is also the Hospital Community Room. Why? 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Away. The Makerspace is open once again with the hours of 11 a.m. to 5 p.m. on Monday, Tuesday, Wednesday, and Saturday at 1511 Sawmill Road on the left side of the Hagensburg Post Office. Come check out the new location and equipment. New Sliuchta Playtime is every Friday at the Cedar Building from 10 a.m. to 3 p.m. on a drop-in basis. This is for those ages newborn to 7 years old and their caregivers. There will be snacks and crafts. Also, you can join New Sliuchta for Rooted Beginnings, a baby and caregiver connection group every Thursday from 1 p.m. to 3 p.m. with families of babies between the ages of 0 to 18 months. Why? Bella Coola Strong Start takes place Monday through Friday from 9 a.m. to 12 p.m. Strong Start is located at New Satsum Elementary School. 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We're in the Brown Building, number 3 at 498 McKenzie Street on Coom Coots in downtown Bella Coola. Oi, stut we need us up. Thank you all. That is the last of our daily announcements. And we're ready for our next song already. And when we come back, we'll be getting into a recap on language. And we're exercising our minds around back and forth. Things that revolve around back and forth. Come over here. Is our phrase of the day. I shared the translation right there by accident. That's okay. We're almost at the end of the show, so we're going to be doing that again later on. Asich butnu ulats. Little slip up there. All right, let's go get into our song, and we'll come back and do... Well, I'll play a few songs, and when we come back, we'll get into a recap of language.

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1: Maybe I could work here someday because I'm almost as good as you. 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
3: Weiss Madame Hooks, Yeti Sinach, Yeti Sonch, Insta Dai Dai. That song was called Stuck in the Middle with You. And, what the heck? What is it called again? The Steeler's Wheel. Steeler's Wheel, that's what it was, yeah. man. And then before that, we heard Tom's Diner, and that was a cover by Annan May Cantariette. Cantarite. And it says Giant Rooks. That was a pretty good, I like that Tom's Diner version and the cover. I think the original one was sung like a cappella, I believe. And that's no instruments. And I like this one with the instruments. It was like they left that song on purpose for somebody to amplify it eventually. Put some music to it or some tunes. And before that, we heard Baby, I Love Your Way by Big Mountain. And, definitely have some big mountains here. All right, let's go get into some language. Athinachska eat Nuchalkum Heath. Let us all speak Nuchalk. Coming back for a recap on to pace, or sorry, back and forth. Words revolving around back and forth. And to begin with, we started off with Ath Lilip Tsut. Or you can also say Ath Lilip Tsot. Ath Lilip Tsut. To pace back and forth, or to be walking back and forth. Ath Lilip Tsut. Ath Lilip Tsut. Or Ath Lilip Tsot. To pace back and forth, or to be walking back and forth. And so let's go move into the next word. Ath Week Tsut. To rock back and forth.
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3: 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To rock back and forth. Ath Week Tsut.
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3: Ath Week Tsut. To rock back and forth. Nuksask Tamach. To be pulling something back and forth. Nuksask Tamach. To be pulling something back and forth. And with the next one, we're just going to add ow at the end of it. Ow. Nuksask Tamach ow. They're pulling something back and forth. And maybe you're a sideline observer and you're watching these people pull something back and forth. Nuksask Tamachwau. They're pulling something back and forth. And I do not have a recording for that one, so let's go move on. Chilchilach. To tilt something back and forth. To rock. To be rocking back and forth.
2: Chilchilach.
3: 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Chilchilach.
2: Chilchilach.
3: Chilchilach. Xilxilax. Chilchilach.
2: Chilchilach.
3: To tilt something back and forth. To rock. To be rocking back and forth. Athwik miq. The tree is shaking back and forth.
4: Athwik miq.
3: Athwik miq. The tree is shaking back and forth.
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3: Athwik miq. The tree is shaking back and forth. Ich liuk uitis. Ich liuk uitis. I see, that's the ich. Ich. Liuk. L-I-I-K-W apostrophe. Ich liuk uitis. Ich liuk uitis. He is rolling it back and forth. Ich liuk uitis. Ich liuk uitis. He is rolling it back and forth. Kakamot, or kakamut, sorry. Kakamut. Go back and forth carrying something, or go back and forth packing something. Kakamut. Kakamut. K-A-K-A-M-U-T. Kakamut. Go back and forth carrying something, or go back and forth packing something. Nubtamach. And by the way, we're getting on to our last one here. Nubtamach. To give some the same object back and forth. Nubtamach. N-A-7. N-A-P. T-M-A-C-W. Nubtamach. To give the same object back and forth. Can kind of only imagine what it would be that you'd give back and forth like that. There we are. That's what we have for our language practice and recap. And I'm going to throw in a couple more here. And just because I wanted to throw these in, I came across them. And I wanted to see if this is what it is. So we have, we know the word chapa, meaning to pack something on your back or shoulders or something. But these are the words here that I have is chapamk, to pack something on one's back. So that's on your back.
2: Chapamk.
3: Chapamk. And then we have chapat, to pack something on one's back.
2: Chapat.
3: So we have two ways of saying it. Chapamk. And chapat, to pack something on one's back. Chapamk.
2: Chapamk.
3: Chapat.
2: Chapat.
3: Chapat.
2: Chapat.
3: To pack something on one's back. Awesome, like, I like it. And if you want to know how to say your back, like just in general, your back. Kuthusik, back.
5: Kuthusik.
3: Kuthusik. I like that. All right, let's go get into another song. And we're about ready to end the day already. And we're going to share our phrase translation coming up very shortly. So stick around. We have a song lined up here for y'all. Kokomo, Beach Boys, Weiss, Madame Cooks. Our phrase is Asich Butnu Ulats.

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1: Ois, Madame Hooks. Thank you all for being here on Stimdenis. Insta Die Die, I am Die Die. And I was glad to be here with you all. It was a very amazing day. It's a hump day today, Wednesday. And don't forget to go out and throw your garbage out. I believe it closes at 5:30. And also a reminder for myself as well. Let's go share a phrase of the day before we go. Asich butnu ulats. Come over here. And I meant to say share a phrase translation. Asich butnu ulats. Come over here. And you can also hear this being broadcasted throughout our other shows, our live shows, which is Eat New Chalkim, hosted by Dadla and Chim Chimina, from 11 o'clock till 12 o'clock. And then right after that is New Kalikutz Dam, hosted by Kichta, a.k.a. Rolamak. And he will be with you from 12 o'clock till 3 o'clock. They'll be sharing our phrase and translation in the beginning and then at the end. So stick around for our other amazing shows. Right after this is Native America Calling from 10 o'clock till 11 o'clock. Why Smadam Hooks? We need to stop and sign them up. 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

Welcome to Native America Calling. I'm Sean Spruce. Tribes along the Colorado River are denouncing a plan by the federal government in reaction to dwindling water levels. Criticisms range from being left out of the process to facing major water shortages if the plan goes through. Some areas of the river could see a 40% reduction in their water rights levels in coming years. We'll hear from tribal legal and water experts, and we'll also get a look at a recent legal decision about the Line 5 oil pipeline.

0: This is National Native News. I'm Jill Freitas. The states that share the Colorado River have a new federal framework in place for managing the embattled waterway. But as KNAU's Chris Clements reports, the impacts of the Fed strategy on tribal nations is less clear.
1: The new framework from the U.S. Bureau of Reclamation could result in steep cuts to the Central Arizona Project, a delivery system for Colorado River water. That worries some tribal leaders like Orlando Carroll, chairman of the White Mountain Apache Tribe in eastern Arizona.
2: We definitely would be concerned of any cutbacks that are generated.
1: Under a federal settlement, Carroll's tribe can lease its share of water from the river. But at least his tribe's water rights have been spelled out. Other tribes, like the Navajo, Hopi, and San Juan Southern Paiute, are watching the feds put out a Colorado River management plan for the states while their own water rights in Arizona remain unquantified. Brenda Jesus is a Navajo Nation Council delegate.
3: I just don't understand that they've gotten their water rights decree, yet in the year 2026, the Navajo Nation doesn't have any.
1: A settlement to give the Navajo Nation its water rights in Arizona is still under consideration in Congress. For KNAU, I'm Chris Clements in Flagstaff.
0: Golden King crab season opened August 1st in the Aleutian Islands. This year, the total allowable catch for the region is 13% higher than it was last season. Ethan Nichols is an area management biologist with the Alaska Department of Fish and Game based in Dutch Harbor. He says this reflects a sizable increase for the western area of the fishery at over 1.5 million pounds this season.
4: The quota in the east this year is a very slight decrease from last season. It's down 4%. In the western area, it's a large increase this year. It's a 79% increase.
0: Due to the size of the fishery, it's split into different management areas, one east of Atka and the other to the west, each with their own harvest levels.
4: The east has more fishable depths or more fishable grounds as you get further west and much smaller islands that drop off quicker.
0: That means better fishing in the eastern area. Even with a slight decrease in allowable catch this year, the eastern area's limit is still more than double that of the west limit at over 3 million pounds. Nichols says he's optimistic about the upcoming season.
4: I think it's a really unique crab fishery, just where the fishing occurs, it being a deep water fishery from a select few vessels, and I'm excited about the coming season.
0: Just four vessels are expected to fish for Golden King crab this season. The fishery was worth 20

0: $9.5 million at the dock last year, according to preliminary figures from Fish and Game. This year's season ends next April. This story was provided by KUCB's Katie Ruther. Tribal historic preservation leaders are voicing concerns over proposed changes to the federal review process for projects that could affect sacred sites and cultural resources. The Advisory Council on Historic Preservation voted to advance a proposed rule revising Section 106 of the National Historic Preservation Act, a key law requiring federal agencies to consider impacts on historic properties and consult with tribal nations. The National Association of Tribal Historic Preservation Officers says the proposal would weaken tribal consultation, narrow protections for places of religious and cultural significance, and give federal agencies greater authority over the review process. The proposal now heads to federal review before it's published for public comment. I'm Jill Freitas.
1: Leads ala us kaigus wasulnuts.
2: A leads ala us kaigus wasulnuts. A leads ala us kaigus wasulnuts.
1: A leads ala us kaigus wasulnuts. A leads ala us kaigus wasulnuts. A leads ala us kaigus wasulnuts. A leads A sheet ala as kai goose ala as kai goose as kai goose ala as kai goose a sheet ala as kai goose was so snoots
2: a sheet ala as kai goose was so snoots
1: a sheet ala as kai goose was so snoots.
3: This is Native America Calling. I'm Sean Spruce. Tribes along the Colorado River say the Trump administration's newest plan to divvy up water usage and deal with diminishing water levels is inadequate. Tribal leaders say they were left out of the decision-making process, and some now face serious water use cuts that they say violate existing water rights agreements as well as the federal government's trust responsibility. We'll talk with tribal representatives this hour about the near and longer-term realities for Colorado River water rights. And later in the hour, we'll turn our attention to Michigan. The state Supreme Court just ruled to deny a permit to a Canadian energy company for their planned underwater pipeline tunnel project. As a listener, you can join today's discussions by calling us at 1-800-996-2848. Are you concerned about Colorado River water usage plans and how they impact your community? Let us know. We're 1-800-99-NATIVE. Joining us now from Sacatone on the Gila River Indian Community in Arizona is Stephen Rowe Lewis. He is the governor of the Gila River Indian Community. Governor Lewis, good morning, and welcome back to Native America Calling.
4: Good morning, everyone. Yeah, it's an honor to be here, especially in this very important, critical issue facing all of Indian country.
3: Joining us from Window Rock, Arizona, is Bitta Becker, Chief Legal Counsel with the Office of the President and Vice President of the Navajo Nation. She is Diné. Bitta, good morning to you as well, and welcome back to NAC. Governor Lewis, the Trump administration just released its Colorado River plan. Arizona sits in the river's lower basin, which is targeted by the federal government for major water usage cuts. Has Gila River been able to determine what this means in terms of rights to Colorado River water?
4: The Gila River Indian community is of course, very, very concerned about the plan. The FEIS and the final record of decision that will be coming out, and especially the what's called the operating guidelines, and of course the community has pushed ourselves to be at the table in these discussions, to be an indispensable party, as we say, because we have so much to lose. You know, there are 30 tribes in the combined upper and lower basin of the Colorado River. Seven states, right, our federal trustee and the country of Mexico, what makes it a truly, this is a truly international issue and negotiations that are going on. And for the Gila River Indian community, we're making sure that, you know, that the trust treaty responsibility is being upheld, and that we are, because of our water settlement, the pursuant to the Arizona Water Settlements Act of 2004 that my late father, Rod Lewis, who was one of the architects for, making sure that that does not get undercut or gets broken up, you know, to protect our water rights as a trust resource moving forward, because there is what's premised in these negotiations and in the guidelines moving forward are significant to massive cuts. And so we want to make sure and use our voice, right, to protect our own water rights pursuant to our water settlement, but also, you know, the water rights of all tribes in the upper and lower basin moving forward.
3: And Governor Lewis, as you mentioned, 30 tribes in those two regions, the upper and lower basins, and states now in the lower basin proposed yearly water usage reductions by as much as a half trillion gallons a year over the next 2 years. The Trump administration plans twice that amount. What would that do for tribes like yours that depend on this water? And who really is going to be most impacted ultimately here?
4: Well, you know, for tribes and for the Gila River Indian community, you know, me being the primary negotiator and leader for our community, for the Gila River Indian community, you know, you have the seven states, right? You have the upper basin states and the lower basin states at, you know, at loggerheads, right? You know, they have not been able to come up with a seven-state agreement. And so that's why they're looking at, you know, instead of a 20-year negotiation that would agree on a 20-year, which essentially is the law of the river. You know, the that would come up with updated potential cuts for these next 20 years along the Colorado River and the basin water. We're wanting to make sure that tribal interests are being protected, that they don't fall through the cracks, especially, you know, within the sometimes acrimonious dissension among the states. So, you know, for the community, you know, it's essential. It's essential that we remain at the table, that, you know, that we utilize, you know, all potential actions, whether it's through these negotiations, whether it's at the table, whether it's continuing to meet both individually and collectively as tribes and individually, with our federal trustee, you know, which would be through the Department of Interior and the Bureau of Reclamation, holding them to their highest standards as the federal trustee. And of course, you know, there's also the avenue of courts of a potential court action as well, which, you know, I think everyone is hoping to avoid, whether it's states or tribes. But, you know, that, you know, we will look at all options to protect our interests along the Colorado River and our water settlement.
3: Tell me more about the negotiations among these seven states, the lower and upper basin states. Are tribes adequately included in these discussions?
4: I can only speak for my tribe, the Gila River Indian community. You know, you have tribes that of course, you know, are in each of these seven states. For the Gila River Indian community, you know, we have, of course, the governor's office and the Arizona Department of Water Resources, the director, Tom Bouchoski, who is the lead. You know, each state has a lead negotiator. And for Arizona, it's Tom Bouchoski. You know, Arizona is home to 22 tribal nations. And we've had a great working relationship with Tom Bouchoski and with this current Governor Hobbs's administration moving forward. You know, we see water connects us all. And you know, we as the Gila riveting community, we've always tried to model best practices, especially in regards to water conservation, what we call our Otam Shudug, of course, as all tribes do, you know, in their culture and tradition and history. You know, water is a sacred resource given to us by Creator, and for us to be stewards and caretakers of this water, and using our culture and traditions in a very modern context now to develop best practices for the Gila River Indian community. You know, we've worked on conservation projects, cutting edge conservation projects to conserve water practices, our water, to maintain and to grow our agricultural sector as well. You know, we trace ourselves to the Hugam civilization, our ancestors. You know, they are, you know, they were amazing water developers and agriculturalists, you know, where predates by thousands of years, you know, since time immemorial, modern day Phoenix. You know, they engineered, and we're proudly, respect and keep those connections alive even today, where, you know, they've engineered amazing canal systems and water delivery systems that have been conservatively carbon dated over thousands of years old. So this is how long we've been in existence. We've used the water respectfully, and today the Gila River Indian community, we're still trying to model this amazing cultural heritage and heritage that we have, where we've pioneered solar panels over canals, the first in the Western Hemisphere to do that, and that's a tribal nation. We've come out with a pilot program on this, where we're developing sustainable energy, but also protecting against system loss and evaporation by putting solar panels over our canals. We've developed cutting-edge water delivery systems and developing what's called managed recharge aquifers, where we're actually storing water to protect our water tables and our aquifers, and storing water for the benefit of our community as well. Especially, we're going through this unprecedented drought. So the community is proud to use federal resources and to use our tribal sovereignty to be self-sufficient, to be drought resistant, especially in this unprecedented climate change that, of course, we're all dealing with. So we want to continue these to model these best practices to empower and to show pathways for other tribes, other tribal nations, to follow within their own suitable situations as well. But to show the larger region and the nation that, you know, that when tribes are given the resources, given the opportunity, given a seat at the table, that we can come with innovative, incredible solutions.
3: All right. Okay. Governor Stephen Roe Lewis of the Gila River Indian Community kicking off our conversation here today on Native America Calling. We are talking about water rights in the Colorado River. Stay with us. We'll be right back for more questions with the governor.
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0: We're glad you're listening to Native America Calling today. I'm Sean Spruce, and we're talking about pending changes to Colorado River water use and tribes' rights to that resource. Share your insights or ask a question by calling 1-800-996-2848. We're also at 1-800-99-NATIVE. Currently, we have Governor Stephen Roe Lewis on the line from the Gila River Indian Community in Sacatone, Arizona. And before break, Governor Lewis, you touched briefly on the options of the courts, and I'm interested in learning more about what legal recourse Gila River has going forward. And also, just specifically, what are you most concerned about or most opposed to with regard to this recent released federal plan for how the water should be used and distributed?
1: Thank you for that. And you know, using the courts is only a last resort, right? Where we're, you know, and I agree, you know, that tribes are very frustrated, especially those along the Colorado River. I know a tribe that we have been very closely in coordinating with, and see them as an ally, as the Colorado River Indian tribes. And so, you know, that's the nature of these negotiations. You know, they're acrimonious. The states, especially the upper basin states and the lower basin states, have not been able to bridge that gap, up to now. That's why we're just looking at, I think at best, 2-year agreements to get us through this first 10-year time frame, which is, you know, in totality, it's a 20-year framework. And so it's really incumbent on tribes to look at exactly how they are going to be affected in the short term, but also stay in the fight, stay in the negotiations for the long term. And, you know, tribes always have that option because of you know, and this is, you know, very specific. I mean, for the community, you know, our Arizona Water Settlement Act, our water rights, that's, and that was approved by Congress in 2004. That is federal law. And so if we see that being disrespected in any fundamental way, where, you know, this could potentially be a second taking of our water, we're duty bound. I'm duty bound to my community, to my people, because we fought and we sacrificed, for our water settlement. You know, we'll use any and all, recourse, and that will include the courts as well. And I know that is also on the horizon for some states as well, for some of the states within the basin. So we have to make sure, tribes have to make sure, especially those that are directly involved and affected by these negotiations, you know, to, you know, and I know and been in meetings with almost all of the 30 tribes and their leadership and their teams. You know, this is really, this is a historic generational time we're in, and this is going to be a monumental fight that we're in right now for our water allocations, for those that have water rights, those that have pending water rights, and this is going to be a generational fight that we're in.
0: Okay. Joining us from Window Rock, Arizona now is Bitta Becker, Chief Legal Counsel with the Office of the President and Vice President of the Navajo Nation. And Bitta, what role does the federal government usually have in Colorado River water usage? Is the current action by the Bureau of Reclamation different than what's happened in the past?
2: Yeah, hey, Sean, and it's really an honor to be on this show with Governor Lewis. Before I respond to the question, I just kind of want to support some of what Governor said. A couple of things. Our dads were good friends, and I want to point that out because these are lifetime-long conversations that we have around water. And that's the first thing I want to share with you and the readers, that nothing, you know, is set in stone when it comes to water, because ultimately Mother Nature is in charge, right? And you heard Governor Lewis talk about that. And then the second thing I wanted to really emphasize, underscores what Governor Lewis said, is each tribe has its own battle. And at the top of the hour, we heard Chris Clemens interview the chair of the Navajo Nation Resources and Development Committee, who had reported that we don't have Navajo Nation, along with the Hopi tribe and the San Juan Southern Paiute, do not have quantified rights in Arizona. So that's a different battle than what Governor Lewis is facing, who has had quantified rights since 2004 and is very, very capably protecting those rights and ensuring that those rights are not ignored in the current discussions.
0: Quickly, could you explain?
2: Back to the federal government. Sorry, didn't want to ignore your question. Do you want me to answer that question?
0: Well, first, yeah. I just wanted you to explain for our listeners more. Quantified rights. Can you provide a little more detail into exactly what that means, that term?
2: Yeah, I appreciate that, Sean, because the reason I'm going into all this is because some of this doesn't, like, anyway, what are quantified rights? So water rights are property rights. Now, if you think about, everybody can understand, you buy a piece of land and I own the property. When you own a water right, we call it a bundle of straws. But most importantly, Sean, it's a use right. So unlike, you know, a little piece of land, you can touch it, you can jump on it, you can dig it. Water, it's the ability to use it. That's what your right is for. For an Indian tribe, under federal law, there's no question that we have water rights. The fundamental question is how much? What's the quantity? So what is the amount of water the Navajo Nation can take out of the Colorado River in Arizona? That's what we mean by quantified. And without having that quantified right, we're not – I'm not going to say it's impossible, but it's very difficult for the Navajo Nation to be in a room, in the same room that Gila is, because what Gila is doing, like you just heard all of the great things Gila is doing to help save water, preserve water, give water back, contribute water. But if you don't know how much you have the right to take out, you can't have those conversations. Does that make sense, Sean?
0: It makes a lot of sense. Yeah, thank you so much for clarifying. And that really helps us better frame the conversation today. So going back now, Bita, to the federal government's role with Colorado River water usage, what can you tell us?
2: Yeah, so a couple of things. And if anybody's sitting in their computer, especially if you want to know about Colorado River, get on a computer, get a map up, because this all makes a lot more sense. There are two big dams. There's several dams on the Colorado River, but there's two big ones. The Glen Canyon Dam, that is right next to the Navajo Nation, and then Hoover Dam, which is the one, people think of it closer to Las Vegas, but it is technically in Arizona. So this Department of the Interior is responsible for operating those dams. And what many people don't know is that those dams are operated both to keep water behind the dam, and they release water when people need the water. But importantly, it also creates power. They both create hydroelectric power. So as the water level drops, it becomes increasingly difficult to create the amount of power that they used to. That's significant because it's the cheapest power in the Southwest. And it's power that all tribes have access to. And it's the main source of power. It used to be the main source of power we used on the Navajo Nation. I don't think that's true anymore, but it used to be. So that's point one about what does the federal government do. Point two is the federal government does have extraordinary authority to manage waters in the lower Colorado River. That's different than what it does in the upper Colorado River, where it doesn't have the same authorities. But last, I do want to point out something that I think both you and Governor Lewis have pointed out, which is, at the same time, the federal government also has a trust relationship for the tribes. So they need to be constantly thinking about and reviewing what that relationship is and what it means.
0: Speaking specifically now about the Navajo Nation, can you explain to us more about what this Trump administration plan means for Navajo Nation and how you folks are planning to move forward?
2: Yeah, so as we discussed, without quantified rights, the plan doesn't really affect us because we don't have that quantified right to know how much they would cut. But let me back up and tell you how the conversations affect the Navajo Nation. And I'm going to get really detailed, but it's important. There's two basins. There's the upper basin and the lower basin. And the reason I'm raising this is because this is one of those places where we do have some similar interest to Gila. So as part of their water rights, they have something called Non-Indian Central Arizona Project Water. Let's not focus on the name. Just know that they have this bucket of water. So when we walked into the negotiating room, and we've been negotiating for decades, literally between me and my dad, we've been negotiating for 35 plus years. And like Governor, my dad also passed, so I'm carrying on his work. But what happened, so we walked back in the negotiating room in 2023, and what the source of water for tribes to settle in Arizona was this non-Indian Central Arizona cap water. That's just the name of it. We learned 4 months later in October of 2024 that water was no longer available because of the drought and because of climate change. And because water uses have to be reduced, this bucket of water is lower priority water, and so they weren't going to put it on the table. So what that meant for the Navajo Nation and the Hopi Tribe and San Juan Southern Paiute is now our Colorado River water that's part of the proposed settlement that's pending in Congress, we turned to the upper basin. So now we have an upper basin water supply. I'm really in the details, but the reason I point that out is it's consistent with what Governor Lewis is teaching us, which is things are constantly shifting and changing, and that's what I want to emphasize. Okay. You know, what happened yesterday didn't happen today, and we don't know what's going to happen tomorrow.
0: Okay, but what can you say regarding even with this uncertainty in this fluid situation, these changing dynamics? Who currently is suffering there on the Navajo Nation because of this water issue? Who's going without enough water, or who potentially could really, really see a huge drop in the amount of water that they have access to in the near future?
2: So now I'm going to shift to New Mexico because we have lands that New Mexico overlies, and that's considered upper Colorado River water. We will be sitting down with New Mexico in the next couple of weeks to talk about how we collectively address this lower water supply. So that question remains to be fully answered. I think what you're hearing from everybody is everybody needs to take a cut. And then your question, Sean, is, well, really, who's taking a cut? So there's a couple of things happening on the Navajo Nation. In New Mexico, where we have our big farm and they take out water, you know, people are going to be looking at them to be taking less water. We'll see what the future holds. In Arizona, where we don't have quantified rights, everybody on the Navajo Nation is suffering because we need that secure source of water for the Colorado River to pipe into our communities. And I want to stop there because this is confusing to people. Even with drought, even with climate change, surface water is more reliable than groundwater in many communities. Not all communities, but in many communities. So we have communities on the Navajo Nation that don't have clean drinking water because there's no groundwater to pump to them. So that's why we need our settlement so that we get a quantified right. We can pull it out of Lake Powell and move it down to communities that in some instances, Sean, are just like 15 miles away. I mean, we're not talking about very far. And then I want to shift down to Governor Lewis's part of the world, because if you look at Pinal County, which is, I think it's just south of you, Governor Lewis, 50% of the agricultural users there have already shut operations. And so there are already people who are already suffering. So sometimes who suffers comes down to the economics. Can they continue to afford bringing this water in, or is it getting more expensive, that, or is it just not available such that they have to shut down like a farming business? So it's very local. It's very place-based on who is going to be suffering.
0: Okay. And Bitta, how well does the federal government right now adequately comprehend the river's long-term trend and then these nuances of what you're describing here in terms of these shifting dynamics of how it's impacting communities and people as well?
2: I do believe they fully understand it. If people have time, if you want to learn a little bit about this, what the federal government, so you would ask, is this a different action? It's very different. Governor Lewis mentioned we were expecting a 20-year agreement. Why? Because in 2007, they entered into a 20-year agreement that's ending this year. Now what do we have? We have two-year plans. And even the bigger detail, Sean, is that we still don't have what's called the operating guidelines. Those operating guidelines still need to be issued. But for those who really who want to know more, you can hop onto the Bureau of Reclamation's website and read it, what's called a Dear Reader level, where Reclamation, this is me speaking, not Reclamation, but when I read the letter, they fully understand that people are going to, you know, there's going to, these are my words, not Reclamation's, but there's going to be winners and losers, like we just talked about. In Pinal County, 50% of the agricultural users have stopped farming. I mean, you can just drive through, stop at the truck stop, and you can hear people talking about how hard life is for them. But Reclamation fully understands. They go to great lengths to talk about the low water supplies, how this is unprecedented. And what they really need is for the seven states to come together and come to consensus. Because if we come to consensus, then hopefully we're all taking a little bit of cut rather than just some people suffering.
0: We're going to take another break. We'll come back and we will continue the show, and we have the phone lines open for listeners who would like to join the conversation. You can call us at 1-800-996-2848. That number is also 1-800-99-NATIVE. We also have our social media platforms available for you to post, like, comment, Facebook, Instagram, Blue Sky Threads, or visit our website, NativeAmericaCalling.com.
3: 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Yeah.

0: He inoa nohi iaka ka polia o pele.
1: Thank you for listening to Native America Calling. I'm Sean Spruce. 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A company behind the pipeline wants to put a section under the Straits of Mackinac between Lakes Michigan and Huron, and the state Supreme Court just weighed into the discussion. 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Joining us now from Boulder, Colorado is David Gover. He is the managing attorney with the Native American Rights Fund, and he is Pawnee and Choctaw. Hello, David. Welcome back to Native America Calling.
2: Hi, Sean. Thanks for having me back.
1: And joining us from Duluth, Minnesota is Jennifer Smith. She is the Director of Tribal Engagement for Enbridge. Jennifer, hello, and welcome to the show to you as well.
3: Hello, thank you. And yeah, truly appreciate the opportunity to join the conversation.
1: David, NARF and tribes in the Great Lakes area are praising this decision by the Michigan Supreme Court to reject the permit for the Line 5 pipeline tunnel. The court sent it back to state regulators who originally approved the permit. What does the court's decision direct the state to do differently?
2: Yeah, thanks for the question. So the Michigan Supreme Court, you know, they issued their decision last Friday, and these were in result to challenges brought by several tribes, you know, Bay Mills, any community who we represent, Little Traverse Bay Band, Grand Traverse Bay Band, Nottawaseppe, and several NGOs, including Environmental Law and Policy Center, Michigan Climate Action Network, and For the Love of Water, right? And so the MPSC issued a decision a while back that allowed the construction of a flawed tunnel that would place the Straits of Mackinac at risk, right? Oil spill, increased greenhouse gas emissions, and lead. And here's the thing: it leads to permanent destruction of cultural resources and ancestral remains. Right, this place is rich with resources, 100 plus ancestral remains in the shores at the Straits of Mackinac. It's a sacred space, no doubt about it. It's central to the Anishinaabe and their creation stories, and so what the court decided to do is like apply the proper Michigan law, and this is law that is established in the Michigan state constitution, and it's called the Michigan Environmental Protection Act. And they found that the MPSC did not correctly consider the conduct and the harm that would be caused by this project. And so they revoked the MPSC order and sent it back to the MPSC and gave them clear instructions on what they need to do. So this is a complete redo of the MPSC's process and their decision. And that redo requires the MPSC to do an honest and true assessment of the pollution and risk this pipeline presents to the area, the 1836 treaty area included in that, and the uplands and the entirety of Line 5. It also says that the MPSC needs to conduct a proper assessment of alternatives. There is no need for this pipeline to cut through the straits. There are alternatives. And so they have to do that assessment of these alternatives, including those that do not involve pumping oil through the Great Lakes, right? So there's an honest assessment of alternatives that needs to be done. And third, the MPSC needs to consider the harms to the public trust resources. You know, and this is an old Roman doctrine of common law, and the public trust says that, you know, it serves to protect the waters of the Great Lakes and the submerged lands. So the MPSC now has to do an honest assessment and mitigate harm to those public trust resources. So we've got a long ways ahead of us to go back before the MPSC and redo their permitting process. So months, probably years ahead of us.
1: David, if
2: we'll be ready for that process.
1: If the state complies with the court's direction, what does that mean for the permit?
2: Well, it's going to be very tough for them to issue that permit, right? So when you do that assessment of pollution and risks, this pipeline has those impacts. And so, in our opinion, you know, when we show the harms and provide the evidence that we have to oil spills, to the impacts to greenhouse gas emissions, to the impacts to tribal treaty protected resources, you know, fish, fauna, maple trees, moose, loon, you know, and impacts on our tribal lifeways and the harms associated, you know, beyond just the crossing of the straits. It seems like how do you issue that permit then? So I think it's going to be a long road ahead for any construction of this tunnel.
1: Now, the project replaces an existing pipeline. The new pipeline is encased in a 20-foot diameter cement tunnel, and the company says the replacement will be much safer than what is there now. Do tribes want the existing pipeline to remain in use?
2: No, there's alternatives. There's other infrastructure that can pick up the deliveries. There's other methods of transportation. You know, there is no need for this for oil to run through the Straits of Mackinac. And as I mentioned, you know, when we talk about what this project does, one, it's not safer. There are risks with this tunnel, right? There's slurry discharges, or what we call frack outs. There's flammable gas accumulation that's not accounted for. There's geological uncertainties that lead to tunnel instability and potential risk of tunnel collapse. There's groundwater infiltration. There's risk with the tunnel construction to the existing line. So there's a host of risks that have not been accounted for. But regardless, if this tunnel is built, the destruction that it will cause on a tribe's sacred space, right? The creation of Turtle Island started there in the Straits. You're talking about doing a one-off, never-done-before tunnel that has risks, but you're destroying and desecrating a sacred space, and you're calling for the permanent destruction of tribal ancestral remains. Regardless of safety or not, this is a sacred space. You're desecrating it, and you're impacting tribal communities and their ability to practice their treaty protected lifeways.
1: Okay.
2: And
1: okay.
2: So we think that's not advisable and unacceptable.
1: And the likely legal situation going forward, what are the options for the company and also the clients you represent, the tribal clients?
2: Yeah, well, I won't speak for the company, of course, but you know, we have a redo, and so we got to go back to the MPSC and their process. Again, you know, we're talking about discovery, we're talking about briefing, we're talking about hearings, we're talking about post-hearing briefings, we're talking potential appeals. You know, the last time we went through this process, it took years. So we think we have a long road ahead of us, but it does give us an opportunity to show and demonstrate the harms that this project will have on our communities. So we're up for the challenge, and we look forward to our day in court.
1: David, one more question, and we're going to bring Jennifer in. This project, this pipeline construction project in this location in Michigan, is it unique to this location, or are there larger implications for pipelines in other parts of the country?
2: Well, when you look at viable alternatives, there's lots of pipelines, and there's Enbridge has a huge network, so we think that there's viable alternatives. You have other transportation methods, whether it's rail or shipping, and then perhaps maybe it's time to get off fossil fuels, right? We're moving away from that energy resource. There's sustainable energies out there, you know, whether it's solar or wind and you know, all the other things yet to be developed. I guess I would surmise that this is an opportunity for us to take care of our climate and move away from those fossil fuels. We can do it. We don't need Line 5 in the States of Mackinac.
1: Let's hear now from Jennifer Smith, Director of Tribal Engagement for Enbridge. Jennifer, as we mentioned, Michigan Supreme Court threw out a permit needed for the Line 5 tunnel project. What does this mean now for Enbridge, for the future of Line 5, and what does the company need to do now going forward?
3: Yeah, and so the Michigan Supreme Court's decision was unfortunate, and you know, it will add additional delay to the permitting process for the Great Lakes Tunnel, which The project in and of itself is designed to make safe pipelines even safer and to further protect the Straits of Mackinac and the Great Lakes, while at the same time ensuring that we are able to continue to safely, reliably, and efficiently deliver the energy that's being transported on Line 5. And if I could just for one second just remind the listeners that, you know, Line 5 was built in the early 1950s to take oil tankers off of the Great Lakes. And so pipelines are the safest way, according to your federal government and the statistics, to transport these kinds of materials. And what it's transporting is light crude oil as well as natural gas liquids that are feeding 10 refineries, propane facilities, and providing the energy that millions of us all in the region rely on every single day. And specific to Michigan, the natural gas liquids that are on Line 5 are carrying about 65% of the propane demand in the Upper Peninsula, where many homes and businesses rely on that propane for heat in the winter and cooking. And then when you look at the state as a whole, it's carrying 55% of Michigan's statewide propane needs overall. And so, you know, again, it is disappointing, but our commitment, like one court order does not change our commitment to continue to operate Line 5. And, you know, we're currently reviewing that opinion and assessing our options.
1: This project, tunneling underneath the bottom of the lakes, it sounds like a huge undertaking. Can you explain some of the details of how this project will actually be facilitated?
3: Sure. And yes, it is. It's a huge commitment by the company to, again, try and make safe pipelines even safer. And so the tunnel itself, this isn't a brand new technology. There are tunnel boring machines that would be designed specifically for this tunnel that would run anywhere from 60 to 250 feet below the bottom of the rock bed of the straits. And so, you know, tunnel boring machines, tunnels are used all of the time for highways and for, you know, other infrastructure that we even drive through. And so this tunnel project came about from discussions over many years of with the state, with a pipeline safety task force that was formed, and there was an agreement that a tunnel would be the best way to relocate the segments that are currently in the straits and, you know, effectively creating the safety barrier that would keep any oil from getting into the straits. And I would like to add that in the 70 years that we have been operating in the Straits of Mackinac, the lines have never once leaked oil. We have never got oil in the Straits of Mackinac.
1: Jennifer, we heard from David earlier express the environmental concerns that his tribal clients have, but also these cultural concerns. And it makes me wonder, how has Enbridge worked with tribes over the years in this relationship going back 70 years? What's the consultation been like historically?
3: Sure. And so I'll just talk to, you know, I mentioned that we've been having conversations around the tunnel project for a number of years. It was technically, I think, early 2020 when we submitted applications and proposals to not only the Michigan Public Service Commission, but there's also permits required by the Michigan Department of Environment, Great Lakes, and Energy, or people refer to it as EGLE. And then there's also federal permitting for a project of this size that is done by the U.S. Corps of Army Engineers. And so through those processes, I would like to address that through the Army Corps process, there has been extensive study on alternatives. I heard that, you know, it's been suggested there are other alternatives. I know it's been suggested that there are other alternatives on the Enbridge system, which Enbridge has time and time again proven that in multiple court and agency proceedings. And then when you look at other alternatives, such as shipping on the Great Lakes or rail, those are less safe and produce higher emissions than a pipeline does. But you know, back to looking at the environmental and cultural protection, there have been over 40,000 hours that have been spent in the field doing environmental and cultural surveys, and over 100,000 hours if you include desktop reviews, data reviews, different things by the various environmental, archaeology, cultural experts that we've been engaging with. This is all managed through that Army Corps, U.S. Army Corps consultation process, and tribes, all of the federally recognized tribes in Michigan, as well as tribes beyond that, that have, you know, rights in those ceded territories, have been engaged and provided the opportunity to take part in all of the surveying work that's been done. Another requirement of the U.S. Army Corps Engineers oversight is putting forth a plan for mitigation and full recovery of any cultural resources, ancestral resources that that could potentially be discovered. And, you know, just for the listeners' benefit, the majority of the construction of this tunnel is going to happen on the north side and the south side of the Straits of Mackinac on Enbridge-owned property. And so with that, we have done over 20 cultural surveys on that property alone, again, inviting not only from Enbridge, but through the U.S. Army Corps consultation process, any of the tribes that wanted to come and participate in that. There has been data sharing, and all of that goes into the development of this formal mitigation and recovery plan that has been drafted and shared with all of those entities. And so, you know, our goal, again, is just to maintain safe operations of Line 5. We feel the tunnel will make those safe pipelines even safer. And, you know, the mitigation efforts that we're proposing would be done long before construction would even start. And there would be tribally led engagement if there are artifacts discovered.
1: Okay, we're going to have to wrap up our conversation now. I want to thank all of our guests who joined us today. Jennifer Smith, David Gover, Bita Becker, and also Governor Stephen Rowe Lewis. Join us again tomorrow, and we'll talk about some new accommodations for Native religious practices and what, say, tribes have over religious viewpoints on their land. I'm Sean Spruce. Enjoy the rest of your day.

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1: Shorts up straight in the Chalcom Chap. All of you speak New Chalk. A news time num nap. 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
3: Yo, smidam hooks. 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Yaus, madam hooks, yedis inoch, yedis song, yedis in a colleague. Ie di trwsym yn sta dadola.
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3: 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Cael chalwllym dwi llap, cael chalwllym dwi mwllap, cael chalwllym o llwp o eat na chalcym, where we eat na chalc, that is, speak na chalc. 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
4: Allich bwt nŵ wlad.
3: Allich bwt nŵ wlad. Wychat was a yw'r tyllu songt. This is the phrase of the day and is meaning come here, come over here. So you have a lich, which has been reoccurring throughout this week for us, this back-to-back week. And, pardon me, following it, this other way in which we tell someone to come forward. Buk, buk, buk nu ulats. Ulats is saying to here, over here. A lich, buk nu ulats. That is our phrase today, and we're going to continue to share it throughout our show. Atlisit nchalkemch in nchalk, and stay tuned all askachbelchs to the end to hear it again in English. All right, so we're going to continue now with our language. We're all learning to speak nchalk. All right, and so last time we were going over ways in which we use the law. Law.
4: Law.
3: And so this, I wouldn't say really in itself is a word. Not so much in the sense that we say a word as being like buk or ahli. It's not its own thing that's really used like those words. Mm-hmm. We add these on to words. And so we had gone over some examples.
4: Some examples that we went over with, one that we finished off the show with, I believe with, was
3: Abil lo hiaust. This is one way that we could use this. And so with the word up, that is meaning go. We often are using it in this context of go. The other way that we might say it is to start doing something. I like to use the word proceed because it kind of captures the meaning of both go and start.
4: Mm-hmm.
3: You know, if you're proceeding, you're beginning to go, you're starting to go in a sense. So I also include that sometimes when we go over this word up.
4: Mm-hmm.
3: But often we say in motion of going as well. And so just for practical use of it,

0: we are going, us, say, Klabislo and Chimchimina ola stoach. Me and Chimchimina, we're going to the store. And when we include lo into translation, we perhaps could put it as being for a while. Because this is what this lo, it kind of gets that context across. It's something that I would say is kind of in a sense of like indefinite time. Just a way of explaining it, I suppose. Let's break it down to some of the ways in which it's put. First, often if you begin to learn this law by the books and what it tells you about it in the dictionary, it'll say still or yet. That's the way that it's put. You don't often see that it means for a while, for a moment, for a minute, unless put into phrases like asai iso, which is one of the main phrases that we wanted to leave you with last time, to be able, hopefully, that you take it with you, you remember it, and you find some time throughout your day to use it. Just this one word, asai iso. So if you were tuned in last time and you did that, hooray! You know? Yenu. Yen up. So, asai iso is meaning wait for a moment. When we use it in that way, iso is, we could say perhaps as being a directive. We're kind of dropping this use of the word command. It sounds too authoritative, you know. So we'll say directive. It's still kind of authoritative, but it sounds less.
1: Yeah, it's like to I'm just guiding you.
0: Well, not really. No, we say it's being a directive as to be a direct order to someone. And when we bring order in, it still kind of sounds similar to command. It was only when I was speaking with a Tsaikotin man that he had said in their language, he had mentioned that word directive, and I thought, gee, that's a better word we could say. Anyway, so like amdich, this is the, you know, like kind of an essential phrase that most of us as young nechalkim, we learn, you know, that we're told, amdich. And so that would be a directive that's telling an individual, sit down. And so when we say iso, is a directive in the sense of saying for a moment. Asai iso. And we'll give you an example with the word itzk. Itzk.
1: Itzk.
0: Samkstaich.
1: Itzk. I can't remember right now. Itzk.
0: So how do you remember it though being said?
1: Just kind of just drawing a big... You caught me while I was in a process of thought. Sorry.
0: So, itzk, we say in itzkui iso.
1: Okay.
0: Yes. Or itzkuich. What do they mean?
1: That is like, get out of the way.
0: So, itzkui iso is this one that we mean to say is getting out of the way. We tell someone, move aside for a moment. That's kind of along the lines of what it means. It comes from itzk, which means remote or out of the way. And so in that sense of being remote, right? That I believe I think it's a river. Nutichtkwani. I think it must be a river. I might be wrong. Anyway, a location here in our territory called Nutichtkwani. It comes from the word itk, which means that it's far. You know, it's like remote from us here at Nechalk. And perhaps in other places of Nechalkulimch. So when we say it that way, itzkui iso, it means out of the way for a moment. When we say itzkuich, this is where there's a difference. Itzkuich is like go away.
1: Itzkuich.
0: The way that Dale McCreary put it, and then I believe also hearing, I think it might have been Arthur Pootlis in conversation with him saying about it, is that when you say it's queer, it's like in the sense of telling someone to go away, that like if I need alone time.
1: Yeah, just like leave me alone for a second.
0: And not a second.
1: Not like that, but.
0: We'll say like, and I wouldn't say alone time in the sense of how we might think of alone time, like I need to be alone or whatever. Mm-hmm. It's just like, go on.
1: Yeah.
0: It's queer. Like, go on, get away, you know.
1: Yeah.
0: Kind of in a sense. You know, whereas it's queer, so is having more of this like for the moment,
1: yeah.
0: Just this moment. And so that's where we have that other meaning. We've kind of brought in the directive ethol, which is directly related to law.
1: Mm-hmm.
0: Still, yet, for a moment, for a minute, one sec, the way that you put it like that. One other thing that kind of came to mind about it is how, like, saying quick.
1: Mm-hmm.
0: Like, Alltunisha. I was like, I'm just going to go get this quick.
1: Mm-hmm.
0: Or whatever. You know, sometimes we use that word quick in such a way. So those are all kind of the meanings. They all have this kind of indefinite time context about it.
1: Mm-hmm.
0: Like if we say still, it's from a certain point in time that could range from, you know, maybe let's say a minute, a moment, to this long span of time perhaps.
1: Mm-hmm.
0: Or ever since something happened. Like the way that Achtigeich says about the name of the mountain or the elevation, K'akut, or K'akutulik, that K'akut is the lupins,
1: mm-hmm.
0: Blue lupins. And this elevation there, it says K'aich, which is the mountain.
1: Mm-hmm.
0: She says, Al-Bachdom Iluch'ik. Ever since then, it was named, it was called, and that's a little bit different way of using it. We say iluch'ik, where lu or lo is in there. But it still has that context of this sort of indefinite time, ever since then. What are some other ways that it's put? Anyway, in regular everyday speech, we also gave these ways of saying, apart from, like, if I say klapchlo,
1: mm-hmm.
0: that I could say, and this is from Beatrice Elliot, Elise Dice. I really like the ones that you hear from speakers that are unprompted. They're not asked about how to say these things. They just say them. Klemtlo.
1: Klemtlo.
0: That was one that she said, which is in this, you know, she was sitting down, sharing, you know, language with Dale or whoever was interviewing her, and she needed to get up. You know, she was old then, and so occasionally need to stand up, you know, need to get my body moving, you know, feeling stenum, probably stiff.
1: Mm-hmm.
0: And so needing to get up and move around. Chemtlo, she would say. And in another instance that she said something similar was ksa chemtlo. Kwol kwol chyalt.
1: Yeah.
0: Kwol kwol chyalt. Ksa chemtlo. So ksa chemtlo. Shlem ktaich.
1: It's taking off your shoes.
0: Either taking off your shoes or your socks. Yeah, so it's said in this moment, right? This moment to say I'm doing this thing for a moment.
1: Mm-hmm.
0: I'm going to take off my socks for a moment. Mm-hmm. My feet are getting warm.
1: Mm-hmm.
0: That's what she said. And so those moments especially are just so valuable in kind of giving us an idea. When do we use this?
1: Mm-hmm.
0: Some
1: can't really remember what that we went over yesterday with this, but I was thinking or came across some other ones of lo today, and one that came to my mind is
0: Mintli Mudit's Law.
1: Yeah, I'm taking a break right now.
0: Mintli Mudit's Law.
1: Yeah. And another one that I seen when I was just looking through a whole bunch of phrases was achtslo.
0: Achtslo.
1: Like I'm still in bed.
0: Achtslo.
1: I don't know if I'm saying it right.
0: It doesn't sound quite full.
1: Yeah, it didn't say achtsim or, you know.
0: Achtslo.
1: Achtslo. Yeah. Oh, that's what it was.
0: Achtslo.
1: Like I'm lying in bed. I'm still in bed. Like, you know, like just didn't get out of bed yet, you know.
0: Ah, so let's take both of these. Menchimut.
1: Menchimut.
0: Menchimut is meaning rest. It's sort of in the sense that maybe perhaps one is taking a break.
1: Mm-hmm.
0: That's why when you hear that we're taking a break, we say menchimudit lo chats or menchimudit lo chast. And so when we say mensh, it means a pause. A pause. And, you know, often that we might associate this word with how we, you know, like pause the movie or something like that, or pause the music, you know. Essentially what it is this long interval, right, of where there's a pause and nothing's really, you know, nothing's happening. We also use the same word in menchalusim, which is to say a longing for somebody.
1: Menchalusim.
0: Which is then like this longing. You have this long pause or whatever from the moment in which you might have seen someone last.
1: Mm-hmm.
0: You know, either that they're alive or they're not alive. That's that menchalusim.
1: Menchalusim.
0: And so, menchimut, a rest, a break. Say, for example, ltnimsh ashtisimtt. Ashtnbihwa dishtlukht. Ltnimsh ashtisimtt.
1: Like I went up the mountain.
0: Ltnimsh and chim chimna. So, Chimchimana and I are going up the mountain.
1: Are going up the mountain.
0: This word tnim is meaning like, we might say going up the mountain, perhaps that we might put the word hike into it as well. And, you know, this is strenuous. You know, maybe a strenuous hike. You're going up the mountain, right? And so, maybe take a break. We take a break. We're going to take a break for now. That's really along the lines of how we can use that to say for now, for a while. You know, when we add the chats, it means now.
1: Mm-hmm.
0: We're going to take a break for now. In the context of sort of there that it's not really saying any specific time of how long we might be. We're just going to do that for now, for a while, you know. And so that's kind of how I think maybe that we can share an example of how we use that minchli mudith lo. We're going to take a short break. Minchli mudith lo hyats. So then there was also one that you said, achtslo.
1: Achtslo. Achtslo.
0: Acht is a different way of saying, and really the root word of achtsim. It's in the word achtsim. It also happens to be the word in the name achtigeich.
1: Acht.
0: Acht is meaning lie down. Achtslo. I'm still in bed, perhaps. Achtslo.
1: Achtslo.
0: So that's kind of in a way that we might say, perhaps if one is still lying down, is in the motion, the action of lying down. And then perhaps if you're stating that you're going to lie down. I'm going to lie down for a while. Achtslo. I'm going to take a load off.
1: Yeah.
0: Achtslo.
1: Ach, slow.
0: Those are maybe some ways in which we can think of it. So, you know, we're going to take a break for our phrase of the day here momentarily. But that's low. That's the way that we've been approaching it the past little bit here and going over how we can use that. Mm-hmm. We have a law or slaw, which we use in different situations. Like if I say
1: mm-hmm.
0: maybe I'll come for a bit or something like that. Or I'll come in a while. And then also as a directive when we say ithaw to someone.
1: Mm-hmm.
0: Like if I tell you, asai ithaw, wait a moment, or it's kui ithaw. Excuse me, please.
1: Or yesterday's phrase, asih, or asi ithaw.
0: Asi ithaw. Now today's phrase.
2: Asih, butnu olads.
1: Asih, butnu olads.
0: Asih, butnu olads.
1: I think I was just trying to say today's phrase. Asih, butnu olads.
0: That is our phrase today. Let's hear it once more.
2: Asih, butnu olads.
0: Alich butnu ulat.
1: Alich butnu ulat.
0: Yeah, that is our phrase. We'll continue to share with you. Alisit nachalkimch upon our next break and after the next break. So let's continue. Do we want to continue with law or do you have some stuff for us today?
1: I have quite a bit of stuff here.
0: Why inutr?
1: One moment, just going to off the memory of my head. What did I write? What did I find? I can't remember. Some things that I found today. This one is just on the top of my page. I thought it was kind of funny. It's not really one that I would actually say to our child, but it says, Sayutsna.
0: Sayutsna.
1: It's just, shut up.
0: Sayutsna.
1: Sayutsna. I was just curious because I was reviewing in my head, what have I said on the radio? And I couldn't really remember. So I wrote na and gina. And then I was like, huh, I wonder if there's anything more on these things. So I started to look into it. And I seen sayutsna. And I thought that was kind of funny. Shut up.
0: Sayutsna. So na is one that I've never heard very often.
1: Mm-hmm.
0: Like there's not a lot of examples, at least from as far as I know and as far as I've gone into these vast library of recordings that there are of those three speakers, Beatrice, Amos, Arthur. Hardly really ever hear it in any other way apart from how we say Athena. Like you said, they're gina, and then
1: nah.
0: I don't know. I wonder if those are at all the same. That's the one thing that I don't really know about that.
1: Mm-hmm. Like you, I'm only familiar with na. I grew up with hearing gina, and then as I started learning the language, I started getting familiar with athina. But when I was looking through for these nas, they had sayutsna, which was shut up. They even had, how do you say the word cut again? They had something like that. T-t-t-na, like cut it. Like they kind of had it as.
0: T-t-na. Like yeah, it would be different apart from.
1: Yeah. Yeah. So they had it kind of like a directive. No. Yeah,
0: that's right. Well, that's what it is.
1: Mm-hmm.
0: That's another example of what we might say as being a directive.
1: Yeah, I thought it was really interesting because, like you, I'm only familiar with athina or gina or na. So seeing other ways of using it, I thought it was pretty interesting.
0: So the one thing that kind of comes about it is a way in which perhaps the expression of please might be put into our language.
1: Mm-hmm.
0: And I wonder about that. What my question has been for some time that really I've never got to really asking any of the speakers is how that's used, and if in our language there was any polite way of speaking. Mm-hmm. And you know what I mean by that is like how today we perceive someone to be polite in good manners. You know, and so I wonder if please, something like please, had ever existed, or if anything similar to that of how we, you know, like when we say these directives, they're kind of straight to the point in a way that you're telling someone to do something, right?
1: Yeah.
0: That's typically always the context shared between any of these. When we say, Ahich, Ahina, if we say, Ahaiitho, and however else we might use Itho, and so on and so on. There's also other ways that we use directives, like plenty that we haven't even really gone into detail with. Amdich is the one that most Nachal can learn. And so my question really is there anything similar to that of the kind of manners that there are in English today that we deem as being polite in good manner? And that's to say, if there isn't, then, you know, are the mannerisms much different in Nachalk? Would you receive a directive in a way different from how in English we either use please or we don't?
1: Yeah.
0: Like if I tell you, get out of the way.
1: Yeah.
0: You know, in English, most people would perceive that as being impolite.
1: Mm-hmm.
0: The polite way of saying something like that would be to say, excuse me, please.
1: Mm-hmm.
0: Or, can I get by you? And expressions like that. And so, na, by the linguists, has been expressed in a way as saying please. But it still begs the question about whether or not we have a perception different with this language to what implies politeness or impoliteness, if the you know, if that's a word.
1: Mm-hmm.
0: But anyway, my curiosity is always to kind of get an idea of what words, how words in English come about, because this is a really important thing for us to have full understanding of how, from our language Nachalk, does this get put into translation for English?
1: Mm-hmm.
0: You know? And it can give us some insight, you know, into the way that we can approach our language. But the one thing that always comes up with any of these kinds of questions, and what is extremely important to me, and that I'll typically always be sharing with our listeners, is that the translation into English is not the language.
1: Mm-hmm.
0: That's to say that the language in itself is completely different.
1: Mm-hmm.
0: You know, so we always kind of got to also carefully kind of go about it in a way to fully understand what we mean in our language to the best of our ability, and also understand that the expression that comes out of translation into English is not the language itself directly.
1: Mm-hmm.
0: If that makes sense.
1: Yeah.
0: Anyway, the word please, meaning to please, or that we say is being pleased as well, it goes back to the word that means being acceptable or give pleasure.
1: Mm.
0: And so it's also directly related to that word pleasure. As a polite request, it is shortening of the older phrase, if it please you, mirroring the French s'il vous plaît. So this is kind of just my own, like, I like to get into it to kind of really understand, like, why do we say please in English?
1: Yeah.
0: And also, still coming back, the question of whether or not there was any politeness that might be akin to English, or was it completely different?
1: Yeah.
0: You know, like if I tell you, if I tell you, go, you know, is it any different if I say to you, klapna?
1: Mm-hmm.
0: You know, because what also comes with politeness is this kind of way about it in which I'm asking you,
1: mm-hmm.
0: you know, as opposed to of telling you, you know. So there's this kind of way about it that with the language, and I'm tying this all in with language, like, you know, that and the mindset that our people have, not to say, you know, not to think of that in any way of any particular mindsets, but the complete different mind of the English mind. How did our people receive those directives? And was it ever impolite at all to be told to do something?
1: Mm-hmm.
0: You know, that's a big question.
1: Yeah.
0: That's a lot.
1: Something to ponder on.
0: So we are at our break time. Mentli mudis lo shuts. We're going to take a short break. Our phrase, Aslisongt.
2: Aslich but nu ulat.
1: Aslich but nu ulat.
0: Aslich but nu ulat. Before we get into that, you know, this is like a very good example of how we kind of get the idea between what we mean when we say that there's a completely different mind in other languages. Like, that sort of is something really important to address when we begin to learn other languages, because the languages aren't the same.
1: Mm-hmm.
0: They can't ever be considered that every aspect about the language is the same. And we found that in things like, how do we say certain idioms in English? Or how do we say things like, you know, like one question that came up for us once, how do you say wild river?
1: Yeah.
0: You know, wild river, what do you mean wild river? You know, do you mean just river? You know, and that's a little simple thing in itself.
1: Mm-hmm.
0: Why? We're going to have a shoot coming up here for you shortly, and we'll be back right after this. I got Sinhekila with Nup, Boys Fishing Song. Straternidu Klaps New Stanim Nup Oltenachalk Radio.
3: Boys Fishing Song. This song, I first came across it through a recording of that was done by Thomas McElraith, and he was recording Jim Pollard, and it was done in 1924. So the Boys Fishing Song.

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1: But the clubhouse can put us up. That is a sort.
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1: Hi.
3: Why?
4: It was like the tide coming in, that from the story of the Sim, story of the flood, that the water was coming, it was coming up. So, I think actually she said bootsuit, which is another way that you say of like swelling, so that the water was swelling. Bootsuit die Klad eich sort. It was like the tide coming up. And so there you heard Sin Chekila with the grizzly cub. Nani. And then what was before that? Sin Chekila with the boys fishing song.
3: Is that what he says? I wasn't singing it very loud enough because I wasn't very confident in myself.
4: Our phrase, Allisongt.
2: Allich, but no lads.
3: Allich, but no lads.
4: Allich, but no lads. And that is our phrase today. We'll continue to share with you, Aisu.
2: Allich. But you know, lads.
4: And who's saying I'm not all a scarch belch scarch sneaky produce at least it's why. Let's continue. So teal scarch self the moody skate in a halcom heel. We're all learning to speak our Nahalk language. All right. And we had gone into a huge big spiel there, kind of going over this
3: nah,
4: and what it means.
3: Yes.
4: Or at least based on way speakers use it, based on the resources that linguists have put together by studying speakers who used it. And the thing about it to mention between both of these is, in my own experience, I can't speak for anyone else, hardly have I ever heard na be used. The linguists have had experience with several speakers that perhaps maybe shared some ways in which that used. But with the speakers, in particular those three, Beatrice Elliott, Amos Tallio, and Arthur Pootlis, I haven't heard much examples. That Sayutna is one apart from Ahina and Gina, the way that we use that. And we also, you and I talked about Gina once, and I said that I've never heard anyone use that before, so I don't really understand it completely. It was weird. Anytime that we have any talk about those kinds of words that I don't really know too much about or haven't never heard any examples of, that same day, I always hear a recording that uses it. I heard one instance in which Arthur Pootlis used Gina.
3: And I love that that's who said it, because I'm fairly sure that's who is in relation to my nan, Louisa Tallio. And she shared, you know, I only assume that because I know that her Nuchalk name was Nuchim Laichena. And that is the female version of Nuchim Laich. So I know that she had ties to that family. But hearing Gina, I know when I was a child that my nan was the one that told that to me first. And to reconfirm, I recently asked my Kiki, where did we learn this word from? Who told us it first? You know, just to make sure that, yes, it was my nan and not my papa that taught me that, because they're from different areas. But because my nan was Kwatnamik and my papa was Taliomik. But, yeah, my Kiki mentioned it was your nan who told us that, Gina. And we always said it, Gina, like, Gina.
4: That's
3: like,
4: right, yeah.
3: Give me this, give me that. Like, I remember, you know, being a kid, getting into things that I shouldn't have gotten into. You know, I'd grab something and I remember them, depending on how dangerous the item I had was, they'd go, Gina, like, you know, like, give it here. And it was kind of, you know, being a kid, it's kind of funny remembering those things, like looking up and seeing someone really worried to try to grab something from you.
4: Oh, gee.
3: Yeah. How do you say that again? That is knife. Okay.
4: Yeah, that's a knife. Yeah, knife. Mm-hmm. See, say, for example, a child grabs a knife. Ibis chikach di jaych di tchlat aich. Ach, yes, ge ibis.
3: Gina.
4: Gina. Gina, ach, yes, ge ibis di tchlat aich. Chabadu chichich.
3: It's sharp. Because it's sharp.
4: Sik amnuma.
3: You might hurt yourself.
4: Sik amnuma.
3: Nana numa.
4: Saima gishlukt.
3: It's cute because, like, Tsimenacht, she started to say, na.
4: Na.
3: But she doesn't, like, she'll say just na so far yet, just for both giving and taking.
4: Mm-hmm.
3: Like, if she wants something, example, I'll eat a chocolate bar.
4: Mm-hmm.
3: And she thinks she can have everything I'm eating, but she can't. So if I'm eating this chocolate bar, something I shouldn't have in front of her that I know she shouldn't eat, she'll look at me and she'll go, nah, nah, nah, continuously until I absolutely walk away from that item, or I just simply tell her, ach, inuht, it's not yours.
4: Ach, ach, ach, my eske, is na pnuch, ya chocolate, or ala kuhlengs, anyway, so na, and I wondered about that too, like, you know, na as being related to gina,
3: mm-hmm.
4: being related to athena,
3: mm-hmm.
4: you know, because we do use na as this means of getting across this expression that either might be in a way to take something from somebody,
3: mm-hmm.
4: or it also is giving something to somebody.
3: Mm-hmm.
4: Like if I'm trying to hand you over something, I'm like, nah, nah.
3: Yeah.
4: You know, we use it that way too. And so, but I don't know. Achashnabits. So this tsayutsna.
3: Yeah, it's a new one.
4: Is different from how we might just say tsayutch.
3: Like I don't personally see myself using this, mainly because I don't also use tsayutch very often. I find I'd more often use like something like tsayak. Because with a baby, she's doing stuff with her hands. Mm. Not so often doing stuff with her mouth yet, or being too loud in a way where it's on purpose.
4: Maybe, though, if we say, like, you know, like this here, though, you're saying probably in the context of speaking to a child that you wouldn't say this, say it's not.
3: Yeah.
4: But you might say it to another person, say, like, okay, he knows, he's cheese, no.
3: Yeah.
4: Tayutna.
3: And I'm also curious because
4: like
3: in English, shut up is not only used like shut up, like it's also used like shut up. Like there's different ways that people say this word, you know, like they'll say it like in a way where it's kind of jokingly.
4: Mm-hmm.
3: Or if it's, you know, like how we mentioned, more direct to telling someone to actually shut up, you know?
4: I would say that it's not so much used in a sense that you could have the same context as English. I don't, you mean like, you know, this is why we like to explore, though, with the language, like how can we kind of go about it to say this is what you can say in English. Can we say this in the language?
3: Yeah.
4: Or is it similar at all? I'm not certain that if we say tayutsna, that would have any other meaning apart from telling someone shut up.
3: Yeah. It's just something that comes across the mind, of course.
4: And you know, when we say shut up, it's not actually in Nechalk saying that exact same thing. Mm-hmm. When we say tayuts means stop. It means stop. It means finish. And also in those context can mean cease doing something.
3: Mm-hmm.
4: You know, like if you use that word cease, you use it in the sense to say that someone has stopped doing something, or they ceased to continue, you know, in some sense, perhaps. So it's not directly having the same verbiage as shut. Like if we say shut the door, or when we say shut up, you know. And so perhaps in English, it's through time that expression maybe wasn't even used a while ago or whatever. I'm actually just going to do, because I do this all the time, I'm going to look up the etymology of the word shut up. Mm-hmm. Originated around 1400 to mean to lock up, confine, or keep from view. And so that is in the sense of actually shutting something. And then only recently in the 1800s has it started to be used in a sense to say stop talking.
3: It's so funny that shut up here is used for like locking down something or whatever. Because there's also like, if you're picture, you're like at a workplace, it's got a lot of machinery or whatever, and end of the day, all right, shut it down, boys. Like,
4: and that's how we could use though that word tsai. Mm-hmm. like that's being used in that sense in English. In Nechalk, when asked how we say it's quitting time, that's how we would say that.
3: Mm-hmm.
4: And we're using that law again, coming back around. Mm-hmm. The full circle. Or tsayakithlo. I think that's the way that Amos said it. Amos Talio. Tsayakithlo. We're done for now, really, in a sense to say.
3: Tsayakithlo.
4: Yeah. And so I just like to also mention that, you know, continue with this, that when we're kind of making these relations between our language and English, that, you know, they are essentially different. That's not to say that we can't get the same expressions out of English into Nechalk. This is one example of that. Tsayakithlo.
3: Mm-hmm.
4: We're gonna finish now. But when you use tsayuts, you know, not only do we use it in the sense to tell someone to shut up, mm-hmm. like we tell them stop talking, you also hear it in this way, the same way being said in the Skwalcholim, when you hear tsayot kandao, which is stop crying, darling.
3: Mm-hmm.
4: When they sing that. Tsayotch.
3: Tsayotch.
4: Kindao. Tsayotch kindao.
3: You're
4: telling someone, stop crying.
3: Mm-hmm.
4: Yeah, we use that to say when someone stops crying. Or also when we say if someone's stopping to eat,
3: mm-hmm.
4: when they've finished eating. You hear a lot of the times in stories of Kwach that he's being fed food.
3: Yeah.
4: And kamal tsayuch kwilich ik kaps. All the umats or something like that,
3: mm-hmm.
4: you know, and as soon as he finished eating, he went on to wherever he went,
3: mm-hmm.
4: or to wherever he was going. And so that's also how that word sayut has been, you know, tayutna. So perhaps that you could tell someone to, like, you know, stop eating for a moment. Tayutna.
3: Tayutna.
4: And it's tainam tayich or something like that. We're going to listen to her.
3: Yeah.
4: You know, someone gets up and they.
3: That makes more sense.
4: They got like a toast or whatever. I don't know. You know, so this whole nah, that's just something maybe so we can kind of get it going here. We have a little bit more time, a few more minutes left. But that in my own experience, I've never heard very much examples of. And so there's this big openness though to it. To learn about how do we use that. And so that'll probably be my questions to the speakers when I get the chance.
3: Mm-hmm.
4: If they ever use that or heard people say anything like that outside of those other ways of using it.
3: Yeah.
4: So ways that we have heard being used. Athena.
3: Athena.
4: Gina.
3: Gina.
4: How else?
3: Nah.
4: Nah. if it's the same thing.
3: Yeah.
4: But I don't know. And then also, now this tsayutsna.
3: Yeah. I feel this one, like you mentioned, is more fitting for the context of stop eating for, like, please just stop eating for a moment, like for a second.
4: But the other way that you could say it too, and this may be where we could have a little bit difference in how each of these are said with these, because these are directives, right, we're saying, that you could say, tsayutsi lo.
3: Mm-hmm. Tsayutsi lo.
4: Yeah.
3: Mm-hmm.
4: Stop eating for a moment.
3: Yeah.
4: Tsayutsi lo. You say tsayutsna. You know, so the thing about sometimes when we say these sorts of things is we might follow up immediately with saying the other way.
3: Yeah.
4: Like I always say, tsayutsi lo, tsayutsna.
3: Mm-hmm.
4: You know, I might, kind of reinforce in a way to collect myself and first say this one, stop eating for now. Stop eating.
3: Mm-hmm.
4: You know, tsayutsi lo, tsayutsna, tsayut. You know. My question is really with tsayutsna and tsayutch, if there's any degree of difference between them in any sense of whether or not one is considered, or if any of all of them are considered at all polite,
3: mm-hmm.
4: You know, and this is still coming back to that when we talk about how there's different mind in English and different mind in this language, Nechalk, that was there any way in which politeness was conveyed, or was there any concept of that at all?
3: Mm-hmm.
4: You know, because now we're approaching this from English mindset. There's this, way of etiquette and being polite,
3: mm-hmm.
4: having good manners. And if you don't say something in a way that is not in good manners, it's considered impolite.
3: Mm-hmm.
4: You know, it's to get out of this mindset too, that when we're being polite, there certainly is a lot of context, or that there's more context around being polite and how we are polite. But one thing that comes to mind is that if you're being polite, especially in the sense of like you're getting someone to do something that you're asking them to, apart from telling. And so there's these two here where you have ask and you have tell. If I'm telling you to do something, either by our close relation or not, you might respond in a way negatively or might respond in a way positively.
3: Mm-hmm.
4: And then if I'm telling you to do something, like say, for example, a foreman in like a camp or whatever, like where these people are doing heavy labor,
3: mm-hmm.
4: strenuous labor, that the foreman is telling you to do something because it's your job or whatever.
3: Yeah.
4: And so, you know, is there a nechalk? Anything like that, or is it completely different? That's the question.
3: Yeah.
4: You know, is it completely different? And so it's a matter of asking whether or not there's any sense of politeness at all, like in English, or when we give directives such as these, asai ilo, asina, buklh, are there differences in any way, and are they received in any way different? In a sense of either being polite or impolite.
3: Mm-hmm.
4: That's a big question. And these are really good examples of how we can kind of get across that when we switch over to this language, it is completely different.
3: Mm-hmm.
4: Different mind. Why am I so? Our phrase, Asisongt.
2: Asich, but no ulat.
4: Asich, but no ulat.
3: Asich, but no ulat.
4: You know? Asich buknu lat. That's telling someone, come here, come over here. Come over here. Asich buknu lat.
3: Asich buknu lat.
4: I don't see anything wrong with that. It's not going to be in my mindset that, oh, they're telling me to do that. I'm not going to do it, you know. politeness or impoliteness. That is all for now. Our phrase today, come here, come over here. Athich buk no lats. Stertwinidu tlap snus tsainam nup oot na chauk radio 91.1 FM. 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
3: And slachim chimina.
4: Why? I meep skelt humit suit up. Always take care of yourselves, folks. Kum tsudach. Love yourselves. Ach kuk manap. It is not. Good bye.
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6: Ach, al-kalutsnu. 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
7: I want to get through a short little story here. One of my new favorites, I stumbled upon it in one of these binders here, and this here is the story of the four carpenters. Why? Ala kwashtanim wason chwats. Ala kwashtanim wason chwats. Dich, dich, di numao, da tluk damal tach. In the beginning of the universe, there was the Creator. Our Creator decided to make many beautiful things. Many beautiful things. Waslach, wa yali wa ats. Our Creator decided to make many beautiful things. Ashais da manchtach, ska ilk einichis, ska kstus, waslach, wa yali wa ats. Our Creator decided to make many beautiful things. Ashais da manchtach, ska ilk einichis, ska kstus, waslach, wa yali wa ats. First he created the four carpenters. Wichnawats du mas mas laneo chwats, wa patsalau, wa kstus altamanchtach. Wichnawats du mas mas laneo chwats, wa patsalau, wa kstus altamanchtach. Now first the four carpenters are created, or it is said them, the four carpenters, first were made by the Father above there. Wichnawats du mas mas laneo chwats, wa patsalau, wa kstus altamanchtach. These four brothers were given the task of shaping the world. Wich kutsin tch, du numusau, du mas mas laneo chtch, wa kstut, wa son chwats altch. These four brothers were given the task of shaping the world. Wich kutsin tch, du numu sao, du mu, du mas mas laneo chtch, wa kstut, wa son chwats altch. The eldest brother's name is Yuladi Mut. He created the light. Dich, dich, di qualam taich, Yuladi Mut domku. The eldest brother. Qualam is the oldest sibling. Qualam. 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Created the light, wa kstus wa sichim wa son chwats. Next is Matlapelitzik. He created water, the inlets, rivers, and the ice. Dich kutzin tch, di sochis Matlapelitzik domku. The younger sibling, sochis. The younger sibling, the sochis matlapelitzik, known as ku, domku, known as dich kutzintch, the sochis matlapelitzik domku, wa kstus du klatch, and wa

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4: Head of Trail. Menmendenich. Menmendenich. Menmendenich. Menmendenich. Head of Trail. Menmendenich. Menmendenich.
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1: 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Look. That was a three bomb by Pierce. What a shot.
2: Great shot. 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
3: So, did you remember what it was that he was contemplating? What occurred to him? Quach, that is, when he was contemplating what he should do to Snean Sakus. Ilk Eileichs Kutz, Ka Iuchsuls, Ash du Tchnayachs, du Sulut Tch. Then it occurred to him, Ilk Eileichs Ilk Eileich is to occur to, something to occur to you. The S on the end making it him. It is said to be that way, it's past tense. Ilk Eileichs Kutz, Da Iuchsuls, to build a fire, ashtu tchnayach, stu salut, on the other side of the channel. Now he went to Snean Sakus and told him he had to pick him up. Kunis, to pick him up. I'm taking you somewhere. Kunsinu. Kunsinu, I'm taking you somewhere. I've been ordered to come and get you by that man who must be your father. He wants to see you. Auch digamants, I have no father, Water Snail tried to tell him. According to what he said, you are a son of his, and I have been ordered to come and get you because he misses you. Auch digamants, Water Snail kept trying to say, I have no father. Tsudis kwaluk dasnuyansakustch. That smoke over there, on the other side of the channel. Da kupamiuch tashait ach, ashtu tchnayacht auch. That must have been your father all along. That's what Raven kept saying. For a long time, Water Snail did not want to go. But in the end, he agreed to go with him. Aloaihik, siachunimutska aiskat apsaltch. And Raven carried him and flew him across. But then he sort of started to wobble. Don't overdo this, Water Snail tried to say. You're just too heavy, that's why I'm wobbling, Quach said. And then, when they had made it halfway across, he let go of Snean Sakus, and he went right down to the bottom. Sak ayals usakusam. Sak ayals usakusam. And he went right down to the bottom. And he returned to the house of Snean Sakus, and he went straight for his fishing pole and started fishing. And he lowered the line. And he lowered the line, and indeed, it was Snean Sakus that he caught then. Oh, Quach, his little sneaky tricks didn't quite work out. That Snean Sakus, he survived. He does live down in the ocean, after all. Don't know what Quach was thinking.
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3: I'd like now to review some of the story we went through. It is said that Raven came and attempted to pass through the morning sky back then. Ashta schimtach, the morning sky. Butlsku, butlsku di kwachut aich. Skalchuts kwalu ashtch. Ashta schimtach. Then he got caught there. And then he got caught there. He was on his way to our whereabouts. Boots olti amadilt out. Boots olti amadilt out. He was on his way to our whereabouts. Boots olti amadilt out. Then it occurred to him that he should wedge this world. He should wedge this world. It occurred to him that he should wedge this world. And he wedged it then, and he managed to pass through towards us, going to where we abide. And he wedged it then, and he managed to pass through towards us, going to where we abide. Kawam sis kutz astch, slchdeichs oschmich, oschdi amadist out. And after he had come, he looked at all this land in the upstream area. Alt aists chtch sputls ga ashel chwis, watsai kutulam chats, ashta achlt ach. And after he had come, he looked at all this land in the upstream area. Watsai kutulam chats, ashta achlt ach. All the land in the upstream area. After he had come, he looked at all this land in the upstream area. Alt aists chtch sputls. Ska ashel chwis, watsai kutulam chats, ashta achlt ach. And he found this area to be ocean at the time, wasulutsk auchwa ashtch. And he found this area to be ocean at the time, wasulutsk auchwa ashtch. Ocean it was back then, sulutsk auchwa ashtch. Back then, ashtch. Ocean it was back then. Sulutk auchwa ashtch. That's the situation he found himself in. Aistzchtch. And he did not like the idea that this area should remain ocean. Auch yanichis ga wichs auchwa ga sulut ashtch. Auch yanichis ska wichs auchwa ga sulut ashtch. And we'll leave that there for now, where it is that Raven came and he saw our valley here as an inlet. Auch yanichiska wichsauchwaka salut ashtch. He did not like it that it would be that way. Stetunitz up and his sign on up and stakwach.
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6: 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Mia going to the line for Jew after that steal. 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
4: We did not ask you white men to come here. 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You had yours. 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
5: And in my death, I saw the heaven of the white world. 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
3: Suffixes. Personal suffixes. Those little endings you can add on to change words. So, for example, to see or I see. To see, ask, ask, K apostrophe C, ask, is to look or to see. The ask kind of makes it having have been done. So even though it's present, it has an ask in there to make it that you've seen it. You're not just seeing it. That would be, this is ask, so you see it. Ask, let's see, it's. What are they? Do you remember them all? If I want to say I see, askhts, askhts. Hear that ts on there? That makes it me or I when it's added on to the end like that. Now if we want to say you see, nu. Yeah, nu on the end. Askhnu, askhnu. Or perhaps he, she, he, she's. He or she or it sees. I believe you add an S on the end. Askes. Askes. It sees or he sees or she sees. And how about we? How about if we see it? Askes. Or askes. You add a S or a is on the end. Askes. Or maybe askhish sounds better. And you all see it? Or you all see? Not you all see it, but you all see. Askhap. Askhap. Adding that up or nup. Up or nup on the end makes it you all, you plural. So nu is singular, you. Nup is y'alls or up. Askhap. You all see. And how about they see? Ask-hiao, ow, add on an A-W or a now on the end, depending on the word. Ask-hiao, they all see. So those are the personal suffixes. Ts, nu, s, ts, up, and ow. So that's just a quick little review of that. Stick to needs up and is signing up.
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3: So those are what they call intransitive, I believe. Intransitive endings. There's just the one ending, just the subject and the verb. So the verb would be ask to see, and then the subject is, say, me. I'm the one that's doing the seeing. Askhts. Askhts. Now let's kick it up a notch. Now let's say we see something. Like a yaki. I see a yaki, a goat. Now how do we put that together in a sentence? We start out with the verb. Askh. And then what is being seen? The object, they call it. So the verb, and then the object. And then who it is that's doing the seeing, or the subject. Verb, object, subject. See the goat, I do, is the structure of how this will be. And we'll replace the goat with the suffix for it, which is e. And we'll change the subject, which is me, to the suffix ts, for me or I. So verb, goat, me. See it, I do. Askhits. Askhits. Askhits. See it, I do. And we're referring to a goat. Askhits. Diyakit eich. I see the goat that's right here. Askhits. Askhits. Now let's say I made a noise and stepped on a twig. Oh, crackerjack, that goat looked The Yakiler looked, and now it sees me too. How do we say, see me? It does. Because now I become the object. I'm what's being seen. The goat is doing the seeing, so the goat now becomes a subject. And the structure is verb, object, subject. Ash, tss, tss. See me, ash, tss. It does, tss. So in this instance, the yaki is replaced by the suffix tss, represented by the Nuchalk letter sa, English letter s, tss. So, see me, it does, ash, tss. I love that one, that S added on to the end. Tss, tss, tss, ash, tss. Oh, it sees me, it does. So there's a little review of what it was, some of the things that we did last week out hunting yaki, yaki, mountain goat. D-yaki, tch, d-yaki, tch, for the goat, just straight up the goat. If there's the goat, diyakit, present tense, then if you want to make it past tense, sneak peek at some other grammar, the D and the T for the that surround yaki changes to da and th to make it past tense. Da yaki th still means the goat, but now it means goat in the past tense. Yaki is a goat.
0: Why?
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1: Okay, here's another story about an encounter with bears. But unlike a lot of other bear stories, the scary thing in this story wasn't the bear. So my cook bee, my grandpa, one morning, a steinach, he went out looking for mushrooms. Well, he drove a long way. Long way he drives. Until he gets to the woods. Got out his buckets, his ulchen. Loaded his pack onto his back. Headed off into the woods. Well, he'd only gone a little way, Makukbi, when he sees a black bear. Well, this tla was next to a creek that he had to go by. Well, Makukbi, he went kind of into the brush a ways, walked off around the tla, kept on going. Well, he goes a little bit further, and all of a sudden, look at up, he sees another, a different black bear. He's now seen two bears. Well, it goes a little bit further. Another bear. He's seen three bears now. He goes off into the bush, walks around this bear carrying his mushrooms, because right now at this time, you know, there was a lot of money. There was a time when the prices were good for a snookhaidik, and he was going into a good patch. Well, Musau watla, tihua watla, tho sao watla. Four bears, five bears, six bears my grandpa saw on his way walking into one mushroom patch. Finally, he got past all the bears. He made it past the brush into the area with a nice deep moss. The nights were stunned, the big trees. Slach, snook, kaidir, lots of mushrooms, and just as he got there, he saw something that made him turn up, pack up, and head out. It was one of my dad's cousins, I won't say his name, in the bush with a rifle over his shoulder, scared of bears. And he heard my grandpa, he looked towards him, grabbed his gun off his shoulder, and then saw it was my grandpa, put the gun back up. And my grandpa, he just turned around and he left. He said, "You know, I'm not really scared of bears, and I don't really mind meeting them. But I don't like meeting a scared person with a gun." And he left. Well, that's the end of that story.
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4: 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I know him better now, because. What did I say?
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4: 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Knapitsitsik Slashtislamstasti. I know him by. Just by working with him or something again. Kedix Ksnamakilt. Kedix Ksnamakilt. 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Fedix Ksnamakilt. Entis Muts. Knapits. Entis Muts. Knapits. Entis Muts. Knapits. Entis Muts. Knapits. Entis Muts. Knapits. Entis Muts. What did I say?
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4: 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Okay. I know him by just by working with him or something like that.
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4: 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You could say that too. And you could say, I thank. 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
11: 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A lat e donch alti tsk danu. 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A lat e domch alti sktanut.
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3: 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Why?
4: Yao, a new signem nap or New Hulk Radio. Muselch putz a tklak putz a smauch, pilch putz di smau. 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
3: Inst a News Buchen Leich?
4: Why? All team now eat. Let's speak Nuchok. All tickly one nooks. And this book I'm like?
3: Yaya tweets.
4: Why, yaya tweets do?
3: All tickly one nooks. Nuke, leak, mouth.
4: Yeah, tweets do. Today we're going to be continuing what we were looking at last one. Stamks, eich. And we're going to learn one more word related to that. And then we're going to learn a couple animals. Okay, so right now in my hand, I have a little piece of paper, a titkolta. And in your hand, you have a pen, a titkolta. Now, t'aich means this. So if I list up the thing in my hand, I say, stamks t'aich.
3: Stamks t'aich, t'aich koch koch da.
4: So you said, what is this? A piece of paper. So the answer, if I say stamks t'aich, you take out the word stamks and you put in the word of the thing.
3: T'aich koch da.
4: T'aich
3: koch da.
4: Eich. So that's why we've been doing it. Now, if you ask me about that,
3: stamps eich.
4: Oh, kuschkolta eich. Now, that's to say this is a kuschkolta, and that makes most sense if we have everything sitting on the table in front of us. So now that we have things next to us, it's time to learn the next way in which Nuchalk works. So in English, we have this and that. Or if you're in Bellakula, a few years back, you would have gis and gat. I would say, what is this? And I'd say, what is that? But in Nuchok, at least today, one of the main ways in which we have this is we have what is that by you, and then what is this or stuff that's not by you. So in English, picture a small group of things around you, and for those you use this. And a small group of things around everywhere else, and for those things you use that. But in Nuchok, there's you and the person you're talking to. And so instead of a small group of things around you, in this time you have a small group of things around the person you're talking to. So right now, Anuspucham Leich, you and I are sitting at opposite ends of a room. And next to you, there's a Mila, a cane, a Milda, and a watz, and next to me, there is a kuchkolta. So whenever I am asking what is next to me, I say stamkstaich, and you would say, oh, kuchkolta. But when I'm asking what is next to you, about one of those things next to you, I have to use a different word. I say stamkstaut.
3: Stamkstaut.
4: Taut.
3: Taut.
4: So let's try that one slow.
3: Doubt. Doubt.
4: Doubt.
3: Doubt.
4: Doubt.
3: Doubt.
4: So I'll spell it out for those of you for that has helped helpful. T apostrophe A W T C. Doubt.
3: Doubt.
4: Ow. I think we're going to have to continue this in our next one. Why?
0: Why?
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2: Kunikos, the prayer of gratitude, that thou, tuk damanstach, put il suits, o linu altisont, stut winiduch, manakais, alatsai waxduch, o smil, stut winiduch, ala kuthulum hilats, en wasuludilats, stut winiduch, manakais, ala senkni hilats, stut winiduch, ala slkumstaltsin, was mayustalts. Why, the Tao, our Heavenly Father, we come to you, Ashlisont. We thank you, Manakals, for all that you provide, Oshmil. We thank you for our land, and Wasuludilats. We thank you, Manakais, Alasinknihilats. We thank you for our language, and Wasmayustalts. Why?
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2: 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Weech. 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
2: 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Page 5, Lesson 1, Practicing the Easy Sounds. Easy consonants and vowels. Wax. Wax. Who? Sust. Sust. To move house. 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Rattle. 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To miss a shot. 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There you are, said when passing something to someone. Atma. Atma. To die. Walasya. Walasya. Lynx. Ya. Ya. Good. Tkaya. Tkaya. To shoot. Skima. Skima. Moose. Sumsma. Sumsma. To tell a story. Ksnamak. Ksnamak. To work. Smile. Smile. One. Stanks. Stanks. What? Ow. Ow. Yes. Slouse. Slouse. Grass. Stan. Stan. Mother. Dalouse. Dalouse. To get married. Nun. Nun. Grizzly bear. Yow. Yow. Hi. Hello. Dangsta. Dangsta. Ear. Man. Man. Father. Sausawa. Sausawa. Pillow. Panya. Panya. To smoke fish. Smeeks. Smeeks. Muscle. Kikya. Kikya. Grandmother. Asik. Asik. Middle finger. Sisi. Sisi. Uncle. Mila. Mila. Cane or walking stick. Imulk. Imulk. Man.
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0: Our language is in a, no, I don't want to say critical state. I don't like that. Our language is recovering. It's in a recovering state. We have, I would say, maybe at the most 15 fluent elder speakers, and we are doing a lot better than a lot of people when it comes to language revitalization. But as for building fluent speakers, we're just not there yet. We don't have enough things within our community to make the language worthwhile using, because English is everything that we do is in English. Our school system is all taught in English. Our band office is in English. Our health and wellness center, all the important stuff is in English. So that makes it really tough. For us that love language, it's kind of fun because we get to use our language for fun and in cultural circumstances, or just whenever we're around the elders or grandparents. But it's not functional in the community, and that's where it needs to be. We need to have our stop signs and our street signs and our important information in the language. We need to have full 100% ceremonies done in the language, speeches done in the language, prayers done in the language. We need to have places that are just for the language, that where Nuuk language is used first. And that way our students that are learning the language in the school have a reason to use the language outside of the school. We've devoted a lot of energy to building fluent speakers within the school system, and we've been very successful with a lot of the work we've done at the school and what previous language teachers have done. They've made a unified alphabet that everyone has agreed on in the community, which is rare because some communities haven't gotten that far yet. They're still fighting over, well, not fighting, but debating about what alphabet system would be the best one to use. So that's something our elders took care of a long time ago. And nearly everyone that has attended the Aksaukta school, and now in the past 10 years or so, I say, maybe even longer, the school district has learned how to read and write Nuuk. So we have a lot of strong Nuuk language literacy within our community. But again, it's just stuck there in the books if we're not in the language learning books and in our notebooks from language class. So we're not really at the that point yet where we can use the language every day on the street. We need more things. The radio station will help. The writing or writing translating books, and even just making books in of our stories will help. And film. Because our people used to go and entertain themselves by telling stories on the land, not just for entertainment, but for the small children especially, you would hear a story of one of Raven's adventures by the river, and you would learn a little lesson from that story. And you would be entertained, but it's also teaching. We need to be able to make our language, we need it, we need people to want to learn our language, to want to use it, right? And that it's important, or that it's essential to use it also. It can't, it needs to be, this whole valley should be Nuuk language speaking, right? Yeah, we've done good work. We've done a lot of good work. Our community has done lots of good work over the years. We have our languages well documented. So that's a plus. There's still a lot more that needs to be documented, and we're doing that. So we are doing that in the community. But now we need to transition from documented in the books set by our elders. We need to now shift to embracing that and making that our main language in our everyday speech, in our homes, on around the town, and in our business and in our entertainment. It kind of reminds me of something that Lutlai used to say. When Lutlai would, Phyllis was one of our most passionate language teachers and really strong elder for our community, and she passed on a lot of really great teachings to our people. And one that always stuck in my mind was when she said, "You know, the non-native people learn with the three R's: reading, writing, arithmetic." And she says, she was really old school, so that was one of her favorite. It's one of her favorite quotes. "The white people learn with the three R's: reading, writing, arithmetic." She says, "You know what us Nuuk learn with? The three L's: look, listen, love." You watch your parents, grandparents, your relatives, you watch them work, you watch them do their thing, and then you listen to what they say while they're doing whatever it is they're doing. And then when it's your turn to do it, you start to You have to love that, what you're doing, she would say. You love it, and you never forget it. Once you love it, you'll never forget it. So that's what she used to call the three L's, look, listen, love. I think that's where we need to get back to with our language. When we walk up and down the road, we need to just love saying our words, love making those sounds. They're unique sounds, and a lot of them are directly from the land. I always use the example of the word for rock. And if you ever think of the sound of the rocks beneath your feet as you walk along the riverbank, our territory is full of small rocks because we live in a river valley. So you'd hear that beneath your feet, that as the rocks shifted beneath your feet and they grinded together, they make a sound that's similar to that word. So of course we have that word for rock. We have so many words like that, and that's our direct connection. Not all the words are like that, but that's a direct connection to this land that we have here. It's our roots. The language is our roots. How are we expected to grow if we don't nurture that?
1: Over half now. Shelby at the left point. Three bomb.
2: Oh!
1: Oh! Sounds. Wow, what a shot by Shelby. Three-pointer for the lead.
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7: Number spell what? Yeah.
8: Yeah.
7: Number spell.
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2: Okay, this is continuing. How is it we said that? This is continuing?
3: This is continuing. Smaller than...
2: Or this is...
3: Nihik Mishlut.
2: Yeah, I forget it now.
3: Yeah.
2: This one follows... Dichteich... Alo Chams Altipatsalt.
3: Yeah.
2: This is after the last one.
3: Yeah.
2: Okay, this is continuing with Speak Quietly, 35112. Now, we're asking about just mouthing the words. How can I say he's just mouthing it?
3: Dum. Dum nam namors. Just like if you nam namors, you can't talk.
2: How is it you said that then?
3: Nam namot.
2: Nam namot.
3: Yeah.
2: And that means?
3: Can't talk.
2: He can't talk, eh?
3: Yeah. That's what they used to call one lady up there. She couldn't talk. So they call her Nam namotchi.
2: Nam namotchi?
3: Yeah. They named her that too. Oh, she likes to Nam namotchi. Oh, at least she's Nam namotchi. Oh, she's here. Nam namorji is here in Balakulam.
2: Okay, now sometimes when I travel,
3: yeah,
2: I remember traveling with family that I know really well, right? I talk to them a lot.
3: Yeah.
2: And we'd sit on a bus or on a train and we could talk to each other across the bus.
3: Mm-hmm.
2: But we, you know, I say we couldn't hear each other. We just read each other's lips.
3: Oh.
2: How could I say that?
3: We get to a U-Stills. So that team is 8 dollars. 8 dollars. We're in the train, we can't talk loud.
2: Mm-hmm.
3: You just send a word by making a sign.
2: By making a sign?
3: Yeah. Something like that.
2: So you said you pointed at your lips and said we just used these when we were talking, eh?
3: Yeah. Mm-hmm.
2: Okay, well, put it that way then for now.
3: Yeah.
2: Now.
3: Ahmed, maybe it's wrong too.
2: Well, I think it's right. Maybe there's another way to say it.
3: Yeah.
2: But I think what you said is right either way, even if there is another way.
3: Yeah.
2: Now, if I want somebody to kind of speak quieter, yeah. If I come into the house and all the kids are just screaming and yelling, I say, hey! Tone it down in here. Or, you know, what would you say?
3: Oh, hey, he's sup. You said that. Yes, hey, he's sup.
2: You guys are too loud.
3: Yeah.
2: Then what would you say?
3: Nuchstimut nolinach. Talk quieter.
2: Nuchstimut nolinach.
3: Yeah. Nuchstimut nolinach.

0: that's how it is, see.
1: Okay. Nuchti mut noli nach. Okay, I'll stop that there.
2: Why?
3: I don't sign up for the Nuchal video.
2: I sneak up some scotch, cars to lot.
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3: The Cabin Wood Stove. 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
4: remember it all.
5: January 20
4: ach so good you know the chutzim dach the hockey dach. Ach, you know, you know, so, Calgary to a bunch of laws, I know, from the girls go for the now. Ach, don't make so long, the Martellus, I don't know if it's Henrik Sedin or Daniel Sedin, they wanted to hurt them, and the girls go sick, I'm numb.
5: Oh.
4: To nicht it's all, they wanted to hurt them.
5: Uh-huh.
4: Ach, it's all in now, get a commit, Luanko.
5: Hey, thanks, man.
4: Ach, it's all in now, get a commit, Luanko. She can't just go to the Patsa store to a hockey game, to a hockey players. She can't do it in a Teochmit side, she can't do it in a Luanko. Ach, it's a good one, it's a dark, sick amp, it's a sick amps. You know, it's a good twins, so no snow salt, so I did a lusk, sick amp, nicht it, ach, it's a good one, sick amp, nicht it,
5: sick amp, nicht it.
4: Yeah, they couldn't make it to hurt them. That's the twins, no snow salt, it's twins.
5: No snow salt?
4: Yeah. Twins, yeah, Henrik Sedin and Daniel Sedin.
5: Mm-hmm.
4: Yeah. You know, Kids go out south. Yeah, from the other side.
5: Oh.
4: Kids go out south on the other side. From the other side.
5: Mm.
4: Yeah. But I would take all the hours to go some notes at Vancouver. Connect. It's where I'm at those. Go some notes.
5: Mm-hmm.
4: Our kids. Yeah.
5: Go some.
4: Yeah, with some plane.
5: Yeah,
4: I said Christmas. Supposed to say hockey.
5: You were. Okay. How long have you been watching hockey?
4: Just a bit masculine. Wife just get some. I loved it, were hockey players. I always want to play with them because I don't want to go out. Which were flutes, I liked.
5: Which were flutes?
4: Flutes. I connect to my leg hand.
5: Oh.
4: I don't want to get the flu.
5: Which?
4: Yeah. I don't want to get sick.
5: What's that mean?
4: I'm not very good now. Not very good in our language now because I'm not using it all the time. Oh. And that's, I could tell a difference. I'm off a little bit now. Well, I'm off a little bit in our language now because of
5: the
4: not... I could tell.
5: Uh-huh.
4: Yeah, I could tell I'm off a little bit. My gogs, it's come natural before speaking it. Kind of a little bit hard now because I don't speak it, the language. I don't want to get sick.
5: Mm-hmm.
4: This hurts really bad when you get it.
5: Yeah.
4: I don't know if I'll make it if I get it.
5: Yeah, because I know that there's people at the school sick, so I don't go to the school.
4: Yeah.
5: I just mostly just see you and I see Meekum.
4: Oh, yeah.
5: That way I figure I won't get you guys sick.
4: Yeah. Mm-hmm. That's good. Mm-hmm.
5: Okay. Mm-hmm. Now I want to ask you a little bit more about hockey.
4: Oh, yeah.
5: Hockey.
4: I want them to quit the hockey game. I couldn't help it. I prayed for them. Put my hand like this. Prayed. Take off that angriness on them. Take it away. Take it away, that angriness. Because it was the whole period that they were mad at each other. I couldn't help it. I prayed. I did, though. I prayed. I think Wesson hurt me when I was praying. I wanted to take it out of him, that angriness. They were angry.
5: I think many of the coach was angry too, eh?
4: Oh, yeah, one of
5: he's
4: them
5: in trouble
4: was,
5: now.
4: Yeah, he's in trouble now.
5: Because he went and got into a fight off the ice, apparently. The coach did.
4: Did he?
5: Yeah.
4: Under which one? I hope not the Canucks
5: the
4: coach.
5: The Canucks coach.
4: Oh.
5: He was mad at them for what they'd done, putting out all the goons at the beginning.
4: Oh my goodness, I didn't want him to get mad.
5: How can I say that? I didn't want him to get mad.
4: My connects gets lit xalo old. A connect with siastos coach. My next get all in our connects. A next get all in our connects. We get to excel eyes. A cook stamped his the butcher.
5: Oh.
4: That butcher the coach out. He cares for the first one, but this one really cares for the Canucks to win. Mm-hmm. Yeah, well, that's why he gets angry then. But if he didn't care, he wouldn't get mad too. But he's... Check dumped. make him quit.
5: Tick dumpt.
4: Yeah.
5: Oh, okay. Well, there, I'll stop that there for a second. And that's been talking about the Canucks.
0: Why?
1: And did you sign up with the New Hulk video?
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3: Auch du Zwiss. Auch du Zwiss. Auch du Zwiss. Auch. Auch. Auch. Auch du. Auch du. Auch du. Zwiss. Zwiss. Zwiss. Auch du Zwiss. Auch du Zwiss. Auch du Zwiss. Auch du Zwiss.
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4: Five seconds! Here's Lawson, number 32, running out of time. Number 6 at the buzzer for the win.
5: Oh!
4: The rim is out!

So Karen Anderson's song. This was given to her by Chooch Kamashli, Ron Hamilton. So the words are, in Nuchano's language, they say, U quitzik klaima hotli nakkas, kwaya itzik uatlukwa hotlan. When I put on my dance robes are, or I'm getting ready to dance, and the dance robes I put on are the wolves. U quitzik klaima hotli nakkas, taiwa yusu uatlukwa hotlan. When I put on my dance robes I put on are the rainbow. When I put on my dance robes, I get ready to dance, my robes are the stars. When I put on my dance robes are Nas, the creator, or the sun, or that which created the sun. So it talks about going, transitioning from an earthly plane up to that spiritual plane. Also, we have to think about when we go out to dance, we're not dancing for ourselves. We're dancing for the Creator and for our ancestors. So we're going to hold ourselves up the best way we can to our ancestors. Okay?

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5: The song that we're going to sing is Staldam Putlas Sinach Mioch. This is the song of our head chief, Nuchim Laich, Sichilach Eich, Chief Putlas. So what we'll do is we'll go through the words first, so everyone can repeat after me. Achayut Studo.
6: Achayut Studo.
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6: Was kwalten dal.
5: Dinu klach sut eich.
6: Dinu klach sut eich.
5: That's what she says, the one that has given birth to us, that our crest is the sun. So this first line is explaining that from the beginning of time, from the fixing of the world, that everything came through the creator, four carpenters, and that our first ancestors descended from the upper world in the form of the crest, guided by the eyelashes of the sun. Next verse, Ga'ants, Klu'ka, Ga'isi sut mimk, Sichilach eich eich, Danap sult eich. It is to me that everything pulls towards, as if the world had tilted and the wealth of the sea had flowed to his village. So this is talking about the Smayusta of the four brothers of Kumkluts, that at the beginning of time, Ashkwendam, the creator, sent down the four brothers, and they landed on this mountain.

0: share it with the people. So that verse is talking a bit about the lineage that the Putlis family descends from their first ancestors. And the last verse, Ganu Amdachits,
1: Ganu Amdachits,
0: Wanuchalk Suats,
1: Wanuchalk Suats,
0: Nuchim Leicht Eich,
1: Nuchim Leicht Eich,
0: Wachit Sut Eich,
1: Wachit Sut Eich.
0: This is a very powerful verse. It's the dedication that the lineage of Putlis has to our nation, saying that I am unmovable like a mountain from Nuchalk territory, like my ancestor Nuchim Laich, like my ancestor Wachit. So here we have our chief, our Staldam, dedicating to the nation that their lineage, just as they've always done from the beginning of time, will continue to caretake for our territory and our nation. Why, Nuyam Tlam Gil, Disut, Distaldam Cheuch, Potlas, Sichelach Eich, Nuchim Laich, Why Nunus Yamsh?
2: Yalu Sashtim!

0: up.
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2: Nenitsam Laish. It's a healing song, a medicine song. Ashukwala is our word for the healers, the shamans, the medicine men and women. Ashukwalaich is the Ashukwala song. So when we say Ashukwalaich disut daich, this is a Ashukwala song. Nenitsam Laish, the restorer of life, he was an ancestor that received a healing song, this one here, from Tlitsaplitlana, from the spirit of healing. She appeared to him in a time when there was great sickness, and she had blessed him with the power to heal. He would go to the different villages and he would perform his ceremony, his ritual, to help bring healing. He would use these songs when he would deliver medicine to people to help heal them. So let's go through the words to this song. Ashukwalaich, these songs are, they're received in visions. So the words, a lot of times, you have to think, they might not make sense, the arrangement of these words, because the Ashukwala was in the forest for a long period of time. He was fasting, he was cleansing, praying, bathing at dawn in the cold water. And so in his vision, he receives the words of the song from the suit, from the supernatural beings. That's also a good thing to notice here too, is that our word for suit, for song, is also the word for supernatural being, because your suit, your song, is your supernatural emanation of yourself. Why? Repeat after me. Tukya tsitsdumash nawit aya kusyaut sutaih skya anustsayan meuch Daich Yaudi Kukyawim Sutaich Orstan Atsiwanu Daich Aya Kusyaut Sutach Tochank Kusamnu Tsuntaich Ayadi Soyon Sutai. And again there was Soyon, the word for song, sky. When you sing song, you often change it to Soyon, but that's usually just in singing. You wouldn't really hear that in speaking. Ich Nusas Kayach Domts Daich Allah Samsmash Suats Digex Diayuts Mim Kusyaut Skersinu Komptinitz Tsuntai Kusich Sichtimudit Kusyaut Skernunu Twak Dimut Snow. Why?

0: take a look at the S'ayul, the song of the thunder. The words to this song are talking about when the thunder is dancing, when the lightning is striking the mountaintops, when the storm comes in. It's telling us about what we're seeing during the thunderstorm. So you say, Yau Ska.
1: Yau Ska.
0: Shum Chumal Twalaichs.
1: Shum Chumal Twalaichs.
0: Allah.
1: Allah.
0: Soyon Chats.
1: Soyon Chats.
0: There will be lightning in the sky. When you hear that word sonch, which means sky, when we sing it, and a lot of our words will follow a rule like this, we have a way in which we sing the words, because some of those words with no vowels are hard to sing. So vowels will be added into them during the songs just to make it easier to sing. So the word sonch gets extended to soyonch.
1: Soyonch.
0: You'll hear that very commonly in a lot of the songs. Yau ska.
1: Yau
0: ska. Schal twalaichs.
1: Allah
0: soyon chats. There will be bad weather in the sky. Yau ska.
1: Yau ska.
0: Schlau twa. Laichs.
1: Allah.
0: Soyon chats. So that means that lightning will strike the mountaintops. And then Yau Ska.
1: Yau Ska.
0: Silk Lautwa.
1: Silk Lautwa.
0: Laichs.
1: Laichs.
0: Allah.
1: Allah.
0: Soyon Chats.
1: Soyon Chats.
0: And it will become cool. It'll cool down in the sky. Why? Why Nuyam Tlam Geek? Disutes. 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

0: Christ, to Twinich, Nunus Yamtl. Thank you. Thank you, our singers.
1: Why Nunus Yamtl? Nunus Yamtl, singers. The next song that we're going to practice is Staldam Sanchalotla, Sinach Mioch. This is our hereditary chief, Wally Weber's headdress song. This is the song for the Weber family. This is a Sinach Mioch song. This is an old song as well. This one has been within our nation for a few hundred years now. The family has continued to use this old tune and also these words as well. Some of the words have changed over the years for different daldim that dance to the song. We'll begin with the words. Repeat after me. Alla tiuch wa bulks.
2: Alla tiuch wa bulks.
1: Sach.
2: Sach.
1: Sakayathap.
2: Sakayathap.
1: Ola suht.
2: Ola suht.
1: Awa su.
2: Awa su.
1: Taich.
2: Taich.
1: What this means is, why do you not come straight to my house? Come straight to my house. Skenuk stimutap.
2: Skenuk stimutap.
1: Skechselch dimutap.
2: Skechselch dimutap.
1: Come straight to my house, make yourselves full and make yourselves fat. So this is talking about how the family, that the chiefs of this house were known for feasting the community. They're known for hosting big feasts. And so they're inviting everyone, telling everyone, come straight to my house, come and feast with us. Make yourselves full and make yourselves fat. Wasihi ayutsap.
2: Wasihi ayutsap.
1: Unikwa lamalt aich.
2: Unikwa lamalt aich.
1: Gesbuch litz.
2: Gesbuch litz.
1: Alot aich.
2: Alot aich.
1: Now this verse is talking about the history of the family, that at the beginning of time, when the first ancestor, Yuyukmai, he built for himself a small shelter by the river at Sunch in 4 Mile. And there the creator appeared to him in the form of the sun. He was so hot and bright that all the river and the creeks all dried up. And so what it's talking about is that just like his first ancestor, like the sun, he's wearing the sun as his blanket, bringing warmth and light, and then he's placing eagle down on his floor to bless his floor. Sam eich dom qualut eich.
2: Sam eich dom qualut eich.
1: Wa nus klut zu lamcht eich.
2: Wa nus klut zu lamcht eich.
1: Sach dam chluk li wasch dom eich.
2: Sach dam chluk li wasch.
1: So it's saying that now it has happened to him that, like his ancestor in the form of the sun, he's become so repulsive from the heat that is, think of it as his generosity, that he's shared so much wealth that you can't even look at it. He's given so much away that that it's just repulsive to him now, that the amount that's been shared. Why? Nuyam tlam gits di suits, sun chalot lachyausts. Why nunus yamch?
3: Yalu!

0: Qualqualam, that's the word for a love song. Qualqualam. A song from the heart. So a lot of times too, these songs, they're not so much love songs, they sound more like breakup songs. You know, like they're a way. Remember Karen mentioned that our people would use love songs to help them through difficult time. So you know, you'd put your feelings into the words of a song, and you would sing that song. And sometimes, you know, when people are going through a hard time, you never really know the right thing to say to them. So in this tradition, when someone composes a song, when they put their feelings into a qualqualam, to a love song, their friends, their relatives can show their support by singing their song for them, and that'll help them go through what they're going through. Also, you can compose love songs, you know, even just with infatuation. You know, you're attracted to someone, you meet someone, you stay with someone for a time, they would compose songs and gift them. So you find love songs up and down the coast, people sharing their feelings with each other. So let's go over the words to this one. This one was Captain Steam Schooner's love song. It was our elder Felicity Waukes that had really made sure that this song remained. She translated it into English as well, so that's why we have the two verses. We sing it in Nukhalk and then sing it in English. So let's just go over some of these words. The language is very beautiful in this song. The words aren't even spoken that much anymore. This style of speaking, it's a really older way of speaking. Ich munt nak stai. Ach di samt dai. 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Ammasits. 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Die silkts. Ashaists. 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
0: Orch inu. 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I wish I could see through this mountain. No, I'm just kidding.
2: Thank you.
0: Why do yam sam kit this qual column this suit die? Why no no siam?

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1: 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Next. How could I ask what happened next?
2: What happened next? What happened next? What
1: happened? And then what?
2: What happened next? Gee, I'm blank. What's happened? What the word is?
1: Yeah.
2: What happened? Ah, gee.
1: Or and then what did he do? What did he do next?
2: Stomachs were. Atushk.
1: Oh, you know what? I'm going to stop this.
3: Okay, this is 35127 to summarize. And I kind of think this is almost the same as what we just did. But, if somebody were to. Okay, if I come and I gave a big long talk, and I was telling you this, that, and the other, and then when I was done, Meekum got up and he said, well, I'll recap what he said. Basically, he said, don't be evil. Okay, I'll go home now. You know, like when somebody re-says what somebody else says, but they make it real short, kind of. They reviewed it, or they recap it, or they summarize it. How could I describe what he did to what I said in Nuchalk? Like, he didn't really say it all again, but he
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5: If you just heard it and then you're wondering what that kind of bird is or something, mm-hmm. too.
6: Stemsk, these twinuts.
5: Oh, yeah.
6: These
5: yeah.
6: twinuts. So I heard actually Beatrice Elliott say that one where she said, I don't remember if she said it, I wonder what, or she just said what, stemks these twinuts. Mm-hmm. I think you could also say that is more asking, you know, the question if you didn't know what it was is, what's that sound?
5: Because mm-hmm.
6: that's what twinuts is.
5: Okay.
6: Twinuts is when you hear something but you don't see it. That's the way that Elise Dice Beatrice had explained it.
5: Yeah, I think I heard a recording on here at one point with Dale and them, and I think it was Elise Dice and Clyde was on the other side of the door or something, and they're like, can we say that about Clyde when he's on the other side of the door? Like, I can hear him over there.
6: In that one, she said it differently, though. She said tween moots.
5: Tween moots. Oh, yeah.
6: So she said it ever so slightly differently.
5: Huh. Is that like saying someone?
6: I think it comes... No, I don't think that there's any difference really between the two. I think it's just the instance at which she decided to say it a different way.
5: Okay, yeah.
6: You know?
5: Like from the tweenum.
6: Yeah, because you say tweenum. Yeah, tweenum is like if something is visible or showing.
5: Okay, yeah.
6: Yeah. And tween, I believe, is the same root word. I'm actually going to pull up the dictionary to see that quick. But, that's just a way in which she said, like, also in that recording was tweenmuchchk is also saying, I wonder what that sound was, tweenmuchchk.
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7: Ik auch nicht liwani mutz, ska kwasch. 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
4: Another don't phrase. Just a plain, simple achtch.
5: Don't. Can you hear? You eat it?
4: Don't eat it. Achtch. Can you hear?
5: Achtch. Can you hear?
4: Why? Ayast hutzimach. Say it over. Ayast hutzimach. Say it over you all. Achtch kinichich.
5: Achtch kinichich.
4: Achtch kinichich.
5: Achtch kinichich.
4: Don't eat it.
6: How can I say that? We'll stop playing now. Huisum. Huisum. How can I say we'll stop playing now?
7: Tyler Walsh, Gephusum.
6: How?
7: Tyler Walsh, Gephusum. Tyler Walsh, Gephusum.
6: Tyler Walsh.
7: Yeah. Yeah, tell the world to get hushimmed. We stop playing now.
6: Oh, hard.
7: Slach the alcohols, a lad, la cousal's nut. Slach the alcohols, slach wa cousal's, as the a la cousal's nut. Ala Kushal's note. Yeah.
6: What's that one mean?
7: There was lots of pictures in the wall.

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song from the treasure box of Nanus. 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
0: So, now let's try and translate this maybe.
3: Yeah.
0: So,
3: the Lipshut out it, it come out to its crank. Put out its crank. Lipshut out it, lipshut out it, it come out to its line out of its armies, and line out it come out all lipshut out it. As a lapant lapid eggs as nice as our watchooks as a lucky nut or watchooks as the. As your name.
0: Dale.
3: Nick Beach. 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The bear got scared and took off.
0: And after that, they didn't like having dogs with them. After that,
3: I could take the night out. That couldn't do a watch dog. It come out and don't take those dogs when they walk in now.
0: Why?
3: Yeah, why? Try my stuff.

0: ach gucks och sands geniemt ach dolts gejodst. I don't know how to sing good. Ach gucks ach gucks ach gucks ach gucks ach gucks och sands Oksant, Oksant, Oksant, Oksant, Geniamt, Geniamt, Geniamt, Geniamt, Geniamt, Geniamt, Geniamt, Geniamt, ach dolts, ach dolts, ach dolts, ach dolts, ach dolts, ach dolts, Gejodst, Gejodst, Gejodst, Gejodst, Oksant geniemt, ach dolts gejodst. I don't know how to sing good.
1: Yeah, not. Tkta at ya ya nat ya ya nat ya ya nat at tkta at a tkt a tkta tkta tkta a tkta at Atskta at Yaya nat atskta at Yaya nat atskta at Yaya nat atskta at
2: Okay, this is a continuation of 8.2. This is August 27th. I'm asking about other things like houses. Okay, so I said that it's a big house. How would I say that again?
0: Yeah.
2: Now, how about like a longhouse? Would you say that's a big longhouse? Would you still be...
0: Yeah.
2: So would I say...
0: No, you don't use it.
2: I want to say
0: it's... You just say tsakwalol wasult.
2: Tsakwalol.
0: Yeah, tsakwalol.
3: Long
2: house. Tsakwalol wasult.
0: Yeah.
2: Now, okay, what would I call like a bear's den?
0: Bear's den.
2: What do I call it? A bear house? Or?
0: Gee, that's a word for the... But I forget. I forget now. There is a word for it.
3: I saw it.
0: Yeah. None. Does that none? I might get it, say the wrong word if I say it.
2: Okay, Chlamanta is an animal's den.
0: Oh, is that right? Is it? No.
2: You haven't heard that one, eh?
0: No.
2: Chlamanta.
0: No. Mamanta is a road.
2: Chlamanda.
0: Oh, Chlamanda. No, I never heard of it.
2: Okay.
3: Tell me, saw the other bear den. Saw the bear.
2: Well, I seen a bear den too. Ashnum. Okay. Here's an animal in his den. Is Ashnum. Namalchliwa. Okay, well, I guess what I want to know is what other words would have those, would you use that osh with? Just like sush.
0: Yeah.
2: Like tsagwalosh wa sush. You know, it's a long house. Osh. But would you ever say like tsagwalosh wa something else? Tsagwalosh wa
0: Sulat.
2: Sulat. Yeah. Whose house was Sulat?
0: Yes.
3: Okay, how would he...
0: A what?
3: A canoe.
0: A canoe?
3: A canoe.
2: Canoe.
0: Oh, canoe. Canoe is Sutla.
3: Yeah. Sutla. Would you say...
2: A long canoe.
3: A long canoe.
0: Chakwalolti. Chakwalol. Chakwalolti is Sutlati. Chakwalolti is Sutlati.
2: That's
0: Chakwalolti.
2: That's Lul or Lol?
0: Yeah.
2: Lul.
0: No, Chakwalolti is Sutlati.
2: Oh, see, that's a different ending already.
0: Yeah.
3: Yeah.
2: How would I say a big canoe?
0: Squall. Squall. Squall. Squall. Yeah.
2: Okay. How about a houseboat?
3: They didn't have houseboats.
2: Oh, I wonder if there's words other like house. Okay, I'll talk to you. Okay, I'll stop there then.
4: Why, Stamlitz? Gakstuchl. Why, Stamlitz? Gakstuchl. 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Why Stamlitz gakstul? 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Stamlitz gakstul. Why Stamlitz gakstul?
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2: I know a bit about what you did yesterday. 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
7: Oh boy, I'm getting stiff and down. Oh, well, shall we take a break for a minute?
8: Oh, what? Cousins!
7: Cousins!
8: Cook,
7: I think we already did that one. How'd you say, oh, I can't go to sleep? Or would you just say, I can't sleep?
9: Ach, golom, kim chut, get chut too much. Ach. 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Ach, dolom kim chut. 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
13: Letter A.
14: Ah.
13: Ah. Letter C.
14: Hya.
13: Hya. Letter C W.
14: Hua.
13: Hua. Letter H.
14: Ha.
13: Ha. Letter I.
14: E.
13: E. Letter K.
14: Ka.
13: Ka.
14: Or ga.
13: Ga. Letters KW.
14: Qua.
13: Qua. Letter K apostrophe.
14: Kya.
13: Kya. Letters KW apostrophe.
14: Qua.
13: Qua.
14: Qua.
13: Qua. Letter L.
14: La.
13: La. Letters LH.
14: Ha.
13: Sha.
14: Sha.
13: Sha. Letter M.
14: Ma.
13: Ma.
14: Ma.
13: Ma. Letter N.
14: Na.
13: Na. Letter P.
14: Pa.
13: Pa.
14: Or ba.
13: Letter P apostrophe.
14: Pa.
13: Pa. Letter Q.
14: Kha.
13: Kha. Letter QW.
14: Kwa.
13: Kwa.
14: Kwa.
13: Kwa. Letter Q apostrophe.
14: Kha.
13: Kha.
14: Kha.
13: Kha. Letter QW apostrophe.
14: Kwa.
13: Qua.
14: Qua.
13: Qua. Letter S.
14: Sa.
13: Sa. Letter T.
14: Ta.
13: Ta.
14: Or da.
13: Da. Letter T apostrophe.
14: Ta.
13: Ta.
14: Ta.
13: Ta. Letters TS.
14: Ta.
13: Ta.
14: Ta.
13: Ta. Letters TS apostrophe.
14: Ta.
13: Ta.
14: Ta.
13: Ta. Letters TL apostrophe.
14: Ta.
13: Ta.
14: Ta.
13: Letter U.
14: Ooh.
13: Ooh. Letter W.
14: Wah.
13: Wah. Letter X.
14: Ha.
13: Ha. Letter XW.
14: Hua.
13: Hua.
14: Hua.
13: Hua. Letter Y.
14: Ya.
13: Ya.
14: The seven represents a glottal stop. Very good example word for this one is ha'u, and that's the caterpillar. If you listen to that word ha'u, ha'u, it would be spelt H-A-7-U. If you were to take out that 7, it would be pronounced ha'u. With the 7 in there, makes that little glottal stop, that pause. So you say ha'u, ha'u. And the last three letters in our alphabet that we use here. Now we only have three vowels, a, e, u. And those vowels have a drag form. So when we're reading Nuchalk and you see double vowels, it means you're going to drag.
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16: Bonjour, Nimiki Sindishna Kaz Gaya Zongis Ogima Nine Indigena Kaz. Bijou and Odem, Wakabe Mede, Bagwanishko Zibing and Donjiba.
15: Four times a week, Kirby Nelson makes the 2-hour return trip from his home in Morris, Manitoba to Winnipeg. He makes the drive for the opportunity to flex his Anishinaabe Moan and level up his language skills.
16: Grew up in the reserve and they taught us basic stuff. You know, numbers, animals, and the odd words here and there.
15: Kirby grew up in Roseau River, a reserve about 20 minutes from where he now lives in Morris. The average age of fluent speakers in Roseau is 58. Kirby says that if the language in his community's dialect is to survive, it's up to younger second language speakers like him to step up.
16: I would like to kind of bring it back to our community and to the youth to kind of get them inspired and to pick up our language. So that's the main goal.
15: Kirby is part of the first cohort for the University of Winnipeg's brand new Anishinaabe Mohan language program. It's a 3-year course that is both a certificate program for those who want the language learning and a Bachelor of Arts in Anishinaabe Mohan for those pursuing a degree.
17: For this program, it's really focused on learning the language, building up your proficiency, then you could go on to education. We're building more pathways for teachers eventually, but this is what we're focusing on right now is on the language.
15: And Dag Muldrew is the program coordinator. He says plans for the program only started a year ago, and they were only able to get the word out 1 month before it started up. So he was pleasantly surprised by the full classroom of eager learners.
17: It was so inspiring to see this big group of people, you know, sign up and say, yeah, I can make it work in January. But it's also that's our responsibility now is to continue on that learning, continue on, build this program out for them as they continue on in their language learnings.
15: Students like Kirby want to be fluent in the language, to build that sense of pride in being able to speak it, and to bring it back to their communities.
18: What are you most excited about learning in this course?
16: Being able to string words together. And speaking and surprising some elders.
15: Danse, Anine, Bujou, hello and welcome. This is Unreserved. I'm Rosanna Deerchild. Language is the basis of any culture. It's not just words. Language holds our histories, worldview, our relationships, and even our most sacred laws.
19: Language is spiritual. Mm. It talk